0: every league team go get how many million before they go register?
1: Yeah.
0: How the matter take end? Shebi the season don start. How many of them get the millions in talk?
1: You know the problem there again now, you see. You know, say now, our NFL president don't resign. The interim sec-gen and deputy sec-gen, 9 days.
0: Yeah.
1: You know, so we they wait to see. If I think CAF and FIFA day Nigeria now, you know, they try to assess the whole situation to see if so what I know now, if we go get a normalization committee or not on this interim sec-gen person of Emmanuel Ikpeme and in deputy, whether they go handle the NFF affairs from now till when election will happen. I don't know. Because first of all, yeah, they talk about now reform, comprehensive reform. Reform go far. If you want to say comprehensive reform, means it go far. It means it go, yeah, it go touch our stadium them. Our stadium, yeah, they get to do them well, which means it go touch our local league as well.
0: Everything.
1: Yeah. Now the meaning, yeah, now be that. And which means before that will happen, maybe before election will happen, you go reach another 1 year, 6 months to 1 year before NFF election, yeah, fit happen. You know, so yeah, so that those MPFA board we talk that thing, then save them, they don't give chance, they know they're there again.
0: Yeah,
1: you don't see them now. So why they can be say now that money we talk about now, say the business say they will give them money or every team they'll give
0: yeah.
1: But now that those people know they're there again, that MPFA board now, they know they're there again. So the new board now, I don't know what thing they're up to. But one thing I know for sure, we say already our league don't get sponsored for 3 years. $2.5 million dollar a year. MPFL league get sponsored now for 3 years. That 3 years are $7.5 million. $2.5 million a year.
0: A year. Yeah.
1: You see, so the
0: The thing still go down, say the league don't start, it don't start. Can't join the fact, say no anybody day now. So they don't play, they go. So you imagine, say, anything where anybody see, Naomi go take. Man, we should think and learn. Because anything, if you now want to take up, if you now want to take them up, say, see what they happen, they'll tell you, say, you know, say, board, no, they just the manager. And you don't have a choice.
1: But make I ask you.
0: Yeah.
1: The reform where they happen for NFF now, how you see them? You like them, or you suspect Akem went inside?
0: me and you, waiting here. They talk this thing. No, waiting they talk. No, waiting they go down. This one is just be like, hey, you won't carry by you. You won't pull my leg come out. Me and you waiting here. No, waiting they happen.
1: I feel you. I feel you, my brother. You know what I mean? I just quiet. I want to see the reform with the one do with the city one.
0: Yes,
1: place.
0: That's what you just
1: play the ball.
0: We don't see them. We don't know.
1: Not be everything.
0: Many people don't understand them.
1: But but sometimes when I don't see say things done too bad, the thing don't vex me over. Vex me. I go talk.
0: I go talk.
1: My own be that. I go talk. True. But person like me, even yourself, we know everything they happen inside our NFL.
0: Of course. Now why is this some sense? Person go just keep quiet, make don't give a big pass.
1: So that's what it be. But today inside.
0: Yes.
1: One day. Eh?
0: Yes.
1: Monkey will go market. So that market, I get GDR there.
0: He gets some people we don't do. May they no come, may they rest. You understand?
1: They go rest too, because you don't get where
0: may they rest.
1: Now, I won't see what thing won't happen for this reform.
0: May they rest. If you don't do before, you don't get what you want change for us. Just rest, I think.
1: Give other people chance. Won't see fresh ideas.
0: We don't see, don't get what you want show us new again. Nothing you go learn for us. Just leave us. No, find another person.
1: Finish.
0: Simple.
1: All right, Sunday, Mba. Thank you so much, my brother. Sunday. Thank you so much for coming on. But what do they pray for? Now make we get the right person who will come in, run NFF and run them.
0: I beg.
1: Run them well. That now what do they
0: run them well? Make our football peak.
1: Move forward. Yes.
0: I beg. We
1: won't enter another level. Next level. Now we enter. We go to the next level like this. Now we

0: we want, now be that, you know. Now somebody will call me. We go open in hand, we're transparent, so we'll see everything when they do. And they do and well. But we don't too suffer.
1: That's fair.
0: We don't too suffer. Don't too suffer. If you go ask this current Super Eagles players now, then tell you how much they owe them for match bonus, you don't go agree.
1: My brother.
0: You don't go agree. So that's how it be. But our God, now you get power. All right, Sunday Mba, Nigeria X International. Sunday, thank you so much for coming on board this show on Sunday. Thank you for your time.
1: Thank you, Baba. Thank you, Baba.
0: All right, Baba. You too much. You too much.
1: Well, Baba. Thank you.
0: All right, sport fans. Yes, that are the voice of Sunday Mba, Nigeria X International. Yes, now voice on here. So, make we leave the rest till tomorrow. Tomorrow, another day. Yes, God, I don't shoot with my time for today on No Who's Bad. God bless you all. God bless Brilla. God bless Nigeria.
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8: 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Good morning. The federal government of Nigeria has announced plans to extend rail services from Abuja to Zaria, Kaduna, Kano, Daura, and Katsina, as the permanent secretary, Federal Ministry of Transportation, Olufunso Adebiyi, talks that the development will create fresh employment opportunities for Nigerians. Adebiyi talked this one on Friday for the maiden convocation ceremony of the Nigerian Institute of Transport Technology, Zaria, Kaduna State. He said the federal government, they invest massively for transport infrastructure and they don't urge the guardians to acquire the skills where they needed to take advantage of emerging opportunities for inside the sector. Elsewhere, the Lagos State University Law Clinic done day renovated by a group of people where they led by Olugbenga Ajala. This renovation they carried out in honor of Justice George Oguntade, who don't retire, will be former Chancellor of LASU. As they talk on behalf of the donors, Afolakemi Ogunde said the group decided to renovate the facility after they inspect the condition, confined many non-functional facilities. Intoxi Ajala conceived the project after he learned about the state of the law clinic and immobilized friends to improve the learning environment for law students. Elsewhere, the Delta State House of Assembly don't pass bill where they seek to give legal backing to the annual payment of 13-month salary to public servants within the state. The executive bill they passed on Tuesday after a scaled third reading during plenary where they presided over by the speaker, Emomotimi Guwo. The proposed law, the one is on take, make the additional annual salary statutory entitlement for eligible public servants rather than to leave the payment just to administrative policy. For more news, Academic Staff Union of Universities for Plateau State University Branch, they don't suspend their strike following an agreement where they reached with the Plateau State government for the union's six-point charter of demands. This decision they take on Tuesday, that night yesterday, for emergency Congress meeting of the union where they do for Jaws after members review the issues will lead to the declaration of the strike for August 26, 2026. For statements where they signed by the branch chairperson Vincent Choji and Secretary Lomka Kopdia, the union, they say the suspension follow agreement where they reached between the negotiation teams of the state government and the union. The statement talks to the government team, they led by the head of service, Stephen Gadong, while the union team, they headed by the zonal coordinator, Akunamo. That's not the news. Stay tuned for more. My name is Blessing Inoa. Good morning.
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0: 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It's a Language Wednesday morning, and we are here. It is that time when we serve you. Let's serve you a sports breakfast. It's the big sports breakfast show, only on Sports Radio 88.9 Pearl IFM. Pearl Nation, good morning. Sports fans, good morning. My name is Anthony Beckedermo. I'm not alone this morning. The man wears Sabi football, Ifeanyi Udeze, former player of the Super Eagles of Nigeria. He's right here. You know, he's been there, he's done that. That's why we call him Man wears Sabi. Man wears Sabi, Kalimera.
1: Nah, Anthony Beckedermo is a Language Wednesday morning. So I say, Kalimera to you, Anthony Beckedermo. Tikanis Kalaise, me harass, he
0: said.
1: After in a sport fans, I say, na good morning.
0: Bravo.
1: All right, good morning. Kalaise, me harass, me. Tina Kalumera, Anthony Beckedermo.
0: Bravo. Adeni Adebanjo Ogunseye. He's also in the building. Call him OG. OG. OG, me harass, he said. Kalaime.
1: Oh, Onekala. I'm always happy. Kalimera to you, Onekala. Kala, you say everything. Hey, well, guys, good morning tonight. You see how this one I tried to do? They set me up. This is the one day I need to look forward to.
0: Why?
1: Wednesday morning.
0: Why?
1: This time.
0: Why?
1: I got the late come office now.
0: Why?
1: So that we'll go on
0: talk. Just to say Kalaime.
1: I don't want to talk Kalaime. If a Greek girl break your heart, that kind of thing. They give you PTSD. So
0: all this thing, what would they do? Last, you know where we go land? We go land for Mykonos.
1: Mykonos.
0: Yes.
1: Mykonos Island.
0: Yes.
1: Santorini. Santorini.
0: We go. It's the Big Sports Breakfast Show. We're counting down to the international break. Eric Schell is back. And this week, Eric Schell is expected to confirm the list of invitees. AFCON qualifiers are around the corner. We have an international friendly against Russia. Eric Schell, of course, I will confirm the names of the invitees. Invitations have been sent. Some clubs don't release expo, but we want the official confirmation from the coach himself. He's back. Eric Schell go show up for where coaches they do their CAF A license because they give them pep talk. Pabuja.
1: He try. He don't easy.
0: Try as out.
1: No, I like a single day. He try. For him to go there, go give them pep talk and to the back of the room. It's good.
0: For me, what's difficult there?
1: He might choose not to go.
0: Uh-uh.
1: So waiting be in by force. But in here said he do the coaching course. I didn't decide to show. That's why I say he try. You know, he still find time decide to show because now he head full. He head full.
0: Just he full the head.
1: Don't even get games to play.
0: Uh-uh.
1: So he head full. Now they coach Super Eagles. Now he still the coach on 23. Now they manage them. So he head full.
0: If Eric Schell head full, where all this guy there, like this there, Carrick, how the head go be?
1: Oh, Carrick. Carrick head no foolish Eric Schell. Now Eric Schell a national team, Anthony. Not national team. And you the coach Super Eagles. Now he the head Super Eagles.
0: Coach man, your head not go full.
1: He head go full, but Eric Schell head full well. He the coach Super Eagles. Now he's still in charge of Super Eagles. Now he's in charge of under 23.
2: But can he head really be full, man?
1: Why head no go full?
0: Full the head.
2: Let me first to just even draw up list.
0: Club coaches
2: where they prepare for game every 3 days.
0: Yeah. They play 4 competitions. Some they play 3.
1: You know,
0: full the head.
2: Are you sure head fully just fly entire country?
1: You know, say
0: you very relaxed.
1: No be waka in the waka.
2: Oh, no bole waka.
1: He do waka around now. He visit some players.
2: Where you players, man?
1: He go visit some players.
2: Which?
1: He no easy.
2: He go visit them.
1: Yes, go see some players.
2: Which players?
1: He no easy.
2: Wait, we expect to see new players.
0: Down a walk.
2: We expect to see
1: new players. Before we go that waiting. That's part of his job. It's not a walk.
0: Now walk with that one.
1: Now you see that team coach you. If na England coach now, I go to hail him. Say, he go watch games. He go see players.
0: So as Thomas Tuchel come watch a match this weekend. Which walk with that one?
2: Do you have waiting?
0: Which walk with that?
2: Just sit down and watch football.
1: What do you feel like I said? I say easy. For you,
3: to fly from one point to another point. Easy.
0: Nine be nine fly the plane.
3: Nine
0: be the pilot.
3: Easy to fly.
0: Nine be the pilot.
3: It not easy.
2: Nine blood. Easy.
3: It not easy. Go watch players, then your head go full. You go to
2: nine. You drop the tactical plan.
3: You write players' name down. If you get about 50 or 40 players now, then later you can't decide.
0: For which
3: team? You can't try cut the list.
2: For which? This is our team.
0: Ah, now the same old faces you go call now.
2: I mean, who walk up play?
3: This is our team. Some new faces they there. They play to save.
2: We go play this qualifier.
3: Where they come, they invite many new faces.
2: The ones we go play, Maui Sabi. The ones we go
3: I don't
2: play.
3: Know for you, but
2: I didn't talk about
0: the same old faces.
3: Which I tell you, they invite many new faces. And which I know say some of them go start. Some of them go start.
2: Okay.
3: Yes.
2: Oh, they see.
0: Well, let's also inform that the FIFA CAF delegation to Nigeria have completed their work. Let's see what happens in the coming days and in the coming weeks. They did work for 2 days, Monday and Tuesday. They met with stakeholders, so they don't do their findings. Let's see what thing will come out from that one. Maybe the next step now is straight to normalization committee. But they don't do their work.
2: We'll see the outcome of what's in there. Obviously, if they go even write reports, if not be we go first.
0: FIFA. They will go back. People will send them come, they will go meet them.
2: FIFA go first see that report and then, you know,
0: come maybe
2: FIFA
0: approve.
2: FIFA will come approve, then, you know, give us a date for when they will come do the swearing in of their committee.
3: Any report when they write, FIFA will approve.
2: Oh, normally.
0: Not FIFA, send them come.
3: You know why? FIFA will approve. Yes, I know you don't understand because
2: this our own case.
3: Wait till we had the talk, we say,
2: We know they are loggerheads.
3: Now our people, anyway, see where they go right. Mm. Now we tell our people want, then they go right.
2: Yeah, that's where they work.
3: Now we tell them they go right, Anthony. And when they write and finish carry go, FIFA go approve.
2: Now we're serious.
3: Because
2: wait till
3: me, I know.
2: Thing,
3: no, do you know what I know? Already, they don't take care of everything already. Mo leave. Mo just wait for when election go happen. Now that date, now I won't know. Already. They don't take care of everything.
0: Normalization committee fit last 6 months, fit last 1 year. They will win everything done normal before elections go come.
3: And I won't know when it go come. As for no wahala at all. With FIFA, no problem.
2: I also say normalization committee not go fail to qualify for AFCON. Because you go.
3: You should say that committee go there. I mean, they go let.
0: They go allow this one make they carry the
3: goat. This interim sec gen.
0: They carry the
3: goat. Deputy carry the goat at that time.
2: The way the thing they now, I don't think say they adequate. And we will start to find out as soon as these players and start to the show for camp. Because however you want reason, we see they are setting the need for certain people in certain positions. My always have the idea, especially when you execute international games. You go know this.
0: So they say now the NFF secretariat they run things now.
2: Which NFF secretariat? Now then they run them before.
0: Not them.
2: These people where they put their now they run them before.
0: Not be them they run them, but they know as they run them.
2: They don't know as they run.
3: But this way they put now.
2: The people where know how then they run them before, they know even the runner when. Then this ones the way they come put now, I won't run them well.
3: No, this ones.
0: But then they did the architecture, the ecosystem since.
2: They don't get out. Now they go meet a quiet bomb, say government.
3: Yes, then they, but they don't get out. Then they don't get out.
2: You remember that year? Is he still alive?
0: Who's that?
2: Eneshuneko. Yeah, that state man.
0: I think he don't.
2: Okay. Go. So bless every memory. You get anywhere they call on that year. Fidi hair. Language Wednesday. First way, then just put, say, make it your. Then chucky him for the position. People where they chucky for position don't get power now.
3: What do you mean I know? Oji. You see the sec gen and the deputy?
0: You know, you know I say you join things.
2: Who?
0: You.
3: What do you enjoy?
2: Waiting at the joint.
0: If they compare military rule, they can't put one civilian there, military people they look at.
2: You don't do anything.
0: If you're not going to catch up.
2: The people will put this one say not be military them.
0: No.
2: That's it. Quote unquote can't military.
0: That after the June 12 crisis, where they put
2: this
0: them as interim
3: people, head of state. People will put this one there. Now then see the run.
2: Now dictatorship now. My ways are just dictatorship in Agbada.
0: Yes.
2: This is a dictatorship.
0: So my name is Anthony. peke de remo. Another day.
2: So, based on
0: another day.
2: Based on how they are within the economy.
0: If they don't show like this, I will just say see them. Let them be that. See them. Yeah, go and hold my wife in the first place.
2: Based on the organogram, normally when secretary not the assistant, not supposed to step into.
0: And
2: that's what
0: they done now.
2: Yes, so that's what it's supposed to be. However, we know see the real power not really did their hand. The real power day in the hands of the people will force their guys out of position in the first instance. And so, while they not wear uniform, while they not they wield any weapon, then they wield executive power and all kinds of power. Facts, spiritual power, sir. Now, they take leaders to this point.
0: Okay, we'll take calls. Let's take calls at this point in time. 090-44,000-889-090-41,000-889.
2: Listen to you, the way they quickly run everything. Yeah. Everything happened inside under two weeks.
3: Not like this.
2: That's very spiritual.
0: Sports Radio 88.9 Bula FM is the big sports breakfast show. And this is the Action Sports. So much to talk about. The only thing we're not day na time. Some of your favorite clubs that were in action last night, and McAllister continues to tell Liverpool, say, Namibian a guy. Namibian a guy for this club.
3: Wait, last season, what did he do last season? What did he play last season?
0: But like, they don't up in game.
3: No, let's be honest. I want to know, what did he do?
2: Everybody, what did anybody do? But we're not fit to say not be a good player.
3: Now, good player.
0: Hello.
2: One of their star players.
3: He's a very good player.
2: One of their best, I don't like that. He's a very good player. One of their best. He's a very good player. When they talk about players, they just manage. Anytime you want to talk about players, they manage. They say they are a very good player.
0: They try to prove something to the club and the coach.
2: You never need to. Because
0: I said, no one give contract.
2: The doctor said they're not going to give. I don't need to
3: like improve.
2: Now, I need to win. They do now for who won't come by.
3: He get 2 years contract.
2: Okay. Now, Chelsea.
4: Good morning.
2: They come Chelsea. Oh, God.
4: Yes, I greet all of you. This is Peter from Pangu.
0: Peter.
2: 15 million.
4: I want to talk to you this morning. US footballers, you know. I think this is the time for all of you to come together and bring out all these ideas that you have and need to put into that reform of football in Nigeria. And they are doing the reform now. Nobody say you people go to that door, they talk, say, we want to see what thing they happen. No. More than bring all the ideas on that need, we go bring football, bring the players into football. When they come and see that you people should join politics, or no friend that will just sit down and talk. Go, yes, this is the time I beg. Here's the advice I want to give you. Okay. Let everybody come on board now, bring all the ideas, let them put into football.
0: Okay.
4: I know that will move forward. Thank you very much.
0: Okay, thank you very much. Mawi Sabi, I don't know if you saw, police don't release footage of Raheem Sterling.
3: Yeah.
0: I felt sorry for him.
3: He go through a lot. I think. It be like somebody where they go through the depression.
0: Yeah.
3: The way when I see him. Just because they take different drugs. No, now the thing don't.
2: You don't say they take before. Maybe when they take, we go say in young. Right? Say, nah, just youthful, like,
3: once you play, take out, you go show. I don't trust him to take out. Once they test you, you go show.
2: Raheem Sterling has always had this running.
3: Once you take him, Anthony.
0: Well, Bilal, I say, don't call him another level now.
2: I feel agree, say, now because of
0: depression.
3: For me, Bilal,
0: he looked, for the video, he looked lost.
2: That person will never
0: not get himself.
3: Maybe somebody is depressed, you know.
0: You teach Chelsea to that guy.
3: All kind of drugs now. I don't know. When they drive, police or income park, come up for the seat, when they come up for the driver's seat, where the driver of this motor? He said, no.
2: He said, stop playing. Said,
0: so wait. Stop playing. Now, Chelsea to this thing.
2: Arsenal. You go Arsenal.
0: On loan. Wait, I'm coming. So, Chelsea signed out with big money from Man City. They can't use the small water when it remains for anybody. Arsenal can't try to help in career with loan. Yep.
2: And I ruin the career. Whatever was left of Raheem Sterling.
3: For me, you know, even need to worry. This guy don't make do.
0: He went to fire. No,
3: I know he never want to retire. He still loves to play. I understand.
0: He's 31.
3: I understand. But
2: 31 years, if
3: but you get, you don't get family.
2: Yes.
3: You know, go start off something where you got your wife.
2: That
3: for me,
2: first way crossed my mind. Like, come on. But Raheem Sterling a family man. At the point in time, you
0: go kill yourself.
2: You
0: know, he crashed the car. He crashed the car.
3: I see them. I watch them from when they video and when they drive the car, they drive, zigzag. Go left, zigzag, they go right. See, when he park the car, he can't come out for driver's side, can't come passenger side, can't sit down. Police open door. Where the driver?
0: He not get himself.
3: He say, no. Which one be no? Where driver? If you don't bring provide driver, will hold you. He just keep quiet. Then they tell us, yeah, you're under arrest. Stand up. Consider some kind of small.
0: Yes.
3: I feel for him.
2: Have a USD.
3: I feel for him.
0: What will happen?
2: Now, things are the 40 bring a come outside from inside motor.
0: Yeah, US police and the over zealous.
3: I pity him. I pity him. But for me, make it just put himself together. Football, you go stop one day. You don't make money.
2: I said, we never ready to stop.
3: I know, but these things, they happen.
0: Some career move, they know they make a move.
3: It happen. Anthony.
0: But stay on Man City, JJJ. That Chelsea ain't going to finish up.
3: It happen, Anthony. These things they happen, but it don't happen. Say it don't happen.
0: Mama Sabi, you know now.
3: I understand, but you know where I go.
0: Career move, Mama Sabi. You know when you look for kind of transfer. If it affects you,
2: now which transfer affect
0: you? You mean Mama Sabi?
2: No.
3: Yeah, right.
0: Chelsea
3: right.
0: Transfer now affect him.
3: Okay. For me, I think in loose form. Nobody say transfer affect him. Now doing things.
0: Now when you go Chelsea, you don't know how Raheem Sterling they fly for Man City for Liverpool.
3: You know this, Man City. Why is he no Liverpool? If he still they fly, why am I still? Why they let him go?
0: Chelsea bring better money. Cause.
3: If he still they fly, why am I still
2: money,
3: let him go?
2: Better money, and so he's supposed to let him go. But in form, no good.
0: Was he not the highest paid player at Chelsea?
2: Yes, but in form, no good. Because, let's say Mikel Arteta, get with Mikel Arteta, they give him players. So you're good, you go
0: chop. That time, Mikel Arteta said they learn work. You could go Chelsea, go they buy their reject. Go carry William.
2: Just 2 seasons ago.
0: They learn work.
2: 2 seasons ago?
0: Yes.
3: My own said that other one.
2: Wait, semi final of Champions League.
0: You know how many Chelsea players that one go carry?
2: Nobody want to lead the attack now. They there now.
3: This man a family man.
2: You're not going to talk when the team is sweet too. Now the one we no good now. Chelsea,
0: Chelsea, wait first. Let's even
2: first off, Raheem Sterling is a Liverpool player.
0: Wait, I'm coming.
2: To start
0: let's with. Even talk. Let me even talk and well.
2: Yeah.
0: When it comes to transfers between Chelsea and Arsenal.
3: Which one is a Liverpool player?
2: Yeah, now Liverpool side the comfort.
3: Eh? Academy brought up, no Liverpool player.
0: Queen's Park Rangers,
2: but as in like,
3: how many years they play for Liverpool?
0: Right, for Queen's Park Rangers. Queen's Park Rangers, not even Liverpool. Let's even leave that one. Let's talk about Chelsea. Let's be honest too. Let's talk about Chelsea and Arsenal. Chelsea ever give Arsenal better player?
2: Now we did give them. Now then they identify players. Now give them.
0: Now dead weight they give Arsenal.
2: Don't you go identify the player?
3: What of
2: Shebira and Andy Pujasi?
0: One.
2: Raya Depus, Peter Cech not play final of Europa
0: League. Even that guy have a save. Question mark game, buddy.
2: Peter Cech not play final of Europa League. Final of Europa League.
0: You know how Chelsea they set up Arsenal?
3: But you know the truth. What did
0: they talk about? Chelsea wicked to Arsenal.
3: He get point too.
2: Man Sabi no get any point.
3: No, he get point.
2: No.
3: If Chelsea don't
2: who they identify the players with Arsenal go sign? For Chelsea. Now Chelsea, they tell them, someone I can collect. I mean, they go say, we like this boy.
3: You see how they use all tomorrow for them.
0: You see how this go, Palmer?
3: Chelsea, they ring the spiritual. Hey, Arsenal, I play. Arsenal, bang, bang, they don't go.
0: All this go, Palmer. Chelsea can never release.
2: No, Arsenal can never come there. Arsenal can never, because when they link Arsenal to Vinicius, everybody say, man, I no good deal, because nobody that kind of market Arsenal they go buy now.
0: Chelsea finish all the water for David Luiz's body.
3: If they won't sell any player, if they won't drop off Arsenal, they'll first go there, Shirai. But Arsenal, man, I carry Raheem Sterling.
0: Arsenal, they always fall for the trick.
3: Before you know Arsenal, they don't pay.
2: Man, look inwards. There are people where they make money from those kind of deals, man, always having. Somebody they make money from those kind of deals.
0: Look at Raheem Sterling now. I felt sorry for him when they looked the video. It's Percy Papa. Person, Papa.
2: Now the family are just.
0: Hello.
5: Hello. Good morning.
0: Good morning.
5: How is it? Good morning.
2: Morning.
5: Good morning.
2: Good morning. No.
5: My name is.
0: Go on.
5: Arteta or Arteta. If I be go just to go carry people that they work for. Really, certain when after all collect from Chelsea, it's not it. It's a set. And even after I said for Chelsea. That's the only thing that's going to drop. So that's the only thing that's going to work good. If not all the rest, we have to go collect for Chelsea. People are going to come off the market. and Arteta get that likeness for especially if you see a player when he played for Man City, Gabriel Jesus was not the best there. When he come back and I was still waiting to play, Arteta would want to then this guy has that not be the best of attacker where you go talk. Supposed to be like a supporting attacker. But if you also
0: okay, Sports Radio 88.9 Nabla FM. Ah, Arsenal carry their best player, give Man U. Can't carry the worst of worst player come. Sylvester. Give Man U a Robin Van Persie. No. Arsenal don't do some kind of transfers.
2: And they don't win Premier League on top, sir.
0: You know, say since football starts, this is not the first time Arsenal they sell player over 60 million. They're not able to be sell player. Then they cancel contract. Where we say Liverpool, Man U, Tottenham Hotspur, Chelsea. Then they sell player as in like
2: Arsenal,
0: what?
2: Arsenal are a patient housewife. Yeah, for the Premier League. They're a very patient housewife.
0: If not for Saudi Arabia and Martinelli. If not for sell player. And then they buy player. Expensive, some now dead weight. Yeah, they run that club. Well, let's go for a break. When we come back, action will continue. It's the Big Sports Breakfast Show. Let's go for a break. We come.

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8: 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The Sports Machine is coming to you courtesy Hollandia, Hollandia Yogurt. My name is Anthony Beke-Deremo. This is the place to be. This is the place to be Mondays through Fridays, 7 a.m. We do it Brilla style, the Sports Machine, and it's coming to you. I say courtesy Hollandia Yogurt. Let me tell you that this morning on the Sports Machine, we have Sharafadina Konibelo Babafawasa. He will press the right buttons on the console. The man wears Sabi football. Ifanyi Chuku Vitalis Udeze, former player of Nigeria's Super Eagles, is on hand to break it down very, very nicely. From the FCT, long passes will come from the left boot of Alan Smith. Abdul Hamid Mohamed Adenia Debanjo Ogunseye is our roving midfielder this morning. Victor Ohani is our goalkeeper. Joseph Obisheso, I see you. Michael Adeniro, I see you. I see you this morning. Timmy Dave, Adeyemi, I see you as well. Let's go to the headlines this morning. Head of FIFA delegation to Nigeria submits findings on Nigeria football crisis after two-day visit. NSC says Nigeria ready to accept findings, work with FIFA CAF to resolve a football crisis. Flamingo's coach says Wafu B campaign is key to World Cup preparation. Flamingo's captain says the team is under no pressure ahead of their opener against Ghana. Finidi George Adepoju Efe Ambrose says Super Eagles must not be distracted by any football crisis. We go into the details, but before that, let's hear from Hollandia Yogurt.

0: Indeed, it's the Sports Machine on Sports Radio 88.9 Bilal FM. Let's tell you that head of a member association governance and leader of the FIFA delegation to Nigeria, Rolf Tanner, has revealed that the delegation's mission to Nigeria was only to assess the situation of things, listen to all stakeholders involved, and not to make any decisions on behalf of FIFA. At the end of their two-day visit to Nigeria, Tanner says they have done all their work, they have all their findings and outcomes of these discussions will now be delivered to the authorities in charge, that is FIFA, and I would have to wait. We have to wait for FIFA at this point in time. Don't take my word for it. Rolf Tanner this morning speaking before departing Nigeria.
1: Let's see how much interest there is in the current situation. Also, people are trying to look at solutions. I think in these situations, the important element is that we talk together, that we collaborate, that the governments can collaborate with stakeholders. I think that can also have that relationship, open dialogue with the governments, the NFF, the stakeholders, and that's precisely the purpose of the mission. As you said, you know, it's more an assessment and analysis of the situation, and you can only come to any conclusion if you've spoken, if you've heard everyone, the governments, the NFF, the stakeholders. So I think you said already everything, you know, that needs to be said, that, you know, we are not here to take decisions. I'd like also to reiterate this, we are not the decision takers, but what we are is invoiced from FIFA and CAF to take back the outcome of those discussions, or to be able to get the right picture of what's going on in Nigeria.
0: He said they are not here, they did not come to Nigeria to take decisions, they only came here to find out the true situation of things, that they will now go back to FIFA. FIFA will now make the necessary decisions. Let's stay with the NFF, let's stay with the NSC, let's stay with FIFA, because the chairman of the National Sports Commission, Malam Shehu Diko, this morning has affirmed that Nigeria is aligned with FIFA, aligned with CAF, and the need to find a lasting solution is the alignment this morning. The need to find a lasting solution to the crisis rocking Nigerian football. Don't take my words for it. Shehu Diko, this morning on the Sports Machine.
2: This is the document we've got with FIFA. We have also shared several documents with the stakeholder. Once we move to the NFL, we didn't really have a copy. Everybody has made a comment. The purpose of the NFL went to our hire a consultant, hire a developer, make a detailed comment on the documents. And I can tell you, we are all aligned and set up. Every year we've got this report as we've been successful. The only point of question is the fact that what medical can we use to get this report, which is not out of our hands, it's not at all out of the hands of the stakeholder. FIFA will assess, that will assess and decide based on the legality or the law, based on the issue, which is what they can wait to the appropriate position.
0: Man, we sabi, the wait has started. NSC said they are aligning with CAF and FIFA. Let's wait and see what comes out.
3: Yes, Anthony Becker, the mock rate. But the same, I know, say yes, nothing will happen. Nothing will happen. Either they get a normalization committee to come take over, or this SecGen and the deputy
0: continue
3: to the next 6 months to 1 year. I see, and be that. But all the same, we thank God, say yes, no hammer against us. That's the most important thing. Say if I no go come hammer or say them ban us 1 year, 2 years or so. No, I think that they align with us and agree. Say yes, okay, what will they do? Bad. So for me, I will just wish them all the very best. Me, I just the wait, Anthony. I stand firm at the wait. I won't see what thing will happen last. I won't see. So I wish them all the very best.
0: Yes, sir. Wishing Nigeria the very, very best. Let's go to former international this morning, Finidi George, who says the Super Eagles should not be affected with the administrative chaos. After this weekend in Europe, the international break would open. Nigeria getting set to take on Madagascar and Guinea-Bissau. Eric Schell is back in town. Finidi George this morning is saying, leave the administration alone. Play on our football. Let's listen.
4: They are not looking for a new coach. The coach is there already, so it just the reforms. But the coach is there. It's a known manager to the player. So it's not that everything is going to be new. They have a working coach. going to work with him properly. They're going to make sure that they qualify. So the administrative aspect of it, that is where they needed that change. And they will handle it, you know, properly. So I think we are moving in the right direction.
0: One man agrees with Mutiu Adepoju this morning. Of course, one man agrees with Finidi George this morning. His name is Mutiu Adepoju, saying, let us avoid these distractions. Get your 6 points against Madagascar and Guinea-Bissau.
5: Things happen, and just have to find solution to it, work towards it, and then to make sure that you have definitely the players are not involved in this. I mean, the coaches are not involved. The players are doing very well in their various clubs, and when they are called to come around, I'm very sure that they're going to put in all their best as long as everything is put in place.
0: Looks like the ex-internationals belong to one WhatsApp group because they're saying the same thing. Efe Ambrose played for the Super Eagles of Nigeria, not like the same set as Finidi George and Adepoju. But he's also saying that go for it, forget all this wahala, go for the game, qualify for the AFCON.
6: Everything lies on it. The NFL, the technical, the coach. And the most important is the players, because for me, the players and the actor, they are the one on the pitch, so they are the one to do the job. So you never take any country for granted, because this time, football is different. There's no more country. You can see the eyes of kids there playing Spain, bowling Spain, Congo and the rest. So football has changed now, and football is interested in this game. Everybody wants the money in football, because it's a great way of revenue for the country. It's the top of the world. So for me now, the important thing is I want to qualify a kid of the coach, you just get it back from the start, not to wait till the very last 2-3 days waiting for that coach to do the job for you. It's calculating the point, doing this mathematics. It doesn't work like that. You need to get it back from the start doing.
0: Manwe Sabi, we've heard from Efe Ambrose, we've heard from Adepoju Mutiu, we've also heard from Finidi George. They seem to be saying the same thing. The players are the actor. When I go play on a ball, not let the noise from outside they affect on her.
3: Of course, Anthony Beckett. I agree with the 100%. Anthony

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6: Good morning, this is now the news update on Sports Radio Villa FM. President Bola Tinubu will host the Nigerian premiere of new documentary for the June 12, 1993 presidential election and the political crisis with a triggered by an annulment as former heads of state Ibrahim Babangida, Abdulsalami Abubakar and former President Olusegun Obasanjo, Nobel laureate Wole Soyinka and other key figures from the period feature for the film. The film titled MKO, the documentary chronicles the political journey of the late MKO Abiola, the 1993 presidential candidate, where the widely acknowledged victory they annulled by the then Babangida military government, as well as the prolonged pro-democracy struggle we follow. The Nigeria premiere is scheduled for October 1 for the National Theatre for Lagos, which coincides with the Nigeria Independence Day, before the film will open for cinemas across the country the following day. The premiere will come 8 days after international screening of the documentary for the American University where they Washington DC, where the film go they used as the basis for discussion on Nigeria and non 1993 election, the democracy consequence and lessons for contemporary electoral institutions. Elsewhere, the Ladoke Akintola University of Technology for Ogbomoso don pledged to strengthen access to their admission process for visually impaired applicants as they don't expand institutional support for students and other members of the university community where they live with disability. This commitment followed demand by the Nigeria Association of the Blind Southwest Zone for closer collaboration with the university on top inclusive education, admission opportunities, assistive technology and digital economy. The University Deputy Vice Chancellor Management and Operations, Professor Tunde Ogunkule, now gave this assurance when he received members of the association on behalf of the Vice Chancellor, Professor Razak Khalilu, during recent courtesy visit for inside Ogbomoso. To cap the news, the Niger State Police Command don't talk say tactical team of the military and police don't they deployed to rescue over 100 kidnapped residents. The terrorists, they abduct the victims from Maburuya community for Mariga, local government area of the state, on Saturday. The terrorists stormed the community. They can start to the shoot before they take over the 100 people, carry them enter inside forest. Residents who don't talk in name talk say 100 of the Mariga local government area abducted residents, they don't set free by terrorists yesterday morning. That now the news. Stay tuned for more. My name is Blessing Lenore. Good morning.
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0: 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My name is Anthony Beckett-Erimo. This is Sports 360. Sports 360. Right here, right now. Let's go 360. Let's go around the world of sports. Man, where Sabi football is here. Ifeanyichukwu, Vitalis Udeze, former player of Nigeria's Super Eagles. He's been there. He's done that. Played in the Premier League. Manwe Sabi, I greet you again. I say good morning.
1: Oh, yes. Anthony Beckett, the Remadi Haley, once again. I say good morning to you. Sport fans at the Haley, now once again, this beautiful Wednesday morning. On a good morning.
0: Man Sabi, let me ask you something. How do you get motivated? What motivates you? Are you motivated from a negative point of view or from a positive point of view? Let me tell you why. Some person's day, if you do them bad thing, that bad thing na motivation.
1: Yeah.
0: Some person's day, they don't need bad thing. Just they tell them kind words, they go they motivated. But let's look at those ones who get motivated from a bad place or from a bad point of view. You tell one person, say, you will not make it. You don't know anything, you will not make it. And that person go hold on to that thing. Yeah. Anytime they remember, you go they use that word, you go they push up.
1: Yeah.
0: That's what be Michael Carrick. Michael Carrick says that his players are very, very angry. Very angry at the system. Very angry at the Premier League. Say now their motivation be that now. Anybody we then see now that anger they will take bitter.
1: That one day, Anthony, that one day. Because I think waiting then do Manchester United this past weekend for sure. Nobody like him. They don't like him. You know, Carrick don't like him. Manchester United players don't like him as well. And I also be very 100% sure. Say the board of Manchester United as well.
0: Yes, everybody's
1: like
0: they vex.
1: No like him. Yes.
0: Everybody's furious. Yes. And they vex.
1: So they won't turn that one now as motivation. Yeah. So anybody who didn't catch from there and from the next game now, nah, chopping scene. How they go give them chopping scene? But that one day.
0: Where Super Eagles missed the World Cup for 2022?
1: That one.
0: Which you say they go vex.
1: That one is Super Eagles.
0: They see Misa again for 2026.
1: That one are Super Eagles. That one are Super Eagles. But Carrick,
0: and Kess not taking. They go see Misa again for 2030.
1: God forbid. God don't agree. Which one of you? Which one of you? What are you talking about?
0: No, I just tell you now.
1: No. God forbid. They don't go Misa again.
0: Is it by God forbid?
1: God forbid. Super Eagles don't go Misa. They go. They go.
0: Mama said now by God forbid.
1: Yeah, they go. No, they go show workings. They go show workings. Yes.
0: God not forbid for 2026. Now by that one.
1: Don't be by that one anyway.
0: From now on, I go to watch Man U. say then they vex. Say they don't want to see anybody. If they see Real Madrid now, if they see Chelsea, they go knock them. If they see Arsenal, they go knock them. If they see anybody now, say then they vex.
1: No, he reached to vex, Anthony. He reached to vex. And I won't believe Carrick this morning. I won't believe Michael Carrick this morning. Yes, he reached to vex.
0: That's how they work.
1: Yeah, of course, they work like that sometimes. Sometimes it does.
0: So anybody that's seen an affair,
1: especially when a manager don't come, talk to una, enter on her head, let her know say come, we'll turn this thing now, we'll use them as motivation. Anybody will catch now, yeah, flogging, they will chop up, for sure, you will be like,
0: man, you believe this thing?
1: Of course, it happened. I believe.
0: Okay. Before I take one or two calls, let me put it to you again. At club level, at national team level, have you found yourself in this kind of situation where you de vex? Say the next on a tell on herself for dressing room. Say on our next opponent, if on not beat them well, man, I know what happened.
1: Yes, I think that was before we. That was in I think is in I think in 2001 or so. I be 2001 when we go
0: Omdurman go visit Sudan.
1: Yes,
0: another one.
1: Yes,
0: now I go to big.
1: I didn't tell
0: because
1: you.
0: Of what Liberia did.
1: I didn't tell you heavy annoyance. We look ourselves. We talk to ourselves. Say come, we they go there. They go chop and win. And we went there. And Sudan chop four.
0: It's a hot sun. Man, have you played that match?
1: Of course. 2 o'clock. Why don't we play the match?
0: It's a sand.
1: Tony, I say hot sun. If you see the sun, and the field there, it'd be like, hey, I want it.
0: Sand.
1: Sand day. But you know those kind of pitch, but it's still strong. But the sand, no much.
0: That game was dubbed the Battle of Omdurman.
1: Yeah. They chop four. Our hand. Four night they chop. Four. But after the game, Anthony, one person. each person, each of us, if you see what I will drink, if you drink, if I would drink like more than, I don't know, you know that regular water, that small one, each person they drink like 10, 11 after the game because the sun will be here.
0: So this morning, we must celebrate Taiwo Awoniyi. Now this thing when we talk, Taiwo Awoniyi don't start the long journey. He never retire, but obviously he don't prepare for life after football. Taiwo Awoniyi don't go school. He don't graduate for school. Taiwo Awoniyi obviously don't prepare to be technical director. And I'm not surprised because if Seyi Olofinjano they mentor you, and Seyi Olofinjano obviously don't go this kind of school where he qualified to be technical director, Taiwo Awoniyi don't tell us what he want to do after football, Manwe Sabi. He don't graduate. Just this past weekend, they got a straight red card for an elbow in offense. But he find time, they go school.
1: Yeah. He try, Anthony. You don't go school. I mean, graduate, Anthony. I think I'm read. I think I business admin, Abi. Now I read Abi business management. Also, yes. Now what you go read? You know. And for me, I did happy for him. Very, very happy for Taiwo Awoniyi because he no easy at all. You know, I want appreciate him this morning. No easy. You know, I just the only thing we say. Just as you mentioned, he don't prepare himself. You know, say yes, very soon you will retire from football. Football will be forever. You go play, reach one stage, and you go retire. When you retire, you know, you face the other side of life. And him don't prepare himself already because he don't know what he want to do already. So for me, I'm happy for him, and all the best to Taiwo Awoniyi.
0: So he went to the PFA Business School. PFA Business School, and he now has a diploma. Taiwo Awoniyi now has a diploma in Global Football Sports Directorship. So what this means is he don't they plan to be sports director in the coming years when he hang in boots.
1: What did he study?
0: Diploma. He has a diploma in global football sports directorship.
1: All
0: right. He said they go school for this thing. Not be say you go just say you hang your boots. He don't start. And now this thing are the ways they talk. Prepare for this thing. He don't they prepare now. So when he finish football now, plus in football experience, and then this diploma. Taiwo Awoniyi, if you tell you, say, okay, I want to be sports director. That's where they start.
1: I agree, Anthony. Remember, so not be every body get the opportunity when he get. You know, those where they will play back in the days, no get that kind of opportunity. You know, even when they want, they really want to go school, but they don't get the opportunity back then.
0: Another person who there for Super Eagles, when go school, finish school,
1: Wilfred.
0: You see how then they prepare?
1: Yeah.
0: Not be the one be say, because of, say, you see all those, then Mikel now. But I go prepare. Not be to they talk. You won't go see that. They don't they prepare. So now the unlikely ones, when on unknown, now they prepare. Wilfred is the captain Super Eagles, but he don't go school. So tomorrow, if such a person come outside, 100%, we go celebrate and we go back up.
1: Sure.
0: Not be the one where be say you not do anything. Now only to talk, talk. Say you play ball. No, playing ball not rich. Go do the thing where be say go support the football when you play. Taiwo Awoniyi, I hail him this morning. You know easy. You don't they look future.
1: I agree. I hail him. You know easy. Just like you mentioned, you know easy. You know, you get the opportunity and you use him and you use him well. That's the same thing I see the talk. Some don't get that opportunity when they get back in the days. This opportunity when they get now to go school, go back to school. Some no get time.
0: No, but in the play, they go school now.
1: You don't understand what I mean. What I mean, we say, we get some ex-internationals then, back then, because of where they play, where they go play. So they know the country where they go play. So they don't get the opportunity to play and to go school at the same time. They don't get that opportunity. You know, but he get them and he use his own and he use them well. So kudos to Taiwo Awoniyi.
0: So the PFA, he get postgraduate diploma now for sports directorship. So the PFA, they do courses like MSc, Football Club Management, Masters. So you go don't play your football finish, you go school. MSc, Women's Football Management, Masters. They do sports science fundamentals. They do foundations of women's football governance and finance. Plenty courses there. So it's enough. It's not enough for you to play the game. Go classroom. Go learn some of all these things. So when you they talk, people like Gusau go they listen. You go show and say, Gusau, I not only just play this ball. I go read about this ball when I they talk. People go they listen to you. Go school. Congratulations to Taiwo Awoniyi. You not easy. This boy, if you know how this boy notebook for secondary school, Taiwo Awoniyi, you see A's for him old level. Say this boy not play ball. This boy could have easily been a lawyer. He could have easily been a banker. If he be journalist, if he be anything. Boy no book. Very sound. Play Olofi Jano.
1: Olofi. Olofi game out.
0: 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Already hear Michael Carrick. Michael Carrick saying, Pepe, man, you wanted to play ball today. We go to watch them. What I so motivation, they work. I want to check something. Man, was happy say, work for Super Eagles. And true. When that Omdu man, if you go there, for inside hot sun, Sudan go beat you. Hello.
2: Hello, good morning, Anthony.
0: Good morning.
2: Mawasabi, good morning.
1: Morning.
2: Kalimera, Kalimera.
0: What's your name?
2: My name is Akelele Dani. Actually, in a senior man talk, in Akelele Dani.
0: Go on. Nobody follow you.
2: Congratulations to that.
0: Nobody to follow you, the dragon.
2: congratulations to that. I won't be all this. Not be all this. I will go on to go on or air. But yeah, I wanna talk with you 1 year. Talk with you know in some arena. So I wish you super good all the best ahead. At least I think this our issue now, ups and down issue now. Yeah, it should be motivation to them, should motivate them to make sure that they qualify even like a two game to spare for the Nation Cup. And I will be happy. Thank you. God bless you. I look at
0: you. Okay, let me tell you that Argentina, I don't know why they won't play this game, but Argentina have named Lionel Messi in a squad that will play an international friendly against Jeanette Raw and Benin Republic. Man, wasabi. That game has been scheduled for October 6th. That same day, Nigeria, they play Russia. The match, they say, will serve as a farewell for Lionel Messi, who announced his international retirement from international football last month. They won't play Benin Republic, man, wasabi. Argentina then call Lionel Messi.
1: They won't play Benin Republic?
0: Yes.
1: Friendly game?
0: Yes.
1: Argentina?
0: Yes.
1: Wow.
0: Well, we don't play Argentina.
1: Wow.
0: Because it's not Benin Republic.
1: I don't know, because me, I know, so, you know why are they surprised? Because on a norm, we don't see Argentina. Some African countries won't play them. They decline. They don't want. They decline. They choose who and who to play for Africa. You know, that's why they surprised. Say they won't play Benin Republic. You know, and they won't use that one send off for Leo Messi. You know, which is
0: he goes college five that deal.
1: Let's see how it goes, Messi. He say he don't retire. I hope say yes. This will be in last match for Argentina. I hope so. Since he saying don't retire. I hope so. You know, Messi can still come back. You never can tell. But he go hard.
0: Nobody still would talk that yesterday. Say your body, they tell you when to retire.
1: He go hard. You won't be say yes. In Popsi, they always drag and come back. You know, anytime when he say don't retire for national team, they go meet in Popsi, go do it. He go meet him and he go do it. He go come back again to the national team. You know, so what we see, I don't know if this one go different. I don't know. But let's just watch and see.
0: Sports Radio 88.9 Bella FM. Let me tell you that they are celebrating in Kenya. They are celebrating in Kenya this morning because World Athletics say Nairobi have been selected to host the 2029 edition of the World Athletics Championship, marking the first time the sports flagship global event will be held on African soil. That's why they are celebrating in Kenya. World Athletics announced the decision on Tuesday, September 15, following a meeting of its council in Budapest, where the likes of Toby Amushon were running a few days ago. And indeed, Munich was selected to host the 2031 edition, meaning the championship would move from Africa to Europe 2 years later. This decision has indeed gladdened the hearts of persons in Kenya, representing a major milestone for Africa and African athletics in particular. Kenya, a country whose sporting identity is deeply connected to track and field long distances. They are very, very, very, very happy in that part of town. We take more calls. Sports Radio. Hello.
3: Hello.
0: Good morning.
3: Yeah. Good morning. My name is Cletus from Lekki.
0: Okay, Cletus, go on.
3: There was a time I opted for football management in Australia. They have given me letter of admission, everything. Later on, they are now telling me that I don't have financial. I even go and borrow a church to sponsor me church account. Yet they don't still give me visa. I have not played football before, but I do work with everybody. I now like coaching, so I went for football management. They gave me admission and provision for visa granting.
0: Okay.
3: But later they now called me on phone that I don't have sufficient funds to. But even though if I do some hours job in Australia, so that's how the thing just.
0: Why did you decide to go that far? Why Australia?
3: I want to go Australia because it's cheaper. I want to do it in England. In England, tuition fee.
0: So but you had no funds, right? That's why you couldn't go.
3: No, I actually, the fund is in those days around 2012-13. The fund, the balance of the church account that I want to sponsor me actually is 10 million back in the day, but the fee is not expensive. It's not enough.
0: Okay. So you lost out because of a technicality.
3: Yeah.
0: Okay. Well, you try again. Did you give up? Have you tried again?
3: I'm like 50 now. I don't think I can.
0: Oh.
3: Yeah.
0: Well, so some coaches, they start late too. How many years Finidi take start? Finidi started around 40-something, I'll be 50. In first job.
4: Yeah.
0: Or in first major job. Don't give up. Don't give up in life. If you know your dream to coach, coaching career the long go. If you start at 50, who says you cannot coach for another 25 years?
4: Yeah.
0: Coaches, they coach till their 80s.
4: Yeah.
0: Some, their late 70s.
1: Yeah. As long as they healthy.
0: Yes.
1: What will be the problem?
0: So imagine, say, let me use Lionel Messi as an example now. Or Cristiano Ronaldo. Cristiano Ronaldo is already 49. Lionel Messi is already 39. If they decide to coach, they probably, they go to coach in their 40s.
4: Yeah.
0: So don't give up. Don't give up. Say we are 50. If you still coach, as long as you are healthy, if you still they move, you go fit coach. Don't give up. Sports Radio, hello. Sports Radio 88.9 Blue FM is at the station. And this indeed is a Sports 360. Don't give up. Don't give up. Don't give up. As long as there's life. Hello.
5: Hello, Tony. Good morning.
0: Good morning.
5: Manway, sorry, good morning.
1: Morning.
5: My name is Ekon.
0: Go on, Ekon.
5: Tony, I hear you talk about Manway this morning. The coach, players, the best.
0: Yes.
5: They will catch anybody. They will catch, Manju say they will catch anybody. Manju could not catch the anointing neighbor with one man down. They could not catch the anointing neighbor, they call them. With one man down, they come out nothing. They will catch anybody. They could not catch four. They could not catch Everton. They neglect. I hope this expectation will not affect them. It will not cause more harm on them. Because I never see anybody wait do this out of position where they go though. Say the best go do something. Let they do one better. Say the best. Now who they invest for? They should invest for themselves. Man used to invest for them, not to come and invest for anybody any other team for them because they will trash them. Get them come with the annoyance or whatever. So they better just calm down and settle themselves and see where they made a mistake because Manu shouldn't even talk at all because Manu have no excuse.
0: Okay,
5: now let's agree. The goal they give them or the goal they give to Man City was the wrong call. Fine. Now what happened to Manu with Man City with a man down?
0: We'll soon find out. Thank you very much. So 90 seconds. You don't do 90 seconds. We'll soon find out. They play tonight against Brighton and Old Albion in the Carabao Cup. Let me tell you that the FA president of Argentina, Claudio Tapia, has this morning confirmed that Lionel Messi last night accepted the call-up for one final tango with the Albi Celeste. Yes, he's retired from international football. When they call him, Messi picked the call. Claudio Tapia don't confirm. Say, Messi go play. The match will be played inside the Antonio Vespucio Liberty Monumental in Buenos Aires. It will be the first time Argentina at senior level would be playing Benin Republic, who, of course, have a former coach of the Super Eagles of Nigeria. I'm going to catch up with Jenna Dragoa. How far in the look for this game? As a special guest, Manuel Sabi, all members of the Argentine squad in 2022, that team that won the World Cup in 2022. Plus, their families have been invited to attend this send-off for Lionel Messi.
1: Wow. Wow, that's a good one.
0: All of them.
1: Yeah, that's a good one, Anthony. That's a good one. That's a good one. I like that. I like that. All in teammates with them follow.
0: Win the World Cup.
1: Win the World Cup in Qatar for 2022. Yes. All of them, they invite
0: by
1: them.
0: Plus
1: invite
0: their families.
1: Their families are to come.
0: Plus their babes, yeah, their Shima, all of them, they come.
1: Wow, wow. That's...
0: Now party they won't do.
1: Yeah, it's good. It's good.
0: Well, as Lionel Messi, they call him time for football. Let me tell you that one man who lit up the World Cup in 2014, the one them call James Rodriguez. Man with Sabi, James Rodriguez has announced his retirement from international football after playing for Colombia 131 times. James, of course, you remember him, that iconic goal when he scored for World Cup with that in left leg for Brazil 2014. And for Colombia, in don't retire, man with Sabi, from international football.
1: Of course, Anthony. Of course, one day you must retire. Now football, one day you must retire. If injury no retire you, you know, your body go tell you.
0: You want the golden boots. Your body go tell you. For that World Cup.
1: Yeah, yeah, yeah. Good, good. Anthony, you don't try. You don't try. For me, I would just say wish him all the very best. You know, easy. You know,
0: that
1: easy.
0: Goal against Uruguay. You know, easy. Mama, you remember the goal? Yeah. From outside. Yeah. You use left bullet. To wipe the ball.
1: Bullet. Yeah, heavy bullet. Heavy bullet. You don't try. You don't try. You don't pay in dues. And for him, time done is for him to retire. And then he don't humbly retire without anybody forcing him to retire. He don't retire. So for me, I go wish him all the very best, Anthony. You know, easy to retire from football. Wait till you know how to do best. You can't come one day, see, they announce your retirement. You know, easy. You know, easy. But all the best to him.
0: 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One thing when they had footballers to do, not to retire. Hello.
6: Hello, Anthony.
0: Boy, enough you going. He's 35. Good morning.
6: Yeah, Mawes, good morning.
1: Morning.
6: Hey, Anthony, you don't start again.
0: What happened? What happened? What happened?
6: Rachel Chan, their babes and their Shima. What is Shima?
0: Babe now? Which one we say they don't start again? Wait to be that one.
6: I don't know. Now, explain for
0: babe,
6: me.
0: Babe, all their babes. They are, you know what I say? For football, they call them wives and girlfriend wag. You don't know. Now, me go come, they tell
6: I don't
0: you.
6: Know.
0: And you don't know now.
6: I beg, explain. No.
0: So, for football, there's a term called wags. Wife and girlfriend with S. Wags. They say all of them, they come. Now, not be me, Duam. It's a football term, in case you don't know.
1: What do you mean?
0: So, they recognize their wives and they recognize their girlfriends. Yeah. So, if you put the two together, it becomes wags. Wags.
1: You.
0: W-A-G, which you can put small S. Wags.
1: You we don't marry, bring your wife. You will never marry, get your girlfriend, carry your
0: now
1: girlfriend
0: from
1: my head. I mean,
0: I just simply carry go street now, Shima. Shima. Ah! Dojiku. Sports Radio, hello! Good morning, how you doing?
7: Buongiorno, Tony Beccadermo, come stai?
0: Who be this one? Who's this?
7: Me, myself, sono Lanza, sto chiamando da Napoli, Lambo Wednesday, good morning.
0: So, in Italian, you speak so?
1: Good morning.
0: So make I tell you small Italian. So mi chiamo Antonio. Buongiorno.
7: Bravo.
0: Good.
7: Tony, please, I want to ask about this our brother. I don't know how he's doing, but he's going to be available for our qualifier.
0: Osimhen. Well, I hear say they invite Osimhen. Whether I injury or no injury, I hear say they invite him.
7: We need them.
0: Okay, this international break long. Man will be perhaps one of the longest in recent times. It will long. Once after this, it will enter October. This international break. Well, let's see how it goes. Eric Shell is expected to announce his list. Let's go to Morocco, where, of course, one man, the head of Moroccan football, Royal Moroccan Football Federation, FRMF president, Fawzi Legja, has dismissed speculations that he could become Morocco's next head of government. Can you imagine? See where the man they go. He said, na lie you. Say no, na lamba. But... In say, may they first leave politics now. You don't go join one very powerful political party for that. So they don't speculate. Say, I say this man won't be our head of government too. But in say, no. When I first leave that one. But in tell them, say, they never forget to say that their case for CAS. then go fight with all their blood. Fauzi Leja na talk am. As early as October 8th, there will be a ruling. Not the final, but there will be a hearing and a ruling on October 8th. See, then they monitor them very, very closely. See, they go fight with all their blood. See, this AFCON, now they win them. Whether or not they use them as political campaign, I don't even know.
1: We will see.
0: Now, this same man last week talk say, now they go host final. Even though FIFA never talk.
1: We will see. We will see. In game out. The truth, Anthony. In game out. I think they use him out well. You know, you don't talk him here. For me, I believe say yes. In get other agenda, Anthony. And then we'll wait. Make we see. I wait. Make I see. Because the waiting I see now, be say yes. All this way when they talk, when they come back, when they talk. In they use all those things. It won't be like campaign. It won't be like campaign, but we'll go see because his mouth don't too much. But we'll go see.
0: Well, let's see how it go for that side. We'll monitor them. Who will be the African champions? African qualifiers won't start now for the next AFCON. We don't know who will be the African champion. Whether not Morocco, whether not Senegal. Some people say not Senegal, some people say not Morocco. My mouth, let me ask you, who will be your champion?
1: Senegal. You're supposed to ask me. You don't know. You know, you know, saying that Senegal will be my champion.
0: Are we not supposed to follow the law?
1: Eh? Which law? Eh? Those way write the law. The law with them write, they follow them.
0: We'll talk about this thing tomorrow.
1: Then follow them. That be the thing. They write law. The law with them follow them. They don't follow them.
0: Who are you talking? Are you talking to Morocco or CAF?
1: I talk to CAF. I talk to CAF. They don't follow their own rules. So what will they talk about? So for me, my African champion is still Senegal. Any day, any time, that's Senegal.
0: My way is be you're not CAF.
1: I don't be CAF. That's why I say my own. I say my own African champion.
0: We can't follow your own now. We go follow the official one now.
1: Hey, make sure follow your official one. Who win?
0: Morocco.
1: Who win for feed?
0: Morocco.
1: For 90 minutes. For
0: Morocco, feed. Morocco, Morocco. Morocco.
1: Okay, no problem.
0: Morocco. Morocco is the African champion. Now Morocco is the African. You go explain tired.
1: No problem.
0: Let's go for a break. When we come back, action will continue. Please don't touch it. This is Sports 360. A fresher package will come your way. Same time, same station. Only on Brella. My name is Anthony Beckederemo. You know me as the Oguagu. The Oguagu one of radio. And where Sabi was here. Ifanyi Choku. Vitalis Udeze, former player of the Super Eagles of Nigeria. You need to see Manwe Sabi. There's this funny and this... There's a gleam in his eyes. Manwe Sabi. And when I see that gleam in Manwe Sabi's eyes, I know he's up to something. Manwe Sabi, you're up to something. Let's go for a break when they come.
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3: 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And this morning, we want to talk about the effects of injustice, the effects of a possible motivation. My name is Anthony Beke-Deremo, and in the studios this morning we have Femi Olubiyi and Adeni Adebanjo Ogunseye. Femi is in the red corner and Adebanjo is in the blue corner. Let me inform you that Manchester United coach Michael Carrick has insisted that his players are angry. His players are furious, and they will use that sense of injustice from Sunday's Manchester Derby defeat as motivation to turn around their disappointing start to the new Premier League season. United suffered a controversial 1-0 defeat to 10-man Manchester City, with Erling Haaland's heavily disputed match-winning goal allowed to stand in spite of the obvious offside. The result leaves Manchester United in 13th place in the Premier League after collecting just 4 points from their opening 4 matches. And now, Michael Carrick believes that anger, that frustration from that derby defeat can provide the spark, the bright spark for a response that starting from tonight. Say anybody, when they see, now, pa, then go collect. Then go they collect. If they see Real Madrid now, they go knock them. If they see Barcelona, they see Arsenal, they go to knock them. Bring this bright intent, we want to check something. Not my words, though. The words of Michael Carrick. Say, starting from tonight, United go show workings. My question is very simple this morning. You see where they come from. Say, everybody, they vex. And they won't find the place where they go pour that vexation. And at Brighton, when they see Brighton, they see Pro Ref, they see Man City, they won't pour that frustration on them. Do you expect? So now your expectation now, as a battler this morning, do you expect Man United's poor start to the new season to now completely turn around based on, say, the players they vex? And Michael Carrick say, may they use that vexation as fuel. Yes. So that if they see anybody, they go wound them. Adeni Adebanjo Ogunseye, I'm sure, is motivated this morning. Talk to me this morning.
4: So, I think I've lived long enough to hear things like this from managers where not really even fit move the pin. And then you come out, make bold statements like this. Unfortunately, they need to feed back them up with the action. Manchester United not really just get problem of how then they play. They get a problem of also how they prepare for the season. Manchester United's preparation for the season is as bad as can be. And so this sudden
3: motivation
4: where you won't bring come. Unfortunately, you not go walk.
3: Not go walk.
4: Because the people where they go face, now people will prepare well
3: and they
4: for
3: form
4: season. Not the motivation they take, they do this thing. Now by putting the work in. Manchester United players, we've seen them from the beginning of the season, lethargic. They not even know where post. The only person where you look like maybe carry small motivation come, now because of, say, even win the player award for the league. Now the captain of the team, Bruno Fernandes. Once you don't come out there, who else is the team? Nobody. They not get defense where solid. They not get midfield where they both stand. And then look, the attack. Very, very poor. In fact, that's the bluntest I've seen any Manchester United attack. And that is, you want to use motivation, change that kind of situation? No, now.
3: Okay, let me turn my
4: for
3: attention.
4: Right now.
3: Let me turn my attention to Femi Olubiyi this morning. Femi, are you motivated?
5: Well.
3: Are you motivated? First
5: for me, I think that...
3: Are you motivated?
5: You asked me.
3: Yes, I asked you.
5: I'm motivated.
3: Good.
5: Yes,
6: sure?
5: I'm motivated. But but the fact is that for me, right, that thing will happen to United this weekend, not enough motivation.
3: Okay.
5: Say, you not get a CB. Yes, you were not fairly beaten. You can tell yourself that, you can look yourself in the mirror and say, yes, we feel not play well like that too, but we were not fairly beaten. So for me, may they go bring Madrid. No, also not even they play well, sir.
7: Bring
5: Barcelona.
7: But
5: what I know be say, they should be motivated. The court is telling them that from this, see, how many games we don't play where people don't panic like this? How many games we don't play? Now just game day 4 in the Prem and game day 1 for them in the Carabao Cup be this one. So, you don't get anything, you don't get where you touch. This same manager, Naim made them finish third last season.
6: Naim.
5: I catch them finish third.
6: Naim.
5: This same man since last season, he get with you, Duam. You get what you do, you know me. Yeah. You win some, you lose some, you draw some. That's all. That thing is a day football. If na cup competition, you go draw. For me, you need. Hey, I shall have one yourself. That thing disturb me. You don't disturb me. I vex. What you be this now?
4: See, the irony of this thing, Femi, is that on one hand. You know, say beating there for front. No, then on the other hand, you give yourself hope. You give yourself.
5: In yell like anybody can be beaten.
6: Let's take the calls this morning. 090 44000 889 090 41000 889.

0: 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So, I don't know.
1: It's a shame. 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
2: Morning.
1: Good morning. Good morning.
2: So, I was the one that called last week, like the second day they started this project, because I live around Agony.
1: Okay.
2: I've left my home as early as 5 a.m.
1: Can you tell us your name?
2: Yeah, I can.
1: Your name?
2: My name is Taiwo.
1: Okay, Taiwo
2: is my name. Anthony, is this how it's always been done abroad?
1: Please tell us. Let's have an idea of the true picture. What is going on?
2: Anthony, no, the expansion joint, just like what they did on the island that sometimes last year, 2 years ago, that they were fixing all those gaps. The expansion joint. You understand? That is what they are doing. Just the expansion joint. It's not as if the road, there's a ditch on the road, or there's a bully or anything. It's just expansion joint that they are doing. And it's just one place or one or two places. It's not as if the expansion joints are several expansion joints. Just one or two places. Do you understand? So I think maybe they are just trying to create a scene. It's an intentional scene for people to know that they are working. That's also what I feel. Honestly, because I'm very sure this is how it's always been done abroad. Because whenever they want to say, they say, abroad, that's how they do it. But is this how it's always been done abroad? People have to see, Anthony, you need to see something. Going back home now, it's war for me, because I don't even think I'm going back home for now.
1: Wow.
2: You understand? Because I can't even fathom it. I can't even imagine myself in that traffic. At 5 a.m., you need to see the traffic. People have to be trekking from Vega. People going to the island or wherever, they have to be trekking from Vega to Secretariat at 5 a.m.
1: So I don't know. I don't want to draw a conclusion, but I don't have a choice. Because this is not the first time. It makes me conclude that in Lagos and in major parts of Nigeria, now eye service will they do. And when we want to do these things, you go can't do them, say, let's do it. Now them will they help them. And whether they suffer, you know, consign us. It's the same modus operandi. Now only for Nigeria, now be say, on another they think of the alternative. Maybe first of all, fix the alternative. So that by the time you come, they do the major road, they go feel use the alternative and perhaps it go ameliorate their suffering. Because how else do you explain it?
0: See me here. I don't even know what to talk again. Because I'd imagine if the thing runs straight.
1: Then why would not they also feel do that thing when they do in some other parts of the world? Maybe there could be public advisory. In some countries, they don't try and say, as we do road construction now, because of the number of cars when they do road, even number, not drive your car today. Odd number, not drive your car today. Keep your car, use even the public transportation service.
0: Maybe this is way petrol driving.
1: So that you go even reduce the number of. On another day, plan. On another day, look at option A, B, C, D before you do all these things.
0: And then you get schools.
1: So that people at the end of the day.
0: And schools don't resume.
1: Then go praise on her. Okay. Say, these people, they think. But instead now, people go, they vex. Waiting supposed to be good thing, go come become bad thing. For Nigeria, and only like to fix roads for night. And I like to fix them for broad daylight. When be seen a rush hour. Why?
0: I know it go hard for you to also tell that person we get work to go do early in the morning, say
1: make you understand.
0: Because it go hard. This so it go make you also question how and waiting our policies be and how we they actually even formulate plan. Policies. Any policy will not get people at the center of it, at the heart of them. Your policy has be for your people. Not be just policy for the sake of say when we do policy. Policy now things and when we say when we were the ones we're waiting we read. If you do economic policy, if you do policy
1: and then people they suffer.
0: Development, see then you not really
1: and then some people they enjoy and then most they suffer.
0: You not really they help anybody. Because I know now for a fact that the Lagos State government and their officials everything we feel carry them avoid that route.
1: They're not even did yet, they're not even the past
0: they go do. So all their engagements now not go even go that place. And I bet that I'm sure that you probably not go see anybody where they the position normally to go assess this thing where they happen. Say they go give you a report of see what thing they happen here, see the alternatives we won't create here, see what we're going to need to do in the interim. Because believe me, people will

0: lose money on top of this thing.
1: I don't know about
0: this,
1: you.
0: And this is a state where they squeeze money collect for people hand.
1: I don't know about you. And I don't know about the listener. But I know about me. There's a certain way I feel inside traffic. My body could just pepper me.
0: I don't know who they ever... The only people where they excited when they see traffic. Now the boys are where they sell for inside traffic.
1: Okay, the street traders.
0: Yes, so. Now they know the only... And maybe Agbero.
1: Mm.
0: But even Agbero could be vexed. And that's not to say I even encourage them. But Agbero could be vexed because... Movement no day.
1: Mm.
0: You don't reduce the amount you then go make for that time. So make you even see those where they make the money legit and those where they make the money.
1: So you see for Nigeria, where something they happen, some people there when they always profit from the circumstance.
0: Of course.
1: Sports Radio, Elliot Boy, Nabila FM, the station. Nigeria go better. Sports Radio, hello.
2: Hello, good morning.
1: Good morning.
2: Yeah, my name is Yusuf. I'm calling from Mowi.
1: Okay. Now that axis, Abi.
2: In fact, I want to talk about it.
1: Mm.
2: Yesterday, I was at the traffic, but I left Lagos very early, so I escaped the traffic. I spent like 45 minutes at the traffic, so okay. I was able to escape through very early. But this is what's causing the traffic. Number one, the road rehabilitation on the road is causing traffic, because there's a demarcation, and they only would leave one lane for people going out of Lagos from that Tara Bridge. But one now makes the gridlock worse. It's because of those that follow one way. From Lagos, coming out of Lagos, people followed one way from Secretariat down to Kara. All those beggars, they blocked the road. So they blocked those coming to Lagos.
1: Okay.
2: Now, as I'm talking to you now, presently now, going inside Lagos from Mowi, from Lagos Balance, the traffic has gone into RCC. It's almost at Mowi right now. So go inside Lagos. And now, another thing is police at Wawa. And the road safety, they are collecting money from motorists to follow one way, to enter Lagos. So which make now people that are coming that want to enter Lagos to face one way and block those coming out of Lagos. So that is what, you know, that's what is causing the gridlock. And right now, you know, there is no even solution for now, because till now the traffic is still there, and it's even as worse as yesterday.
1: Thank you very much for that eyewitness account. So we have a clear picture now. So how did Tinogo be gridlock when you pass one way? You know, say I don't know. One way, people when they drive one way for Nigeria, they need psychiatric evaluation. And they talk to you. I'm sure. You are in that traffic now, you drove one way. You need to be evaluated. Why are you going to drive one way? Didn't you know why people drive one way?
0: And now the haste now to get to where you won't get to on time. And now everybody dying the drum.
1: No, not everybody. I don't do it.
0: Civilian. No, I don't mean individuals. I won't give you the class of people with the drum. Civilians, the drum.
1: So
0: you get
1: police
0: uniform, uniform men, the drum.
1: But they can be excused.
0: No. Some of them, they drum. Even when they run their PP.
1: And I said, no, they can be excused.
0: No. Not be for official duty.
1: Okay.
0: Uniform men, we just...
1: They need to get to somewhere and make money. And they want to get to that place on time.
0: Most of them, they use their, you know, vehicles. They do business now. They said they do them. And you can't get the problem of the people where you put for a road, we're supposed to control the traffic.
1: Can they
0: collect money to encourage people to do the thing. So, you know... Now, where would they be that?
1: We suppose declare another war against indiscipline and corruption for this. We need to win that war.
0: The public service.
1: No, whether for public, whether for private, there needs to be the war against indiscipline and corruption, like we did many, many years ago.
0: Do you know how people did so, like, determined to want enter the public service?
1: Because of the impunity.
0: Yes, now. Because like
1: anything goes,
0: anything, you just know, say an opportunity for you to strike gold. The moment you fit carry the ID card of Abi government, probably waiting for you make somebody go create a full ministry.
1: They chop money.
0: They collect money from government coffers. They collect money till today. They try to solve that. How? Why should that case be difficult to actually solve?
1: Why should the ministry not even be behind bars?
0: The ministry is illegal and the man only collect money. jail everybody where they involved, the one where they release the money, because it means that you release the money, you know the check.
1: Or you know, and you just feel say the thing not go come to light.
0: But we see the dance on top of the matter.
1: Can we have a government that can truly fight indiscipline and corruption?
0: I say you go first clear the public service.
1: Not do anything. Not even do anything.
0: First clear the not public do anything. Service.
1: Just come office. Come fight the system, the corrupt system. Because then they draw us back.
0: The public service is the most corrupt for this country, and then you can't get the law. Where the people we suppose they both in row and the people we suppose to the what is it they call them lawyers.
1: The law they dormant or they docile.
0: The law they, but the people we supposed to effect. Defend the law.
1: They corrupt.
0: In fact, they don't blind. That's the way they say what is it they call that Lady Justice. Mm. She's actually blind.
1: Mm.
0: Not blind to say treat everybody equally. Blind say in the sea road at all.
1: That's for Nigeria.
0: For Nigeria.
1: Sports Radio. Hello.
3: Hello, Tony.
1: Good morning.
3: Good morning, AB. They talk.
1: Go on, AB.
3: I greet your colleague. Good morning.
0: Good morning, AB.
3: I beg, I want to ask a question, though. If this one don't become common language, they say, because where they travel down to East, this is those states, road where they say those states. If he call, they will tell you, say, then therefore, Bini, waiting happen, the road, no. But where they travel, would they spend almost 3 days? To get to our various destination for home. Christmas is fast approaching, and I don't even know anything. What did they do for that road? They do my. I don't know in plan for in road that road. Christmas they come. Please let them do something about our road so that when somebody will travel in a very good condition. Thank you.
1: Okay, that one again. Now failure on the governments of Edo State. On those states, Ogun State, and maybe even Lagos State, and then obviously the federal government. Federal government via the Ministry of Transport, I've been at transportation, and then the state government. When they meet for the executive council meeting, how do they discuss all these things? Because that federal road cut across how many states?
0: See, our policies not carry people at the heart of them. If you be father now, everything where you did do, you did think of the kids and the wife. And maybe by extension, the parents, all those other people, the way they depend on you. But if what you did do always be about
1: yourself,
0: your Peking school fee time go reach, you not go even remember. Your house rent time go reach, you probably not go even remember. You know, say kids supposed to go hospital maybe once in a while, do checkup, or the family generally. You know, go even fit in. Like, we. Now the kind of system where we do operate with that. Our policies just be policies for the sake of policy. Our policies not they really address the need of the people. Nigerians not be the reason why we do policies. Because why we know they solve the problems and when we get why they multiply. Why they multiply? If truly you say you won't fight this issue of okay, we know the gay lights, and you know the number of you know the size of your country, you know the population. You also won't project say okay by 2030 or so we could get X number of people that could don't born children and all of that. How then are you planning? But you don't put money down, and still. The problem persists. We know say corruption they don't want hand. So also if you can't say you they fight corruption, how exactly you they fight the corruption? What do you they do to fight the corruption? But I don't even believe anybody come fight corruption. Nobody. There is nobody right now in this country whether governor, president, police, or nobody they fight. When they leave that talk before one place. But for me. I think
1: maybe that they fight corruption, but they know they fight them well.
0: Then they fight them.
1: They fight them. Then they fight them well.
0: Then
1: they select them.
0: Then they fight them.
1: It's selective.
0: Then they fight them. Then they fight corruption. I insist again. The biggest problem, and the source of corruption for this country, are the public service. Every office we carry government insignia. Every office for this country, whether at whether in Abuja or whether mm. not the state level, every now we are corruption, David. Mm. Now them they enable the people where they come as elective leaders to make the country even more corrupt. Now them, and now them dropping the ball go fit make me and you as citizens look say, well, since the government self not really care, make we self carry on.
1: Mm.
0: The people where they spoil our name, not be the Yahoo boys, not be the
1: SFD.
0: Yeah, not be them spoil our name past the government where they spoil our name. Then they too. But their own damage not reach the one where our politicians did cause.
1: You know, we have this way of glorifying criminality and glorifying crime, glorifying corruption. And we get some lines where they use for streets and then they use for offices. All die na die. All way na way. Na person will then catch na be thief. Now the things when we say Nigerians, they tell each other to prepare the next person to steal.
0: True. But the biggest criminals for this country, as far as we know, are politicians.
1: And I agree. No, but I'm just telling you how we did reason.
0: Since me and you don't know, say then the fight, so-called fight crime for Nigeria. Mm. How many times you don't hear say they actually send a politician, whether governor or senator, send and go jail in the jail, they save time
1: and they recover all the
0: stealing
1: loot.
0: Money. Mm. How many times you don't hear that?
1: Maybe once or twice.
0: You know, if you count, you know, even once, you know, twice, you know, get the one, you know, get one. And this one with the grand now, this one we set up, he set up office.
1: So that's why I go like maybe a direction or maybe a leadership when we say the only thing the person they do now, say, you know, not do anything, not do road. Because if me I get that chance now, what I go do that? I don't go do road, I don't go give you light. But say this corruption thing, prison go full.
0: We don't get anybody
1: prison go full.
0: We don't get anybody way in hand clean where they come, we won't come contest. We just first agree that one first.
1: You go office now, the first thing they go tell you say, Oga. Yeah, now I work shop. Now where would they work with the shop? You can imagine the craziness for our society. So we don't first of all get that wrong orientation. Say, Oga. So the person go rather chop than to work, but they will say now workshop. That's the mentality of the average Nigerian, whether rich or poor. That's what we run out for here. Well, I can't chop you or make you come out. And for Nigeria again, some persons go coin word. Then come call them. They say there's a national cake somewhere. Go and cut your own slice. So imagine a people that thinks like that. So as I did this briller now, the national cake. May I come cut my slice?
0: Slice your command.
1: Maybe not they work that well for private, but for public, like they need to talk and go cut your. We'll go for a break. When we come back, don't make me. Make me put me for power for like 1 year. Prison go full. I go to build prison everywhere. I feel they convert school to prison because people need to be in jail in this country. Maybe they save life in jail, collect all their money, give them back to the system. That's what we need, though. For starters, press the reset button. Make we first of all reset Nigeria, our thinking, our reasoning. We need them. Because if we not do that one, we not go anywhere. We'll go for a break. When we come back, action will continue right here on Sports Radio.
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0: So, okay, ladies and gentlemen, boys and girls, old and young, welcome, welcome, welcome, welcome. Ladies and gentlemen, some of una not be to play only beto. This one is sure. Muna calm down first. Muna calm down. Yes. It's time for us to go the way of lucky play. Yes, time for us to go the way of lucky play. This is Lucky Play, yes, and this is Ala Gaming Show on Sport Radio Brila FM. My name is Olubi Adefemi Adedoto. You know how this one works now? Yes, and I don't hear him. You know they come to the notice. Bona wait. We shikini money. Money where they use the drink your soda. Where they use the drink that minerals. Yes. For people where be Yoruba people. That money where they use tefimu drinks, tefimu soda, small drinks when they use una money drink. Now waiting with the talk, so maybe you could put down for this raffle draw. Put down there. And you can buy as high as 20 tickets, as much as 20 tickets. 20 tickets. Yes. In fact, when I do the calculation, you know much, now around 10,500 naira you be for 20 tickets. For you to buy 20 tickets, now around 10,500 naira. Ladies and gentlemen, on the show today, we go give winner. Some of them, we don't buy. More like, calm down. I don't see when I know the talk say he really, not real. Today, we go show and I say he real. We go pick winner today on top of this show today. But yes, welcome to this time when we bring all of the information we consign Lucky Play. 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I don't see some of them, they ask me, say, how am I going to win? 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

0: Right, ladies and gentlemen, yes, the action continues here, and this is still brought to you, yes, brought to you by Ala Gaming Show here and Tem Lucky Play. 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

right. Yes, like I told you, we are going to be doing something today. And that thing is that we are going, to be selecting a winner today. And just before the show comes to an end, I'm going to do that one for you very quickly. Because on the show today, we don't want me to another thing, say this thing, when I do the talk, when I do the talk, talk. We're not a CM. We're not going to see him today. We're not going to see him today. Yes, we're not going to see him today. We're not going to see as he go be today.

0: And lastly, yes, as we get to the end of this one, Sunderland against AZ Alkmaar. Sunderland against AZ Alkmaar. Yes, Sunderland against AZ Alkmaar. For Sunderland, leading into this one, they lost the last game against Arsenal. And AZ Alkmaar, they drew against AZ Alkmaar, against Willem II. They are doing so well. I will go for AZ Alkmaar to win in that half. Yes, AZ Alkmaar to win in that half. Or over AZ Alkmaar to win in that half. Yes, a way to win in that half. Yes, a way to win in that half is what I will go for in that game. A way to win in that half between AZ Alkmaar and Sunderland. And also, the game between, Apoel Beersheba against Dynamo Zagreb. Yes, against Zagreb. For Zagreb, leading into this one, they've had two wins, one draw, and two loss. Yes, that's what they've had. While for Apoel Beersheba, they've had two wins, two loss, and one draw. Yes, that's what they have in the game so far. Yes, that's what they've had so far in the game. And so this one, I would say both teams to score in that situation between these two sides. So that's what we have in that situation. And I'm going to pick just one more game before we call it a wrap on the show today. Coventry against Aston Villa. I don't want to touch Man United against Brighton. It's a live wire. Let's go to the game between Coventry and Aston Villa. Coventry against Aston Villa. For Coventry, they need to win. Aston Villa also, they need to win. For Coventry, Aston Villa, they have just one win, and that was a win against Club Brugge. For Aston Villa, for Coventry, they are yet to win, so it's also not looking very good for them. They won just in the Carabao Cup. Yes, but for this game between Coventry and Aston Villa, I would go for a way to win in the half. Yes, a way to win in the half, which is Aston Villa to win in the half against Coventry City. And that's going to be the size of the show for today. Yes, that's match day on Sport Radio Brilla FM. My name is Olubi Adefemi Adedotun. Don't go anywhere. The action will continue.
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5: Ask any Lagosian. They will tell you their biggest nightmare is any notice from their landlord. I don't even want a birthday message from him. But in 2018, that nightmare became my reality. My family and I were out on the streets, and I needed a more permanent solution to my housing wahala. That was how I found out about the rent-to-own initiative. And when the government changed hands, I was afraid I would be back to square one. But that didn't happen. The new government came in and expanded the rent-to-own initiative and threw the gates open for families like mine. I secured a spot in Badagry. All it took was a 5% down payment, and I got the keys. 5%. It takes continued vision and a full understanding of governance to support regular men like me. If that isn't visionary, Joe, tell me what is.
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0: political arena on Sports Radio Real FM. Good morning and welcome. The growing rivalry among political actors ahead of the 2027 general elections, coupled with emerging ambitions for the 2031 presidency, don't highlight tensions between the Minister of the Federal Capital Territory, Nyesom Wike, and governors of the All Progressive Congress, with the development now as it threatens to complicate President Bola Tinubu re-election bid. Wike, with the serve for the APC-led federal government, they promote rainbow coalition for River State to support President Tinubu re-election bid for 2027. Inside the late hours of Monday night, the chairman of the APC Progressive Governors Forum and Imo State Governor Hope Uzodinma, inside indirect attack for Wike, talk said the ruling party governors no go support any alliance or political arrangements we fit undermine the re-election of President Tinubu or weaken the party ahead of the 2027 elections. Elsewhere, Lagos State Governor Babajide Sanwo-Olu don't challenge opposition parties where they prepare for the 2027 election. May they present alternative policies with it compete with the All Progressives Congress record for Lagos and the federal level. In talks with voters, no suppose they ask to support change of government merely for the sake of change. He argues say the APC campaign go they built around continuity with what he don't describe as their record of transformation. The governor talked this one yesterday as he delivered the centenary anniversary lecture of the Yoruba Tennis Club for Inside Onikon for Lagos. Elsewhere, former Ogun State Governor and Senator who represents Ogun East, Gwenga Daniel, and his successor, Ibikunle Amosun, now they are among those who they appointed to spearhead the All Progressive Congress campaign for the state ahead of the 2027 elections. For documents where they signed by the state chairman of the party, Yemi Sanusi, Governor Dakwa Abiodun, they named chairman of the APC Campaign Council. The party governorship candidate and senator who represents Ogun West, Solomon Adeola, who they call Yayi, now be the co-chairman, while the former senator who represents Ogun East, Lekan Mustafa, now be the director general. To cap the news, the DG of the All Progressive Congress Presidential Campaign Council, Abdulaziz Yari, yesterday don't continue immobilization of the traditional rulers for President Bola Tinubu re-election campaign. He don't visit the Oba of Benin, Ewari II, and the Shehu of Borno, Abubakar Abien, Umar Garba El Kanemi, alongside chieftains of the party to take mobilize the traditional institutions for the president. That's na political arena. Stay tuned for more. My name is Nablessin Eno. Good morning.
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0: Video assistant referee, Language Wednesday morning on Sports Radio. Let's take your second thoughts. Let's have your second opinion. Anthony Beckett is the name. And I'm alongside a man where he's savvy football, if I'm you, Deze. And of course, Adeniyi Adebanjo Ogunseye. Gentlemen, it's a Language Wednesday morning. I say to you, Kalimera, good morning. How you all doing?
1: Yes, I'm good, Anthony. Good morning to you, Denny. I hear you once again.
2: Good morning, Maui Sabi. Good morning, Anthony Becker, the Remo. Good morning. Good morning to you. Welcome.
0: This morning, we're talking about the coach of Tottenham Hotspur. He's, of course, under the spotlight. The Tottenham Hotspur coach and the team suffered another setback under his leadership. Roberto De Zerbi is the name of the coach. Last night, they crashed out of the EFL Cup at the expense of Liverpool. They were defeated by Liverpool at Anfield, and that result means that Roberto De Zerbi is still without a victory against a Premier League opposition this season. Tottenham Hotspur's only win has come against Championship side, and it was in round two of the EFL Cup when they ran out a 5-1 winners against Charlton. Of course, that's the story. In the league, Spurs have lost to Brentford and Newcastle while being held to a goalless. They were held to goalless draws by Nottingham Forest and Everton. De Zerbi was appointed towards the end of last season with the task of keeping Tottenham Hotspur in the Premier League. And although he achieved that objective with a narrow win, 1-0 win, on the final day of last season, the team's progress under his management remains very, very limited. The Italian was handed a significant stake, significant control over the recruitment and footballing decisions during the summer, with Tottenham Hotspur under his watch spending almost £400 million on 10 new signings. But with results failing to improve, pressure is mounting already on De Zerbi, and concerns are growing that Spurs could be headed for another difficult campaign. For back-to-back seasons, Manwe Sabi, they finished 17th. They narrowly missed relegation last season and the season before. De Zerbi looks like he's lost control over this club side. Should Tottenham Hotspur at this point consider parting ways with Roberto De Zerbi? Looks like it's not working. Today.
1: All right. Make I use my VAR this morning. I made a marine beach. I stand atop the bridge. You see everywhere clearly. My VAR say no. Anthony, no. May they not try him. May they not consider him at all for now. Say they want part ways with Roberto De Zerbi. May they not try him for now at all. Yes, I understand the fact. Say yes, you know, they empower him. They give him money to make sure he recruits about £400 million pounds. No, be naira or pounds. I understand that fact. Yes, they don't only really play four games for EPL. You know, play four games for EPL, because remember, say this same coach, this same De Zerbi, Naim also helped them escape relegation last season. Remember. So for me, season just the start. Four games, Anthony Becker, Dremo. Nothing don't spoil yet, if you ask me. Nothing don't spoil yet. Games plenty. The first thing first, when you try to rebuild, now to find a way, getting new players, try stabilize the team, you know, try make them play as a team, now the first thing first. And if they try to do that. So for me, may they no part with them at all for now. May they no consider them at all for now. May they allow them be. Things will go well.
0: Okay, Adeniyi. Well, do you have a contrary opinion?
1: You don't know in VR. Right?
2: My VR go very, very brief. Maui Sabi, Anthony Becker, there
0: brief.
2: Very, very brief.
0: Okay. That's a first.
1: Roberto, make him talk first. Make it brief. Move here.
2: So Opta Computer say Tottenham Hotspur will finish 15th this season. As things they go, I'm not sure saying where they want they be that.
0: Okay, after spending nearly £400 million.
2: And it's possible, say, if you leave the man on the job, they will probably spend more again
0: January.
2: For January. Mm. And you mentioned, say, the decision of how then they bring players in and which players then they bring.
0: Na your own.
2: They give him that kind of control. Why? Because
0: told Richarlison, say Richarlison will play for the club again.
2: Because, you know, you bought into the club's plan, the deal. Say, now relegation with the battle, I beg, come help us. It go cost her now, okay. It go cost her many things, so they say, okay.
0: I thought you said brief.
1: That's why I say leave her, make it first.
2: Now you call the play players, now say they need to buy mentality. They need to buy mentality for market. But now you buy the players. And if you check, Roberto De Zerbi is among the top five highest paid players, coaches
0: yes.
2: in the Premier League.
0: The end big salary.
2: Bro.
0: Should go.
2: Go.
0: Okay.
1: Let me be the brief. You don't finish.
2: Yes,
0: Master. But at the end, it was not brief.
1: Brief.
2: You know, long reach my Master brief.
0: Sports Radio 88.9. Like
2: say it will be a quickie, just know.
0: Quickie?
2: Yes.
0: Quickie?
2: That's my quickie.
0: This man.
2: That's it right there.
0: This man
2: right
0: is
2: there,
0: studio.
2: Right there.
0: Yeah, I wish he's talking football.
2: Yeah, of course.
0: I wish he'd do VR.
1: Then they point to me. I wicked guy. Bad person. I be bad guy. Then
0: Sports Radio.
1: No point to me.
0: Hello.
3: Hello.
0: Good morning. Are you there?
3: Yeah, I'm still here.
0: Can you speak up?
3: Okay.
0: Okay, better.
3: That's,
0: it's better now. Way better. Go on.
3: Okay. Yeah. So I'm Toby, and I'm going to have to side with not sacking Deservey.
0: Okay.
3: Because he has also said before that, I mean, you can't buy souls in the club. They bought quality, but, you know, if they change managers now, nothing can change. So I think they have to work with him.
0: Okay. That's fair. That's fair enough. Fair enough. Say don't sack him.
1: Just give us more time, more and see.
0: Okay. Thank you very much, Toby. 090-44-1089. Those are the numbers to call this morning.
1: Person we spent 400 for, and I give him 400 million. 400 million pounds spent. So you need to give him. If you bring in a new person now, Tony, you go scatter all the whole plan. Give him small time again and see.
0: You know, there's what they call new manager bounce.
1: I know, Anthony. I know. But these players, remember, say Naim point to these players, Naim buy these players for himself, Naim pick them. You know, and you know why.
0: Okay. Sports Radio. Hello.
4: Good morning, Tony.
0: Good morning.
4: Sinoma, good morning.
1: Morning.
4: Yes, sir. My name is Odoyo.
0: Go on.
4: For my good friend. Tony.
0: Yep.
4: We have two types of coaches. The one that have been sacked, and the one that are not yet, are yet to be sacked. He has spent half a billion to recruit players or from his own initiative. The supporters, the fans, they are already carrying play cards. Just call one go. That means they start losing faith on him. It can be booted out any time. First, they don't like shame. They shame coaches like clothes.
0: What's your verdict? Should he be fired?
2: I feel personally attacked.
0: No, but more importantly, he didn't use
2: now
0: it.
2: Now he's in the meme.
1: He mentioned it.
2: No, now he's in the try talk.
0: Should the coach be
2: because
0: fired?
2: Because he knows I'll be Chelsea fan. He say they are just like Chelsea. And so he's taking a dig at me, although which he still tried to talk between me, then sack the coach.
0: Right, yeah, but he didn't say it like that.
2: He didn't have to.
0: He was not here,
2: we were inside ear here, and we hear waiting.
0: Hello, good morning.
3: I'll tell you my man.
0: Are you using the speaker of your phone? You seem far away.
3: Can you hear me now?
0: But you sound far away.
3: But can you hear me?
0: I can hear you. You're doing something to your phone.
3: You can hear me.
0: Yes, I can.
1: This guy, this way, they do one.
0: Where are you?
1: They do one or two.
0: Are you in the toilet or something?
3: Anthony, you can hear me very well.
0: I can hear you, but are you in the toilet or something? Where are you?
3: I'm somewhere. Well, you can hear me better now.
0: Yes, I can.
2: It plays the echo before.
3: My way, Sabi. Baby, I greet you. This is Dave. Anthony. You know, I am an advocate of allowing a coach to give a coach time.
0: I don't know. How would I know that?
3: Me, I'm always campaigning for them to give a coach time, at least 1 year, 2 years before I start joining him. But you see this one own. I am not advocate of that. Because this guy has wasted Tottenham money.
0: Yeah.
3: As he come, let's say he spent like 150 or 200, buy some players and leave some old and before that team.
0: Okay.
3: I would say give him time. You cannot use that kind of amount of money to buy player. Four matches, you have not even scored one goal. Four matches, you have not scored one goal. No. The guy has to go.
0: Okay.
3: He's the one that is shooting himself.
0: You see
3: that coach?
0: Dave.
3: He's the one that is killing himself.
0: Dave.
3: Because you can't waste people money.
0: Dave.
3: You give you money, want to change things.
0: Dave.
3: And after they have given you money, they are not seeing it. You say you should stay.
5: No.
0: No problem. Dave, you calm down now. Dave, you didn't hear me. You don't go. Wait, Mam Sabi and Adini, how do some of these guys do this thing? Is it that they will just not play the press?
2: I don't know.
0: They're not the...
2: I don't know.
0: How come he couldn't hear me?
2: Yeah, I don't know.
0: So maybe he put up a speaker, he just talk...
2: Go. I didn't get, you know, say Ingo use Shana 90 seconds.
0: Okay.
2: Okay,
0: Sports Radio, hello. I've been wanting to ask
6: something. Good morning.
0: Good morning.
6: Yes, my name is Emmanuel.
0: Emmanuel, go on.
6: Yeah, I don't think the coach needs to be sacked. However, he was the one that put himself into this trouble. First is that when you change so many players in the team and becomes your first team, it is difficult for them to harness themselves immediately. I think that's what it's raising. If you remember the days of Paulo Di Canio, he did same similar thing, changed so many players, and between 10 to 15 matches, he couldn't survive.
0: Well, they sacked him now.
6: And eventually they sacked him. So this is the situation the coach is facing right now. I think he needs time.
0: Okay.
6: The management should look at him that if you are sacking him, who are you bringing? The team will not, the players will not change.
0: Okay.
6: So let him give him that. If he can, let him, by January, I can assure you that stability will begin to come.
0: Okay.
6: He might not survive. He might just survive the relegation then. Second season. It becomes a very good.
0: Okay, thank you very much. Sports Radio, 88.9 Pro Life FM is the station. I think there's room for one more VR check. You check, and when your check is complete, we're done with the show. Hello.
7: Hello.
0: Good morning.
7: Anthony, good morning.
0: Good morning.
7: This is Sam United from Ushu.
0: Go on.
7: You see, for me, I think they should give him more time.
0: Okay.
7: Like, let them give him, like, more 5 games to do.
0: Five games.
7: If he cannot win three, at least three, if he cannot win three, then let them sack him.
0: Okay.
7: Because almost all the players are new players from different teams. It will not be easy that way for them to just come together and start producing matches. It's not done like that.
0: Okay.
7: Maybe with that 5 games, you can see what you can now take it from there.
0: Okay. Thank you very much. That's it on VAR this morning. Let's quickly go for a break. And when we come back, we'll look at trends. Stay with us.
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0: 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My name is Anthony Bekedermo. Trending at number one is a player called JJ Gabriel. They say he wants to leave Manchester United. Now, small boy, Smalley, they say he's the new Messi. And people are very sad at Man United or Man, when they think about this boy in the future, waiting this boy go be when he blow. JJ Gabriel, they say he won't leave Manchester United, and he's trending. Another small boy is trending. This one is Max Dowman. Maybe fans of Man United, the hierarchy of Man United, they see waiting Max Dowman. They do him be another small boy. Although Max Dowman is older than JJ Gabriel. Max Dowman scored a brace for Arsenal last night as they beat Ipswich Town 4-2 to reach round 4 of the EFL Cup. He's trending. Elche, the trend as well. Elche, of course, the La Liga side, maybe more or less punching or fighting above their weight. They gave, can we say they gave Real Madrid a scare?
2: Yeah, actually.
0: Okay. And there's also talk about Kylian Mbappe, who kicked an Elche player while the player was on the ground. And he received a yellow card in the process. Mbappe trending as well. Elche, of course, are trending as well. Let's look at more trends. Brighton, the trend. Brighton are the next opponents of Manchester United. And we understand that a very frustrated, a very angry, a very motivated Manchester United side would, take their frustration and show it to Brighton and knocked them out of the EFL Cup. That game is for tonight. We'll follow it very, very closely. Kepa Arinze Abalaga. Kepa, the former Chelsea goalkeeper, is trending, considered twice. Arsenal fans don't believe in Kepa. Kepa now one of those players, when they say from Chelsea, you will give us soured grapes. Chelsea have that way of hoodwinking Arsenal. Go give them players when they don't need, and Arsenal go the, you know, you go the pepper them for body. Of course, one man who loves, he's trending, he loves Ipswich Town to the bone, Ed Sheeran. Ed Sheeran is trending. They say he's the number one supporter of Ipswich Town, and sadly, they are no more. They are no more. It's trending for the wrong reasons. Might just put that Ipswich Town. They say they go to enter some kind of things we know concern them, and that's why he's losing plenty of followers on social media. Tottenham Hotspur, the trend. It is bye-bye to the EFL Cup for Tottenham Hotspur. They are out. And that's about it when you look at the trends. I don't know which one you want. So
2: with Ed Sheeran.
0: What Sheeran?
2: Ed Sheeran. No?
0: Yeah, the number one supporter of Ipswich Town.
2: Yeah, his team got knocked out. No, but they play Arsenal yesterday.
0: Not them.
2: They got knocked out of the EFL Cup. Didn't play badly, actually. But not their level. Not their level, they bring come and Arsenal. Made light work of that team. Max Dauman, they also the trend because he got he was on score sheet yesterday. Fine guy. I mean, in football sense, they play football, sabi. For Ed Sheeran, so
0: he trending for the not for sporting reason.
2: Not for sporting reason. So this whole conflict,
0: go put hand for the team.
2: Yeah. So this whole conflict between Israel and Palestine, you know. So there's this tour. He's on tour in the US. And some persons waited that tour, one particular rapper, Michael Moore, used the time when they're on stage, take campaign for you know, the genocide and, well, against the genocide, rather. And then, you know, they pull him from the tour. The band where they play with Ed Sheeran also quit the tour because of waiting and say, those way they organize the tour and the person will get the stadium where the tour they happen. They pull those Irish guys pulled out of the tour, the band. They've been together for like 13 or they know him for 13, they're about 13 years or 10 years or thereabout. So him now, in statement, we say, you know, they're using platform for political things and all of that. So he was trying to distance himself from Michael Moore and the band.
0: Israel and all this.
2: And Israel and... But... people where they dig, Congo dig, find out, say, but you put out a statement the other day here when it involved Ukraine and Russia. So why all of a sudden you they
0: distance yourself?
2: You won't distance yourself from this one. Obviously, we know why. You know, people where they control entertainment industry, people who hold the money for hand, the people where they pull the strings, they very, very powerful. Sheeran don't want to lose that kind of backing. But that's not the story of Ed Sheeran. Away from there,
0: I like Ed Sheeran,
2: of course,
0: especially that dying collabo with Bonner.
2: I like him as an artist, and this is perhaps the reason why the reason why we know you now for music
0: Ipswich Town, and all this, and because they support Ipswich Town,
2: and because say you be a football fan. Now all these other things, them, if you want stand, you need stand with your full chest. No, they can't give us part of them someday, and then the next day you they pretend as if say you don't know anything about them. That's why people know they really take celebrities then seriously, especially those ones where they claim say that
0: they fight two sides.
2: People
0: they
2: take them serious, and Sheeran just find himself in that situation. But you know, hopefully we'll come through. For Tottenham Hotspur, they also trending. Max Dama, we mentioned that one as well. For Tottenham Hotspur, it's not looking good. And I know that when before the season kicked off, I've been expect a lot from Roberto De Zerbi and the team. In fact, at that time, Seth, they never even go on this spending spree. You know, before they come, they acquire Mamush, Mikhailo Modric, all of these guys.
0: They sign players. 10.
2: And while these players, if you consider some of them to be big part players, even for where they come from, then average players and all of that. But that's within Tottenham Hotspur really be. I mean, Tottenham not be like this Tottenham. I need to talk about the Tottenham of old, the Harry Redknapp Tottenham and the Mauricio Pochettino Tottenham. Tottenham lately not really get those kind of players then. But now the reason why you did it as coach. But instead, we define you more often, you criticize the team where you yourself assemble. And that's one of the reasons why they say he fell out with Tony Bloom for Brighton. Brighton have a certain way where they run their package. Now, then they pick players based on data and all of those things where they do. And in a data-driven world, you know, Tottenham Hotspur owners, they see him now, say, with the Zerbi and the direction of the team now,
0: they go
2: back to where the last two seasons, So I don't know if he'll survive it, but this is football. Things fit turn around real quick, and then, you know, now one win before you know, they find their rhythm and they go. Like, people, they expect, say, Aston Villa go turn the corner as well. Everybody, they talk about, Unai Emery, they always start slow. But this kind of slow is bad.
0: So, this, if you see, and I feel sorry for Aston Villa, because you don't lose six first-team players.
2: Contrary, I won't survive.
0: You're talking about very, very influential and very, very important players. You lose your goalkeeper, Wayne Bissouma, world beater, Emiliano Martinez. That's not to say that Zion Suzuki in replacement, but I don't feel say they are that level. You lose your backbone in Lucas Digne and Ezri Konsa.
2: All of these things happen.
0: You can't go midfield. You also lose Morgan Rogers and Youri Tielemans. You can't go the attack. You lose Ollie Watkins. All of them go start from January to December.
2: This now the guys where you go if you want to win
0: who can remain
2: now these guys you go call sit down say guys
0: John McGinn. I'm not sure say John McGinn there as important as the other this one I just mentioned.
2: But I like seeing himself also, you know, so far in the try show leadership.
0: Who, John McGinn?
2: McGinn, yes. They try show leadership. They do the part where if he play.
0: You don't remember the story of John McGinn and the captaincy of Aston Villa. You remember how Steven Gerrard come? There was what's that their left sided centre back that had a clash with Zlatan back in the day. So there was a tussle between that one and John McGinn. John McGinn, okay, can he do it alone?
2: You know, if he do him alone, but you know, the fact saying still this. Sometimes you just need somebody in the dressing room where feedback to coach up, and especially when you get new boys where they come through. And this is a guy who's, you know, totally committed. While everybody they move, John McGinn said for free decide say he won't come on board. You know, but he stay because what you want to achieve again? You just won the Europa League title. You they play Champions League football. If he actually, you know, at this point decide say you won't go make money after all, I waiting Watkins they do be that now.
0: What be the other one self is injured and I think he brought an injury from the World Cup. Onana,
2: yeah.
0: So people when normally suppose the crux of the team no day. So the ass is on. They go struggle,
2: but you know, maybe not to the point where Tottenham Hotspur only come, because chances are the Zerbi will be sacked.
0: At some point.
2: Yeah, I think
0: maybe
2: that,
0: after the international break, they lose again.
2: This thing they go like this. I think that he's more likely to lose his job before Aston Villa go consider.
0: So the guy named Tyrone Mings.
2: Okay.
0: I try to remember.
2: But I don't know. I really talk him because I want to see him. I'm excited to see it happen, but I really hope Sengo fit really, really steady this ship.
0: I remember,
2: you know, in that kind of manager.
0: I remember that thing we would do with our predictions. Me, I put Tottenham Hotspur as the flop of the season because they've been here before. Remember that Gareth Bale money?
2: Yes.
0: How they take
2: squander
0: the money. They don't do them again. Just spend. And then a club side will be say, finishing above Arsenal.
2: Beating Arsenal,
0: not be serious.
2: Then even if you catch up with, because if really now the plan be that Arsenal they finish top two lately, right?
0: Yeah.
2: So you suppose they match within Arsenal they do, and so you suppose they the title conversation, but nobody will even put Tottenham Hotspur for that.
0: We have to go for a break because on the flip side, man way sabi football, Ifeanyi Udeze, former player of the Super Eagles of Nigeria, will be joining us. And doing no holds barred. My name is Anthony Bekederemo. Many thanks to Adeniyi Adebanjo Ogunse. And of course, our able producer, Sharafa Din Akonibelo. Call him Baba Fawas. He's a Barcelona fan. Let's go there.
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0: Gordo! My God! Look at that early cross, clutch like one off. Omo, another goal. This second goal just sealed the victory for my boys. Two up to show for me today.
1: It's halftime and the scores is 2-0.
0: Get it! That is game over with halftime off.
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1: 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This is now the news update on Sports Radio Brela FM. President of the Dangote Industries Limited, Aliko Dangote, don't attribute the high price of petrol for Nigeria partly to the continued smuggling of the commodity to neighboring countries where we they sell for significantly more. Dangote talks say petrol prices for neighboring countries they between 30% and 50% higher than for Nigeria. Ideagi said the price difference they create strong financial incentive for traders to move petrol out of the country. In talking for inside interview yesterday, when they talk about petrol prices and the availability of the product inside the middle of the ongoing crisis with the Middle East, he explained why Nigerians feel perceive petrol as expensive despite say, the country they produce the commodity domestically. Dangote talks say the price not fit they considered in isolation from the price for neighboring countries. He said the continued movement of Nigerian petrol across the border they partly driven by significant difference between domestic prices and those where they obtainable for neighboring countries as well. Elsewhere, Niger Delta leaders and economic stakeholders don't raise concerns over the region's failure to translate their vast resource wealth into development, despite say they don't receive about $160 billion for federal allocation and other interventions over the past 27 years. They talked this one yesterday for the ongoing Niger Delta Economic and Investment Summit 2026, where they organized by the Niger Delta Chambers of Commerce, Industry, Trade, Mines and Agriculture for Port Harcourt for Inside River State. For Lagos, the State House of Assembly don't pass the 2026 budget reordering bill to raise the state's total budget size to 4.44 trillion naira. The bill will be presented by Governor Babajide Sanwo-Olu passed yesterday after the House consider and adopt the report for their committee on top economic planning and budget. As they present the report, the community chairman, Olumo Saad, talks say the budget reordering say it is necessary to take address disparity for the implementation of capital projects where they across the ministries, departments and agencies. To cap the news, the general manager, Lagos State Parking Authority at DBC Adelabu, don't talk say the agency go begin to enforce against organizations and business them with default on parking fee payments by the end of September. In the brief journalists yesterday for the agency office for Ikeja, Adelabu talks say parking fee defaulters for the state that they owe between 400 million and 500 million as of last year. And to cap news, former Deputy Governor of Lagos State, Alhaji Ashinatu Ojukwutu, don't describe the 130 million naira land fraud allegation against her as politically motivated. Talks say the controversy come from land agent error and not be deliberate attempt to defraud anybody. That are the news. Stay tuned for more. My name is Blessing Eno. Good morning.
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3: The emperor, the conqueror, the champion, the lion is here.

Oh yes, Clero from Manway Sabi. Manway Sabi don't show. Yes, I don't show, Bisa, I don't show. He no get where he touch, he no get how he take be. Sport fans, I dey hail on that once again this morning. And remember, it's a language Wednesday morning. So I will say to Tuoma Nekaro, and in Greek I will say Kalimera, Oli Tikanis, Oli Nekala, Meharasise, Ego Meharasime. Yes, good morning everybody once again. Good morning. Yes, sport fans, I know how they go. Once you hear this tune, means it's time for No Holds Barred. With Mua, if I Chuku Vitalis, Udeze, a.k.a. Man Wesabi, a.k.a. Gule. Yes, and in case you know or you don't know or you want to know, Nami video. Kutenesi mirin wadi orama. Agujebo si miri atata. Mweje manu na lanaya. Atakita abo one of umo boom. Yes, no tinkam. No reason am. No check am. Just come on your body. Leave a massive be. Why? Because now God will get power. Only God now get power. Sport fans, I know how this show they go for here. When they hold anything back, when they hold anything back, we they knock the matter exactly as it be. And during the course of this show, if you want calling or you want follow Shuku Mouth for the matters we'll get for hand this morning, we got to do with football. You know the numbers to call in. But in case you don't know, the numbers to call are 090-41889. Or 090-44889. Those are the numbers to call in. All right, sport fans, make a letter. I know say yes, MPFL game day today, just one. Rivers United, they play against Warri Wolves. Rivers United, now they don't crash out of Champions, CAF Champions League. So I think this game, like game where they go use them, they calm their fans down because Rivers United fans, they vest. They para, no be small. No be small vex. They vex. No be small vex. Where did they vex? Yes. No be small vex. They vex for Rivers United players. Even for the coach, Finidi George. I see one of the fans, they point at one Rivers United fan. They point Finidi George. Point at Finidi George, say vex. I better go sit down, please. That was after their CAF Champions League second leg game against San Pedro. So the team, I depend them, but I think this game, Rivers United need to win this game. All right, also let us know, say yes, La Liga games also day today. Atletico Madrid, they host Osasuna. Deportivo La Coruña, they host Sevilla. Levante, they host Athletic Club. While Barcelona, they host Racing Santander. Today, I think, Baka, we don't say this one, I must win for Baka. I know get where touch now. Racing Santander. Baka will beat this one then. Yeah, I will beat this one. Sarah point for Barcelona. Now, Sarah point for Barcelona. You don't get where touch. This one, Sarah point for Barcelona. This, as I talk about Baka now, it can't carry my mind go to waiting Anthony Gordon talk again. Every day, now this Anthony Gordon, they come out, come talk one thing about Barcelona. I don't know whether like club like for Barcelona and for Real Madrid, but it be like said they do them. They always tell them to talk well about the club. Talk very well about the club. But Anthony Gordon don't come out. Come let us know. Say yes. He say at first. He say when in here say Baka getting interest to sign him. Getting interest to sign him. When he never signed for Barcelona, he say come get here say Barcelona getting interest. Where him there. Baka won't sign him. I seen hear that word. He no believe him until it happened. And he said, well, as it happened, that's going to become one of the greatest moments of his life. See, as he signed for Baka, that day, that'd be one of the greatest moments of his life. That's when he take talk up. I don't know whether they push them, they talk all these things. So it's possible. It's possible. Yes, now the truth, it's possible. It's possible because that day, no be Gabriel Jesus, where just signed Baka, which day? He don't come to support Lamine Yamal. Say, Lamine Yamal. Lamine Yamal, now he's supposed to win the Ballon d'Or, now he's supposed to win him. Say nobody. Say Lamine. Yes. Now we team the talk. Which day he come Barcelona? But he don't say Lamine Yamal, now he's supposed to win. Now he be the next person to win the Ballon d'Or. So he talk. But we go see. Time will tell. But he be like, they gather them. When you sign for a club like Barcelona, like Real Madrid, a new player, they go call you, carry you, enter one room, come tell you, say come. You must not talk bad about so-so player. They will mention their key players for you. You must not talk bad about them. And the club as well. You must not come out and talk bad about the club. It'd be like
It be like, but this Gordon, he don't too they talk about Barcelona, so I don't they suspect him. As he be now, I they suspect him, no be small. All right, make I also let you know, say yes, Carabao Cup also day today. Everton they play Wolves. Fleetwood Town they play Sheffield United. Coventry City they play Aston Villa. Then Manchester United they host Brighton. They host Brighton. Ah, Manchester United. Ah, this past weekend there, it pained me. It pained me well. The way Man City beat Man U. It pained me because now Ojoro win. Nine be that. Pure Ojoro win. Not anybody won't tell me. Ojoro win. Nine be that. Ojoro win. But this Manchester United, he get one of their young player. They get one young player, very, very young player, where they play for their youth team, where he named be JJ Gabriel. This young player, in Papa, na former player too. In Popsi, na former player. Na former player. And in Papa, so when in Papa small, in Papa go through the ranks of Arsenal Academy as well. Papa no really play for BB clubs, but in Papa, na former player. Papa be Papa na defender that year. This is JJ Gabriel. You know, you need to change his name. This name, that name when it change, come the answer. Yes, come the answer. Come the answer. Come on, Papa name. Come the answer this name. This is JJ Gabriel. You know? So he don't come out. JJ Gabriel don't come out. Come tell Manchester United. This is a young player. 15 years old. That be this player. But now big talent. Now big talent. That be this player. This JJ Gabriel. Now big talent. Now very, very young, talented player. Now he be. Now one for future. So now the kind of talent where every club won't get for their team. That be this JJ Gabriel. He's 15 years old. They play for Manchester United Academy. Okay? But once they bring him, come train with senior team. He can't deal with senior team. You know. So this JJ Gabriel, he don't tell Manchester United. Say he won't leave. I won't leave. And he don't send formal notice of intention to cancel in registration or cancel registration with immediate effect. Yes. Either they cancel registration or they cancel in contract with immediate effect. In don't tell them. Say in one leave that he wants to leave with immediate effect. I no can understand. 15 years old, now be this young player. 15 years old. 15 years old. And I hear say Manchester United, Michael Carrick, been one include them. For this game where Manchester United won't play today against Brighton. They be won't include them for the squad we go face Brighton today. He's 15 years old. But the boy won't leave because why? He believe in himself. At 15, he believes and suppose don't they get small chance. At least they suppose don't include them for Manchester United main squad. He's supposed they with them, they train with them, and on match days, he's supposed they come in, they get 5, 10, 15 minutes.

0: the Language Wednesday here at Dollar Champion Sports Radio 8.9 below FM. And you know, as we do, we go in Billy every Wednesday. As a matter of fact, because we are international, we're global, we feel also carry you touch certain places. Yes, we go walk out those sides, and when the oasis and they drop, if we carry you go Southeast Asia, if we touch Europe, we go touch down Australia. It doesn't matter. Ladies and gentlemen, you're welcome. It's the Big Sports Breakfast Show. And of course, yes, it's your Dollar Champion Sports Radio Tip on Number Life. And Adeniyi Adebanjo is my name. And this morning, on a Language Wednesday like this, what a way to start. Music, good music. Somebody the bus head. This is Afola. Afola and Kiz Daniel, they run their things. Kiz Daniel been do the other one before. And, just if they give me sign, they say one or two things, they won't drop. One or two things will drop, but before those things drop, make I drop the phone line 09044089 09044089. It is the wrap up on the Big Sports Breakfast Show. We are looking back. Just a quick look at the things that we don't drop. Big stories that we have dropped this morning, and we'll take reactions to them as well. That's what we do this window before we hand now over to the afternoon sports cruise crew. Those ones, so when they come, they'll come carry on another ride. Ladies and gents, he joins me this morning. The show is of Black Boys, Joseph. The show Black Boys.
1: Yeah.
0: It's a Language Wednesday, so
1: okay.
0: Naturally, I expect say you carry us go somewhere. Say that you carry us go Ikiti, you carry us go Ilongo. Where would happen to you, sir?
1: No, I worry, no.
0: Okay, now worry, sir.
1: Except that, Owerri.
0: The things I know about,
1: Owerri.
0: Imo. And then, Owerri.
1: Girls, have
0: you? No.
1: Waiting. Yeah, what?
0: I said the things that I know. Okay. Wait, now that one, yes. I know. I know a thing or two about.
1: You know the reason why plenty girls do Owerri?
0: Why?
1: Because of Imso.
0: Yeah.
1: Imo City.
0: No, but I'm talking about the ones we come from.
1: Okay, Owerri girls, yes, particularly. Yes, yeah. Yes. I know
0: I've had one or two encounters.
1: Yeah. But it's a nice, very nice place. Mm. A really nice place. I liked, in fact, I really enjoyed. I know they go out. I know they do anything. I don't get vices, obviously. So I know they
0: leave,
1: do other things.
0: Leave the vices for us.
1: Okay.
0: Joseph, leave because I don't understand what you mean.
1: No, I just
0: us we get experience because I say I get one or two experiences.
1: Yeah.
0: I get vices.
1: No. Because first of all, when you talk, when people hear say, okay, I enjoy this thing, I enjoy this place. Most times now, vices like maybe you go out in the night. You do all those
0: advice
1: things.
0: Is to go out in the night.
1: No, like
0: you know how night out they boom some economies. Some night economies out,
1: like,
0: are built on
1: like clubs.
0: What's
1: the advice for them? And like I something where they get go club or all those kind of things.
0: It depends on who you are.
1: Yes.
0: If you be the type where they say they expect you to get inside before 10, and they don't expect you say you're gonna go.
1: Now vice for you.
0: Now
1: what are they talking with that? For example, now vice in fee be gaming for another person. You understand?
0: But I don't know.
1: So it depends on
0: I don't
1: the
0: even want
1: context.
0: Change the definition of vice.
1: But anyway, so we're in a very lovely place.
0: But here's the thing also. I feel that sometimes some places are just secret gems. Some persons, they deliberately no one make

0: the noise.
1: I think outside. So. Nah, just thinking about it. Yes. Because
0: say whatever it is you want to say about, you know, Edo, Benin, and but yeah, you know where to go.
1: I know.
0: It's Owerri.
1: Owerri. It'd be like saying,
0: I don't even know how to pronounce that. Owerri.
1: Owerri, nah. It just be like then no one cast them. A very nice place.
0: No, when I first
1: when I first go the place, I don't know. I didn't even know how I was supposed to feel. Mm. But against the rest of Imo, Owerri just be like, it just be like Las Vegas. Mm. You understand to every other place around
0: you. I think give you the names of cities where I know say don't cast. Kano don't cast.
1: Okay.
0: I know Lagos don't. Lagos don't scatter. Yeah. Ibadan is low key.
1: Abeokuta.
0: Anybody we know Ibadan, Abeokuta name in there. Benin don't cast. Port Harcourt don't cast.
1: Maybe Owerri never cast.
0: Where I know we don't cast. Actually, I don't say Kano don't cast. I don't say KD don't cast.
1: Ah.
0: But you see Owerri.
1: Owerri.
0: Owerri. Owerri. Owerri.
1: Very low key. Very. As a time, it just be like,

0: Shout out to our people from Owerri. Shout out to Ibadan. Shout out to you guys. You know, much respect.
1: People should explore more. As in, they should explore.
0: One place where they low key again.
1: No.
0: Low key. Now, Akure. Akure is low key.
1: You know, I schooled in. Akure is not good. Well, it's very low key.
0: Not good.
1: But I don't really like the kind of. I say the kind of life because. I never stayed. Nadia, my grandparents actually did. So okay. I have had more experience of Akure when I was like really little. But since I go school, most times I they always feel like these people they try. Because you know, for example, now for Akungba, if you did school, Lagos guys there, you're gonna say I'm just going to Lagos person because the vibe is always different. But you know, most of the Akure guys then they always won't feel like now we Lagos don't actually be nothing, all those kind of things. So now the you know idea of Akure where I get but apart from that, Akure itself now low key place. We actually did very
0: shout
1: nice.
0: Shout out to the guys and Wendy Anambra. Shout out to the culture people for Enugu as well. Trust you guys are doing great. If you are Lagos, you know, shout out to you guys.
1: Explore Nigeria more. Good. Explore Nigeria.
0: They don't
1: more.
0: They don't spoil the country for
1: explore
0: us.
1: Explore Nigeria.
0: They don't
1: more.
0: Spoil the country for us. You get places where I don't use leg work, I enter. I get places when I walk carry me go for this country where be like you go wish say I feel just go this place just to spend like
1: see
0: just give me like 2 weeks for this place.
1: You know, say
0: I'll collect cheap 10 seat tax when I
1: make it not be like say they give PR to Owerri City. Let me just say Owerri City because the rest of Imo I never really explore as much because they don't really find the way it just be like with them. You know the way USA take PR Las Vegas. You know the story of Las Vegas itself. Like, they just intentionally put money for that place.
0: Why the entire place not desert?
1: Yeah. In fact, now like it gets more now one very small water. Now you know one man just come this place because travelers if you want to do commercial business, they want to do business. Now there most people they pass. Say okay, this place be like where we feed you. Zero people there the other time, and then somebody decides okay, let me you know expand this water. Let me drink further. Before you know it, people where they do train, they carry train pass there because okay, this place say we feel nice for us to settle down. So they just started to settle down small. The story is very the day where I read and you know they see many of the like documentaries about Las Vegas. I was wild because at the end of the day, they sold a dream to US and some people invested. Now it'd be like saying that the work of one man. Now I ain't just believe
0: it. Be like that.
1: Yeah.
0: Most times. Anyways, guys, let's get back into the arena. Nigeria and our own. We love them. I continue to love them. They love the land. I love the land. And some of the people, we love the people as well. But if you did stuck in traffic this morning, for those of you who stuck in traffic,
1: since yesterday,
0: I got a message from Breezy this morning. Says she just reached out this morning. Yes. Says she just reached out this morning. Thanks to the people then where they caused the problem for the Vega road where they said they construct. And the policemen and the LASMA, as they call them, where they collect money for people where they drive one way. And for the state government, we don't know say
1: anything they happen.
0: Anything they happen
1: Jesus
0: for there.
1: Christ.
0: And I thank you very much. We'll go the Netherlands to the Eredivisie. We'll do a quick recap of the games that went down yesterday. So league football in the Netherlands in Spain, and then it was cup football in England. Ajax, they've been working on William Tway yesterday, 5-1, 9-1. And remember when they talk about Tolu Arokodari and whether our brother will come grab one or two, no?
1: Yesterday take your time.
0: No, yesterday was not one of those days for him. He fired blanks. But Ajax won 5-1. In Spain, Rayo Vallecano defeated Espanyol 2-1. Espanyol had a player sent off. Alves lost at home to Valencia. Valencia sacked coach, sacked president. They can't win. LJ, there's not a new manager bounce. LJ and Real Madrid, that game provided.
1: Wait. Valencia won
0: Valencia
1: yesterday.
0: Yes, they did. They never win this season.
1: This is madness because I thought they were going to lose that game. I gave that a match, they say, not be my fault. And I see what it don't happen. So.
0: Disclaimer. Okay, guys, let's go to the EFL Cup. Games went down yesterday as well. After a penalty shootout, Peterborough against Barnsley, that one ended in favor of Peterborough 7-6, plus, you know, the number of goals we didn't score in regular time. And West Ham lost at home to Fulham, 2-3. Ipswich against Arsenal. They try, but they're not see Arsenal. 4-2, that one ended in favor of the English champions. Liverpool are compounding Tottenham's

0: lose 3-1. They beat Tottenham yesterday. And Brentford, they showed their Premier League stock. Defeated Reading 2-1. And that will lead us to our talking point for this morning. Joseph, we've seen Arsenal and how then they go so far this season. If it was ever in doubt, say, you know, this is not a team with strong character. Well, the boys, and when we question, say, then they come off the bench, and if you can't do anything, yesterday, it's my small boys. Even Gyökeres played yesterday. They face Ipswich, and they won. Now, for anybody who don't follow Arsenal game this season, you know, home and away, Arsenal hot. In fact, you check their last 5 games, now win. Yeah. Go 6, go 7, you know, maybe come out the preseason friendly. From Community Shield College, now Arsenal never lose, they never draw. They remind us of something we didn't do last season. And Joseph, now why I go ask you this morning, and by extension, you who's listening at home, realistically, Joseph, Arsenal will obviously won't compete on all fronts. And when I say compete, compete to win. The Premier League, they want to defend. The Champions League, they want to go back and win. EFL Cup, they won't win. FA Cup, they won't win. Anything winnable for Arsenal fans and Mikel Arteta. But realistically, how well do you think they will do? How many of this silverware do you think they can pull in at the end of the season?
1: Well, I think, for one, people, they always see dominance as, okay, after you win one, for example, a big trophy like Premier League, you win it next time, you win it. I think it's much more than that. I think it's not just down to what how many Premier League you can win. And I'll tell you for a fact that if Arsenal goes ahead and not win the Premier League, and they somehow do the FA Cup and Carabao Cup, it's still a level of, yes, we are still there. You know, we show up 100% at the Premier League level and try to win it. But I think they're not going to do it this season. Even though I still believe at this point in time, Nadem still stable pass. Nadem still that level to say, okay, we won't do this thing now, we go do one. But I think somewhere in the, you know, at the middle of the season it could change. But I realistically think Arsenal can conveniently get in an FA Cup. You know, get an FA Cup. The Carabao, I think they can as well. But I think every other thing, in my opinion, is still some level of dominance if you are winning the domestic competitions. And I think very well Arsenal can go ahead to win. If they don't win the Premier League, I think they can do the two domestic, the domestic double.
0: So they'll do a domestic double of the fourth competition with them they play. You're not to say the FC Champions League.
1: That Champions League, they won't win it this season.
0: So two titles for Arsenal minimum from Joseph this season. So far, they've scored 16 goals and conceded only 3. Only 3. Yesterday, 9 be the most where any team managed to score against Arsenal. They considered 2 against Ipswich. Oh, Chelsea are the only other team where they don't score against Arsenal.
1: See, they should forget. Any Arsenal fan, if you like, don't like to hear it, but realistically, all those things about, okay, we are trying to break some record, forget about it. Arsenal still new to this level with them in terms of, okay, say they can actually dominate or win things season after season after season. So take it easy. Records come. People don't play for records. Bruno Fernandes, nobody saying that because he was actually playing for to get an assist.
0: He was playing to get it.
1: I don't think so, because he goes still create.
0: At some point, he wanted to get it because you could see the frustration when, I think it was a game before he broke the record.
1: Normally,
0: a chance for...
1: Because he don't get close. Because he don't get close, it could be like, okay, let me
0: now
1: try.
0: They talk, now at some point, when
1: but
0: the news come there,
1: now still waiting at the talk.
0: Your coaches,
1: because he don't get close. But at this stage, now record supposed to pursue Arsenal. Just do your bits first. Doing his bit, Bruno Fernandes was doing the normal thing. If you know they close, I'm not sure. Say
0: you know, I can bet you that this question will happen. Mikel Arteta will be asked this question this week or next week, or the upper week rather.
1: He go put pressure on top himself.
0: They don't ask himself about the Premier League, whether you want defender, maybe if you defend.
1: He said he started to feel the pressure.
0: Yeah, but so 4 competitions Arsenal go they play for this season. 2 of them are big ones, as UEFA Champions League and of course this title defense in the Premier League. You get the small business of the EFL and then the FA Cup. If there was ever a time where one team stand between Arsenal and glory, or Mikel Arteta and glory for England, that period, it'd be like you don't pass with Pep Guardiola's.
1: But Liverpool won it in between as well.
0: Yeah, they did, but then.
1: So nothing is always straight. Yeah, nothing is ever straight. So now just delusion. Yeah. And if nobody go believe, say, Arne Slot go do it.
0: No.
1: It would have been delusional to think Liverpool go realistically beat. I started the trophy because Guardiola, no, they out of sorts.
0: A week.
1: Yeah, exactly the point. So, in my opinion, nothing is ever straightforward except with Manchester United 2000 and that crazy set. Or City. Where they sure say, if City mean this thing, they go actually do it.
0: Okay.
1: But no club get that clout apart from those two clubs in Premier League history.
0: No problem. All right, guys, we'll go for a break. We got bills to pay. And when we come back, the second half of the wrap-up, we will come wrap up completely that time around. Don't touch it. We'll be right back.
2: I don't say that I no go transform, but

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0: This is the news.
1: Good morning, sports fans. Here's the news at this time. My name is Joseph Obiseso. Athletics Federation of Nigeria President Sonobok Okowa has expressed optimism and set his sights on strong podium finishes at the 2027 World Athletics Championships in China, following Nigeria's promising young squad performances at the World Athletics Ultimate Championship in Budapest, Hungary. Despite overcoming pre-competition visa difficulties, the resilient Nigerian contingents reached the final in four of their five competing events, highlighted by Toby Amuso securing a silver medal at the women's 100 meters hurdles and Koyinsola Ajayi narrowly missing a podium finish in the men's 100 meters. Praising the athletes' courage and competitive spirit, Okowa noted that the Federation will build upon these experiences, address necessary improvements, and properly prepare the young team, which also missed top prospect Samuel Ogazi due to a toe injury, for next year's global showcase. Nigeria's under-17 women's national football team, the Flamingos, arrived in Ivory Coast on Monday with a squad of 20 players to use the second WAFOBE under-17 girls tournament as a key preparatory platform for the upcoming FIFA under-17 Women's World Cup in Morocco. Coach Hakim Boussari has targeted winning the regional title, although scheduled adjustments following Benin Republic's withdrawal mean the Flamingos will now open their campaign against the Niger Republic on Wednesday instead of Ghana. With their much-anticipated match against Ghana's Princesses pushed back to Saturday, alongside Ghana, Kenya, and Zambia, Nigeria is one of Africa's four representatives for the global tournament, slated for Morocco from October 17th to November 8th, where the Flamingos have been drawn in Group B alongside North Korea, Puerto Rico, and Poland, while Ghana competes in Group C with Canada, Brazil, and Norway. Arsenal manager Mikel Arteta heaped praise on 16-year-old wonderkind Max Dowman after the Hill End Academy sensation scored a historic brace in a 4-2 Carabao Cup victory over Ipswich Town at Portman Road on Tuesday night. Dowman opened the scoring with a brilliant solo goal after a 1-2 with Ebereji Eze and added his second shortly after halftime, alongside goals from Noni Madueke and Mikel Merino that rendered late consolations from Anis Mehmeti and Chuba Akpom meaningless. With a stellar performance, Dowman became only the second 16-year-old to score twice in a match for a Premier League club across all competitions, equaling a milestone set by Wayne Rooney for Everton against Wrexham in October 2002. Praised by Arteta for his efficiency and growing influence on the pitch, and lauded by match captain Merino for his sheer joy and talent, the teenager's display helped maintain Arsenal's 100% winning record to the season and booked their place in the fourth round draw. The Saudi Arabian Football Federation has its outer worn with a 100,000 riyals, equivalent to £20,000, fine and a two-game stadium closure following disgraceful chants from home supporters targeting late Diogo Jota to unsettle Al Hilal Ruben Neves during a 6-0 defeat. The appalling behavior drew first condemnation from figures like Cristiano Ronaldo, who called for lifetime stadium bans and left a distressed Neves deeply critical, while the match's heavy loss also triggered the immediate dismissal of Al Tawun coach Zlatko Lazetic, who has been replaced by Jihad Al Hussein as the 17th place club prepares for upcoming matches behind closed doors. And now outside the arena, the Nigerian Union of Allied Health Professionals, University College Hospital, Ibadan chapter, has commenced an indefinite strike over the alleged refusal of the hospital management to implement the Federal Ministry of Health and Social Welfare's recommendation on the disciplinary case involving the Director of Pharmaceutical Services, Dr. Adeyinka Ishola. The union announced the industrial action in a letter addressed to members at the hospital, saying it would commence on today, Wednesday, September 16, 2026, following what it described as the failure of several efforts to resolve the dispute. And that will be the news for now. Joseph Obiseso is my name. Keep listening to your Dial of Champions.

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0: Alright, you're welcome back to your Dollar Champion Sports Radio 2.9 Below FM Language Wednesday. Greetings from here. Yes, Adini Adebanjo, Joseph, the show, Black Boy, Obisha, and it is the wrap up on the Big Sports Break for show. There was a time we used to say, Kosonima, Kosonima, Kosonima. Yeah, Kilobisa.
1: Fado. I'm on Connie.
2: Nkoyati.
0: But no, for real, for real.
3: Ah.
0: So it is a turn. Have we seen that era come and gone? You know, there was a time also when who was it? I think it was J. Cole. J. Cole said hip hop is dead.
1: It's so good. Don't be hip hop, it can't sing.
0: No, so but then like in the say the people will hold the touch, they don't
1: see the thing is
0: they not day again.
1: So
0: even in that genre then it talks say, you know, music not day again. For this part, we just look at this. Okay, more even if one Saturday count Fuji, you know the game, you know the game.
1: Because now people where they way make up where they nine day now stem CD actually hold them up.
0: You know the game. In fact, I think like the hottest Fuji song was done by a hip hop artist.
1: Donna Boys guy.
0: No.
1: Tell me
0: Apala.
1: Okay, Apala no be Fuji. Okay. Yeah, Asake. That one said don't be Fuji. I listen to that, I feel like, oh, this is Gen Z, I'll be Gen Z, though, but...
0: I get that song, I feel drop
1: that
0: out.
1: That will not be Juju. No, we hear this one first.
0: More
1: this song. First,
0: which
1: listen.
0: Which one?
1: This one. Oh, Lua.

0: Okay, so we listen, we don't listen. Hey, I don't know what you hear, but me, I don't listen. I don't hear enough. Thank you very much.
1: That's unknown.
0: I don't know what you, I don't know what you, what you talent. Okay, there will be UEFA Europa League games going down tonight. Yes, Ararat Armenia. For people who like to bet for where God don't come out. Mayamon are come. They're playing against Sparta Prague tonight. Omonia will be in action against Celta Vigo, AC Milan, Benfica. See heavyweight fixture. AC Milan, Benfica. Anderlecht and Lyon, Bayer Leverkusen, Kelch, Hapoel Bersheva and Dinamo Zagreb, Olympiacos Piraeus against Jagiellonia, Storm Graz and René Sunderland, AZ Alkmaar. In the MPFL, River United will be in action. Then they play against Warrior Wolves. And La Liga will see Atletico Madrid and also Osasuna clash. 6 p.m. is when that game is scheduled to go down. Another 6 p.m. kickoff fixture is the game between Deportivo La Coruña and Sevilla. Barcelona will return to action 8:30 tonight against Racing Santander. Another 8:30 fixture. I will see Levante host Athletic Bilbao. On the 20 Women's World Cup, round of 16 clash, it is Argentina versus South Korea, Brazil against the United States of America, Italy take on China, Spain and Portugal. That's an Iberia or Iberia derby. That's a good clash. Something like this sort happened at the World Cup. We know it didn't happen for the high ended. Well, Spain and Portugal, FIFA on the 20 Women's World Cup. Nigeria, of course, you know, see our game now tomorrow. It happened, yes, and against England. In the EFL Cup in England, yes, Manchester United will be in action. They take on Brighton. And, Michael Carrick say inside will react after the defeat to Manchester City. So, Man United host Brighton, 8 p.m. Another 8 p.m. game, Coventry City. That's for Frank Lampard. I don't know whether this game then will decide down for him, but he plays against his side. Go up against Aston Villa. Fleetwood will host Sheffield United. Everton and Wolves will clash. Joseph, before we wrap up, Michael Carrick, tonight, you expect, of course, you expect a response from that team, but do you think that they can do it against Brighton?
2: Against Brighton?
0: Yeah.
2: Well, I don't think he should have any problem with Brighton. I think he always played Brighton and he's always come good, you know, for him particularly. So I don't think I would expect anything less. For tonight's game, I don't think there should be any sort of, what's the word now? You know, there's no source of, you know, getting antsy, you know, for a lack of a better word. Even though it seems as if everything has been taken over by these talks about JJ Gabriel and his dad. You know, apparently he was supposed to make the squad, you know, for this game, but he's still so young, and I just hope that's what they did, because he said he will use the anger of Manchester City and, you know, all of those things, and probably take part in this. I don't know, but okay. I don't think he should have problem with dispersing Brighton and Hove. But Brighton and Hove Albion are still a team; they are not consistent. You expect them to do really good today; they will end up shipping like four goals in. So I don't expect much, but I think my United should be beating Brighton.
0: Fortunately, we couldn't take those bellings on an offer call us this morning, but hopefully we will sort out the phone lines, and that's before the afternoon crew enter the building. Eva the Diva, Dima and Timothy. Then go inside here to carry on through the rest of the afternoon belt. Yes, for me, Joseph, and on behalf of every other person, we've been holding down this morning on the Big Sports Breakfast Show on your Dollar Champions, sponsored by 8.9 Blind FM. Saying, Sanjuma.
2: Who?
0: Is it tomorrow? Yeah, Sanjuma.
2: I'll see you. By the way, we get kicked when they wait for us. Adiel.
0: Ooh.
2: Yesterday, though, I got to be there yesterday.
0: Thank you very much, Adiel.
2: Yeah.
0: Wait, birthday.
2: Yeah, birthday to Adiel.
0: Happy birthday to you, RDL. I'm coming for my kick. Alright, guys. Bye bye. To be or only that you could come on. Or call me by Legule Fumo. I could do it in a tweet.

0: This is the news.
1: Hello, sports fans. Here's the news at this time. My name is Joseph Obisheso. Tottenham left back Andy Robertson received a rousing standing ovation from all four corners of Anfield on Tuesday night during his first return to Merseyside since leaving the club in a summer transfer, free transfer, over the summer. Introduced by manager Roberto De Zerbi as a 57th minute substitute for Destiny Udogie in Tottenham's 3-1 Carabao Cup defeat, cemented by goals from Alexis Mac-Allister, Cody Gakpo and Dominic Szoboszlai, the veteran Scotland captain was visibly moved by the tribute from the home faithful. Liverpool manager Anthony Iraola expressed delight over the reception, stating that the defender fully deserved the acclaim for his massive contribution to the club before departing after losing his starting place to Milos Kerkes. Lionel Messi has been called up by Argentina to make a farewell appearance following his international retirement, featuring in an upcoming home friendly scheduled against Benin on October 6th in Buenos Aires, as arranged by the Argentine Football Association to give the iconic captain a deserved send-off in front of his own fans. And now outside the arena, the First Lady, Olurunmi Tinubu, has given 20 million naira to Maryam Ibrahim Dan Azumi, who recently won the King Abdulaziz International Quranic Competition in Saudi Arabia. The money was presented to Maryam at the presidential villa in Abuja on Tuesday when Gombe State Governor Mohammed Inua Yahaya led a delegation to present her to the First Lady. And that will be the news. Joseph Obisheson is my name. Keep your dialogue right here.

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10: 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Friends, we've been looking at career confidence as a theme. And in the last two editions, we kind of straddled a very important set of conversations, which have centered around helping us to make that progression from internal self-mastery to interpersonal presence and ultimately organizational impact. The first program, we talked about internal anchoring and deconstructing what I call the imposter syndrome. And I said this was important because we needed to dismantle internal friction. The second edition, we talked about self-efficacy and competence realignment, how to bridge the gap between actual capability and perceived self-worth. Today, I want to talk about executive voice and assertive communication. Listen, friends. When you project authority and conviction in high-stakes environments, that means you have an executive voice. And that's a focus. Many times, a lot of us, because of that imposter syndrome, you tend to look at yourself as, can I, could I, will I? There's a confidence loop that gets eroded. But the real confidence loop that is eroded is because you feel you're not competent or good enough. And that's what we've talked about eliminating. That inner critic from being adversarial into being objective, an objective risk evaluator. So when it comes to executive voice and assertive communication, what do I mean? The first thing we should look at is linguistic authority. I want you to understand that linguistic authority means eliminating diminishing language. Language that takes or demeans you. Example, just my thoughts. I could be wrong, but sorry to bother. You start with that. I said, sorry to bother you. You've not even started. You're saying, sorry to bother you. You're not bothering someone. You want to make a piece of, you know, knowledge available. That's assertive communication. You want to put a stamp. That's executive voice. And, you know, I could be wrong. And you start with, I could be wrong. You're already eliminating your thoughts and devaluing what you want to say. I know this comes around as a lingo sometimes, and we all say it, we all do it. But when it comes to enhancing what we already have, that is imposter syndrome, you need to eliminate some things. And those languages should not be your bywords. Just my thoughts. I could be wrong. Oh, sorry to bother. Mm-mm. Take them off. Now, the second part is speaking to influence. When you master framing, when you master brevity, and then you can show forth structured reasoning at the executive level, then you can then speak to influence. Listen to the kind of people that you have to present to. Assuming these are high power, high interest, or high authority, high influence people like the MDs, the executive management, directorates, heads of functions, what do? You need to speak to influence and own the room. Well, we'll be back, friends. Same time, same station, as we look at risk-taking and resilience in another setting. God bless.
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When you hear the sound of the bell, they say that the sound of victory. Yes, we are back on the show. The afternoon sports cruise, your dial of champion sports radio, Brill FM. We don't show, we don't carry all our luggage. Yes, we don't arrive. The full weight of the gods. Back on the MIC, and it is Language Wednesday. So it gets something we won't do today. It gets something we won't do today. The Language Wednesday. So let me go lead. Let me go lead. Let me go lead what we want to go do today. But before I go tell you what we're going to do today, make I just let you know that it is the voice of the Radio Oracle. Yes, Eva B, my name, the Radio Diva, the voice of the gods. The only lady want to make you shiver down to your liver. Timothy and Dimachuku in the house as well. Yes, they are back. And yes, we do know that EFL Cup games continues today. Nobody send Michael Carrick. Can I use a man talk? Say they are going to find a way. The annoyance, the frustration of the Manchester Derby. They will use that annoyance and the frustration when they face Brighton today. Now, in Tokamo, no be me Tokamo. Because at the end of the day, if he doesn't live up to expectation, we'll come back here tomorrow and we'll go drag him. But you don't talk, say, they'll find a way and turn things around as they rob them. Should I say, the pro FA, as they make a bad decision, they will use that annoyance and the frustration when they take on Brighton today in the EFL Cup game. So they do that, time will tell. But in any ways, Dima Chuku and Timothy in the building as well. How you doing this afternoon, Dima? Like I talk, that's what I talk, so we won't do. Because our language Wednesday, we go drop one proverb for our language. We'll drop one proverb as the voice of the gods. As the voice of the gods, proverb plenty. It go away to call my mind. Say, I watch also a go mile. Do you know what it means? Do you know what it means, Timothy? It means that, you know, you can, when you're done running,

0: I said earlier on, when you call us on the show, because it's Language Wednesday, we would allow you to drop one proverb in your language and tell us the meaning. Oh, you go tell us the meaning. I got like plenty for my head. But like I did mention earlier on, my own, well, I want you start. And what it means is that nobody who start race, nobody who start race, nobody who first start the race, now, how you take finish the race? Now, wait till we they talk. So it is not of him that will it, nor of him that run it, but it is by who finishes the race. Now, I just want to tell you, say, nobody today Champions League. Say, nobody by how far, now how well. Chelsea fans, they always remind us for UCL. Nobody how far, now how well. So now, waiting, I watch also a go mine. Now, what do they mean? It's an Igbo proverb, by the way. And so on the show, Dima and Timothy, they go drop their own. You said they think your own. Because when we come back, we will allow you to drop your own by celebrating yourself and your loved one. Dima, how you doing? Good afternoon to you.
1: We thank God, Agune Chemba Kanchawa one, the one that makes things to always come to pass in our life. One that already knows the beginning from the end. Onye kelele gwenuwa. So I'm just celebrating God and thanking Him for another life, because many people
0: okay.
1: Anyways, my name is Dima Chukwudubisi, and of course I'm Dima the Chief. For the anybody way gets the adage,
0: proverb. Timothy will give us his own when we come back. When we come back, he's gonna have his time to think about it.
1: Okay, because I want to enter the full element of Ndebo, I will say that my proverb is for anybody who is listening like now. If you know, say now you are the talker, you understand? I'm not mentioning name, I'm not mentioning club, I'm not mentioning anybody. But the proverb goes like this: what a kwachaka osorondi okenye riengwe.
0: Okay.
1: What a kwachaka osorondi ogaranya riengwe. It means that when a child they wash their hand well, na he go fit follow elders chop food.
0: Okay.
1: So you get
0: is that targeted to someone?
1: That's what I'm saying. I'm trying to say is that for you to be respected, it's not about saying I'm leash. I'm in the Champions League. Shay, you don't chop from the plate before. It's not about I did pot one. Shay, you don't carry the pot.
0: Okay, so let's hear the proverb again. Let's hear it.
1: What a kwachaka.
0: Okay,
1: so it means that there's a time for everything, and if a child want to roll with the big boys, you want to bamba, you want to roll with the big boys, you have to respect yourself and be humble, so that you can wash your hand well, you shake your knees before you can now be allowed to shook hand in the same plate with Ndioke.
0: Okay. Drama, get the proverb for us today. Any proverb?
1: This elder.
0: Statesman. Drama and a statesman. We're going to give a time. We're going to drop one very, very sound proverb.
1: If you drop it, the one of 1960, you
0: won't. You're going to drop one sound proverb for us on the show. But Timothy, how are you feeling? Good afternoon to you.
2: Oh well, I'm feeling fine. I think we are starting on the local note here. So my proverb is bad. I'm still trying to get my Yoruba together.
0: That's why I'm giving you time until we come back.
2: Okay.
0: I gave my own very simple straightforward. Dima did the same thing. So when we come back, we just drop off for us.
2: It's hard. It's actually hard. I don't know. I'm just saying. Only go.
0: You know what? Just with us. We'll do the proverb when we come back.
2: Okay. Okay. Eshe ekabo. Ekabo si orieto. Now I'm sounding like a very typical. I want to sound like a very typical Yoruba show. Ekabo si orieto sports cruise lori brilla 88.9 ni ibita wai.
0: Okay.
2: I'm trying. Yeah. I'm coming. I'm about to land. Okay. So, Nibita wai ama she igbadun ama je igbadun repete igbadun means that we are going to enjoy ourselves.
0: Okay.
2: Ama banta dada I don't know what banta is Yoruba.
1: Janta Manta.
2: I'm a Janta Manta. No, no, that's a Yoruba.
0: Shout out to you. I'm a Banta Dada.
2: Adama Sherigan, we play a lot. They can take it personally. It's not personal.
0: Okay.
2: Enjoy.
0: Shout out to you, Timo. But that's not a task for the show. The task is the proverb.
1: Do my proverb.
0: you did start on a good note, so shout out to you as well. Anyways, we'll run you through the news in 90 seconds, and then we'll take you back to more music. When we come back on the show, we're expecting two more proverbs. One from Roma Boy, one from Timothy, and then you can join and be a part of the show, celebrating yourself and your loved one. And then, because it's Language Wednesday, you go drop one proverb for us in your own language. And tell us the meaning. May you come sell us. May you come cost us for this show. May you talk the proverb and then you tell us what the meaning of the proverb is. Anyways, the news in 90 seconds with a joint FIFA and the CAF assessment mission regarding Nigerian Football Federation's crisis sparked by the August 27 mass resignation of President Ibrahim Gusau, General Secretary Mohamed Sanusi, and other board members of a national team struggles has concluded, with football stakeholders presenting sharply divided views on the path forward. Now, why groups like players, coaches, referees, and a coalition of former NFF presidents and general secretaries have petitioned for a six-month normalization committee and an overhaul of the voting structure to reduce the heavy voting power held by state FAs, as state FA chairman pushed back, insisting that the federation is not in crisis and that the existing Congress can resolve the leadership vacuum internally. And away from that one as well, where the Association of Amateur Football Clubs of Cameroon has initiated a formal inquiry and legal action against Cameroon Football Federation President Samuel Eto'o following allegations of financial misappropriation regarding the payment from the Russian Football Union. And away from that one as well, former Man U striker Michael Owen has warned the Red Devils that they would take a massive step backward if the sell captain Bruno Fernandes. Uncertainty surrounds the midfielder's future as his contract is set to expire next summer, and current contract renewal talks have stalled, with the Portuguese star recently drawing strong interest from Saudi Pro League giant Al Hilal. And away from that one as well, outside the arena, where Grammy winning Nigerian singer and songwriter Temi Alade Ogbeniyi, has popularly known as Tems, recently reflected an inspiring journey to global stardom, sharing that she feels officially off the street after years of hard work and perseverance. Speaking about a rise in the music industry, the Not an Angel Krona opened up about the struggles of her early days before finding international acclaim, expressing deep gratitude for her current success and the massive impact she continues to make on the global music scene. Are you a big fan of Tems?
2: Yes.
1: Tems,
2: big fan of Tems. Wow. I love watching her a lot. She's that good. Her music is that good. Very, very good. But I don't know when she says she's off the street. Has she ever been on the street? I don't think so, but yeah.
0: I think her songs are right. What does she mean by she's officially off the streets?
1: Like, she don't get

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1: Yes!
0: Sorry, I guess.
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0: Iwa logman ju. I saw Timothy in the house now bursting some moves.
1: Shout out to him, by the way.
0: And really, sincerely, I couldn't look away.
2: No, stop that!
0: I couldn't look away because in my mind, I've never pictured Timothy dancing.
1: Even me, I couldn't look away like, because I kept looking at
0: Timothy
1: him.
0: Timothy is so serious.
1: Yeah.
0: That I'm sure he will propose to his wife in the library.
1: That's not true.
0: It's either he proposes to his wife in the library or he meets the woman on EA Sports.
1: Okay, it has to be because actually I was surprised that he was dropping steps and I was like,
0: like, when do you have time to learn the steps?
1: This
0: when?
1: Another dimension. When? Of Timothy
0: to say that drummer boy,
1: aware.
0: They learn them now. See, or
1: yes.
0: Even me.
1: Mm-hmm.
2: I don't understand.
0: Well, no.
1: There are certain people that drop down steps. You're like,
0: well, in a normal thing. I never pictured you. Like, you know. Which are the picture you now? Like, if you give me 3 goals or loser pay.
1: Numbers. You know what I'm saying?
0: Anyways, of course, welcome back to the show.
1: Like, he dropped it. Well, shout out to you, by the way.
0: If I couldn't look away from the dance moves of Timothy, then you should definitely not tune away from Brilla 88.9 FM because this is where we bring you all the magic. Music is non-stop on the afternoon show. So for those where we say they like the talk part, we did for you. For those who like the ginger part, we did for you. For those who say that they come for the vibes, we did for you. If not for the banter, you come. See, brother, today banter not too plenty if you notice. It's because we're in a good mood. You understand? Champions League don't pass. You understand? Right, then all the big boys, win yesterday. No, what another weekend go show?
1: No, they
0: and
1: come
0: now.
1: Why they play Brighton now?
0: Okay,
2: Man United.
0: Man, see. We like this trick. Man, you win. I beg.
1: We just end this week on a very good note.
0: Then if you notice, he get song where we take enter inside. So far, if you're just tuning in, this is 37 minutes gone past 2, and you've been listening to the voices of Timothy in front of me on my right, very sharp right, na Eva the Diva, the radio oracle, the one where we say she they always get excuse for her shortcomings
2: for her wrong predictions.
0: No.
2: Okay.
0: Shortcomings.
2: Okay, it's not wrong prediction.
0: It's not wrong prediction. Nothing is ever wrong with the oracle.
2: Exactly.
0: It is shortcomings.
2: Sorry.
0: And it's not our fault. It's that people were short.
2: Exactly. So the shortcomings is not from her. It's not from her. It's from people.
0: Oracle they
1: wrong. Short-sighted, near-sighted to get the information. So.
2: Parable speaking oracle.
0: And I dare you. And my name is Dima Chukwuneze, call me Dima the Chief of Mazi Dima. And today, what you want to organize is something really, really special. I want to ask you something that has been on everybody's mind. I know say you don't think I'm before, but the person where we say you think say we'll go add, we no go add them. Because we still want to give an opportunity for today's game. But you go don't
1: we
0: think.
1: Go Adam, oh.
0: No, we no go Adam. We no go Adam. We no want Adam. No, we never Adam.
1: No.
2: What of Eve?
1: We go Adam.
2: Eve. What of Eve?
1: Adam.
2: See, Eve. We go Eve.
1: No, we go Adam. We don't get.
0: Eva, leave him.
2: Keep him as Eve.
0: Eva, leave him. Make no Adam.
1: I did it.
0: Anyways, ladies and gentlemen, what we are about to ask you is simple. Make your pick. Who is going to be the first coach in the EPL to be sacked? We not ask you NPFL. We not ask you La Liga. We not ask you what they call them, Bundesliga. So no come and talk, say this one they do party. So no. Who is going to be the first coach? And we have a list actually because we know one may turn into banter. The first on our list is none other than Frank Lampard of Coventry City. Played 4 games, lost 4 games, so he's our number one pick.
1: Telling you, I'm so disappointed.
2: I'm not disappointed
1: because I know when the season started, I did not think they would go 4 games without winning.
2: I'm not disappointed, they go stay
1: for Premier League, but at this point,
0: he has played against tough guys.
1: All City is tough.
0: That they beat my you.
2: All City.
0: I'm not surprised
2: where they are actually.
0: All City. Yes.
2: All of a sudden.
0: No. So far, we're not seeing all of a sudden. So far.
1: Go on.
0: Our number two on our list is also a man who would call the second worst as we speak. He has played 4 games. He has lost twice. He has drawn twice. But guess what? In team, never even score. Coventry don't score.
2: In the Premier League.
0: It never is. I'm talking about none other than Tottenham Hotspur's Roberto De Zerbe.
1: De Zerbe is my guy. His poor form in the Premier League. Now something where they get to me. Like, I didn't feel bad. You know, yesterday I was rooting for them to beat Spurs because I was hoping that he would come back to winning ways. Now they got knocked out. So he's the way they go for. I don't like him. It's a bad one.
0: And I did
1: no goal so far in the Premier League.
0: The pressure to perform now go high past any other.
1: Yeah, it is too much.
0: The third on our list is none other than the guy who used to be a Madrid coach. How has the mighty fallen, my brother?
1: It was never the mighty.
2: Yeah, actually was not.
0: I mean, from Madrid to Fulham.
2: No, no, no. I don't think it was interim in Madrid now.
0: He was interim, but he was still a Madrid coach.
2: I beg you.
0: Now, because he not doing
2: it, he gets some minutes when he's not supposed to put.
0: So, as we speak, that coach is currently in the relegation zone. He has played 4 times. Lost 3 times, drawn 1 game. It's none other than Fulham's Alvaro Abelloa.
2: Abelloa.
0: That's our third on the list. Our fourth on the list.
2: In case you didn't hear Drummer Boy,
1: when Dima said what
2: Eva,
1: said,
2: you just had,
1: Drummer
2: just
1: Boy
2: had
1: said
2: to.
1: The person we're talking about is the person that they say if he had started the league with us, he would have won the Premier League. Dima, go on.
0: So we would have put a certain person there, but the truth is, when we look at the hopes and aspirations that we had for this coach, when we look at the fact that if this season had started in December, he would have won it. When we look at that particular thing, we cannot help but put him on this list. We cannot help but put him on this list. And seriously, I fought. For those who do not know, I fought. I really tried my best to make sure that we take him out of the conversation. But they were like, no, put him there.
2: Eva was adamant.
1: No,
2: Eva was adamant.
1: Why did they panic?
0: Because Nami won't announce
1: now.
0: He didn't
1: fear my youth. Nami won't announce
0: now.
1: He panic.
0: Nami carry the agenda.
1: Who can carry the agenda?
0: Ladies and gentlemen, it is the man in charge of the theater of nightmare. The man whose Old Trafford needs to be renewed. The man who should have won the league if he had started with them last season. I'm talking about none other than the man who has 2 losses, 1 win, 1 draw. Not so bad, but like we said, considering the aspirations of this certain team, we have to put him there. Michael Carrick. In fact, from last week when he lose, people don't they shout, say, sack him! He's not the one! Sack him!
1: He's not the chosen one. If he didn't there, didn't there.
0: So I'll go to that list again.
1: No, allow us influence what you want.
0: No, exactly.
1: Once again.
0: Once again, I'll go to that list. Number 1, Frank Lampard. Number 2, Roberto De Zerbe of Tottenham. Frank Lampard coaches Coventry City. Number 3, Alvaro Abelloa of Fulham. And number 4, Manchester United's Michael Carrick.
1: Okay, 0904.
0: He is the first to go.
1: 0904. 41,889. Move away from your radio. Move away.
3: Hello.
1: Welcome.
3: Eva. Good afternoon.
1: Yes, good afternoon.
3: Gozie calling. Gozie the chief smartest.
1: Go on.
3: Eva, for that list is a difficult people. This is a difficult
1: people. It's difficult.
3: I will surprise most of you. I will not go with Lampard. They will not fire him first. They will not fire Lampard first. No. They will not fire Carrick as well. I have my reasons. Number one, Carrick, you know, if you look at the history of United, they are a patient club. They don't fire coaches, you know, just like that.
0: They will
3: give you some time. Yeah, they will give you some time. Understand me. Maybe 10, 15 games before they think of, you know, letting you go. Yeah. Then Coventry, I don't think the expectation was, you know, so high, you know, from the board, you know, at the beginning of this season. And also, if you look at the opponent I've played, apart from us, I think you don't expect them to pick points against City or Arsenal.
1: So they are mates where they pick points. They don't be championship team.
3: If they do that, it will be an offset if they do that.
2: Okay,
3: you understand?
2: Can't be upset.
3: You can't just offset.
1: Okay.
3: So yes, it will be an offset. So for that, I'll give him, you know, I'll give him that opportunity. Maybe some games more before you think of even letting him go. Then to be between this guy, Tottenham coach for me and Abelloa. Understand? I will go with. Why I will not go with Abelloa is because of I don't think Fulham spent big in the transfer market. Not in the back team like Tottenham did with Dzebi. So that Dzebi, they spent almost £470 million, you know, to reinforce the squad, to buy the players he wanted. And according to what Tony said this morning, he actually bought those players himself, not as if the body, you know, maybe imposed those players on him. So the expectation is very high. You know, there was a day we had that conversation here. Many people were keeping Tottenham as one of the dark horses this season. But here we are again talking about sack or no sack. So for me,
1: Roberto,
3: I don't see them. Yes, you know, having spent such amount, you are not able to even score one goal.
1: You are
3: struggling to create chances. You know, you don't have that synergy, that chemistry team. They don't play. In fact, their play is very poor. So for me, it will surprise me if he survives.
1: Okay.
3: For me,
1: All right. Surprise him if he survives. That's our first caller right there. It says Roberto De Zerbi. Now he could be the first manager. We're going to collect Zach later. Sharp. No wasting of time. We're going to give him. Maybe not now. Maybe after the first 10 games. We're looking at the results. If they don't turn it around as quickly as possible, these four, you show me die. One of them will come up Premier League. If they don't start picking up results,
0: everything is turning around for my good.
1: I can see everything.
0: Everything is turning around for
1: Hello,
0: my
1: welcome.
4: Good afternoon, Eva.
1: Yes, good afternoon. You're welcome.
4: Casey calling.
1: Casey, you're welcome.
4: Timothy and
1: Dimma.
5: Welcome, welcome.
4: So from the list. On the list that you mentioned, I think the person that is in pressure now, very high pressure now, Carrick.
1: Michael Carrick, most likely to get the sack later.
4: Yes, he's under immense pressure, you know. Mourinho spent a lot of money on that their midfield, and the midfield, they are not performing well. I don't know what happened. They are not doing well. And like you said during your intro, that if to say in start.
1: Now, what did they tell us? So, not be me talk. I'm going to wait till tell us. If to say in start, if we win Premier League last season, we just they talk.
4: Yeah, so they gave him the opportunity to start. So, it's not leading up to that expectation. So, why you, before, they are patient, but I don't think nowadays they are that patient. Nowadays, because they don't get that history of sacking coaches also. I think say Nain will be the first.
1: Okay. Not forget the patient dog is the fattest bone.
2: This bone is not done. This bone
1: is not done. The patient dog is the fattest bone.
2: Bone will not chop, finish
1: the but they don't change and say, if you patient, no go see bone chop.
0: If you patient,
1: if you don't see bone chop. So do the need for now before you really get. Hello, welcome.
6: Hello, Diva. Good afternoon.
1: I greet you too. Good afternoon.
6: I greet everybody in the building. This is Sam United from me.
1: Sam United.
2: Welcome.
6: The first thing that will concern me, they are the only comers. You see, the number one on that list is Michael Carrick.
1: Oh, your manager. Carrick go.
6: My manager is the number one. Because he can't take on, you know the kind of game we enjoyed last season. All of a sudden, this season, he can't play with an only. See, we are just giving him like 4 to 5 matches. He don't provide results.
1: 4 to 5.
6: We will carry placards to him.
5: No good now, talk save. He started the season with us.
6: My brother, no worry. No good now. This is a contact on him. No good now. I don't understand. I don't know. See, we are just giving him 5 games. If you don't do it. Like, these are the fights for 2-3. You don't deliver. You don't deliver. You come for a head. Nobody will say it's a legend. You come for a head. I know. See, sometimes they are used to that place they are now. They are used to that fight. That 1918, 17, they are used to it. So it's not new for them. They just have patience with the guys. So as they are ready to what we gather. They'll just give him time. For we never to start United, no good time. Thank you very much.
1: Okay. All right, thank you.
5: What if the league never start for Carrick? Maybe the next stage.
2: I don't like what the Premier League FA is doing.
0: No, I don't like what FA is doing.
2: Why we don't start before August? Which kind of level will be that one?
1: Okay, they will start in December.
2: Exactly.
1: Okay, rather than the phone, they will start in December.
2: I don't like what the FA did.
0: I feel like we need to review this Premier League.
1: They don't plan out well.
2: Start by December, then we know that, okay, by next,
0: okay,
2: we are done.
0: After 1 year.
1: They don't win like 13 points out of 15. Not true. Hello, welcome.
7: Yes, they have to give that they do give and still it is in my water dream.
8: Good afternoon.
7: Yes, my name is Mr. Brad, the icon of Manchester City. For me, number one on my list is my brother Garrick. Yes, because
0: I feel like when I used to banter, and I banter.
8: Why did you like this now?
0: I don't think I do
7: that. I do come now. See, my brother Garrick. See, let me say maybe a but the car match where you don't lose. In fact, for him, losing against four city. Now, one of, thank you so much.
1: Okay, all right, thank you. Out of these four managers, the game will never score any goal. So
0: thank you very much.
1: I
0: feel like it's not a banter.
1: And that manager is the most backed manager in the Premier League. 400 million where he spent for transfer window. Banter aside. No, on a more serious note, banter aside. Forget to talk say the first start Premier League December. May they help Michael Carrick. Banter aside. Four of these managers, Alvaro Arbeloa, Michael Carrick, Roberto Di Zerbi, and Frank Lampard of Coventry. More will hear you.
9: Banter aside.
1: Tottenham
9: dragged the relegation for 2 years continuously.
1: Yes.
9: Back to back. So, banter aside.
1: Yeah, banter aside.
9: More give and try.
2: Exactly.
9: Carry 17, 15. They still try.
1: This is
2: drama. Arsenal
1: fans, hello, welcome.
10: Hello, Ivan.
1: Welcome.
10: Thank you. It's Anthony Oshoga from
1: Welcome. God. Welcome, Anthony. Carry go.
10: Yeah, thank you. Team and Dean.
2: Welcome.
10: Nice job.
2: Thank you.
10: I think the bell is dangling between the sports coach and then Manchester United coach Carrick.
0: Wait, now, so I feel like say Coventry no get anything to lose. Say they don't feel sacked.
10: No, the Coventry, Chelsea, Lampard. His past antecedents now. He was there with Chelsea before in the Premier League. How was his performance? So I was even expecting it now. You get? So somebody said he's good for the the championship. You understand? The lower division. You understand? But the Premier League is far, I wouldn't say it's above him, but I think it's not wired to be
1: Anthony, where are you going to? Who are you going for?
10: I'm trying to look at the Spurs and mind you. You understand? For Spurs, they luckily escaped relegation last year. And the management are looking at this man with kind of an eagle eye. Look at the tragedy. I mean, they've gone four half matches now without scoring. So definitely, they will want to take decision on time. You understand? So that they repeat. Yeah, so that thank you. Because they are just coming from a very bad season. And then the beginning of the season now is not equally looking pleasant. So they are equally looking at it. Maybe they will just okay, next three, four matches, if nothing changes, drastically,
1: sharp.
10: You'll boot him.
1: Okay.
10: Then for Carrick, yeah, I'm just wondering. You understand? Because the way this guy took the league last year by storm. I'm not beginning to believe what one of our colleagues, a fan. What is this man's name? Dave. There's this guy from Edo State.
0: FJ1.
10: This funny man. Hey, God.
1: Go on.
10: He used to say, my used to play one match in every EK. You understand? Michael Carrick was not really tested. Now that he has matches, like two, three matches weekly, because he's fumbling.
1: So, Anthony, who are you going for? Because you have to make a pick on the show.
10: No, I think it's pause. I think it's pause.
1: Okay, it's pause. All right, thank you. WhatsApp plan is 090-44889. That's on WhatsApp. Drop your comment right there. First manager most likely to get the sack later this season.
0: Well, good afternoon, Eva, Timothy, and Dima. AJ, please, I need the title of that song. Where will now use enter the show this afternoon and who sang it as well? But anyway, for me, Frank Lampard will be the first manager to be sacked. It's very easy.
1: Okay. Mm. Hello, welcome. Yes, good afternoon. You're welcome. Your name is what?
11: Onyedika.
1: Onyedika. Okay, Onyedika. I don't know what happened right there. Maybe call us back if you can. Back to WhatsApp.
0: Good day, guys. I'm Juwan. For me, you guys should not be surprised if Xabi Alonso will be the first manager to be sacked.
2: Xabi Alonso.
0: All those managers you mentioned will still last longer than Alonso.
2: Alonso.
0: See why we don't allow me the team be banter.
2: Alonso. Calm down.
0: Good afternoon, my beloved in the house. I feel all these interim coaches in the league who later became real coaches are the first to be sacked. From Pope Benny.
1: Okay. Hello, welcome.
12: Hello, welcome. Good afternoon.
1: Move away from your radio set. Good afternoon to you. Welcome.
12: Good afternoon.
1: I can hear you. What's your name?
12: My name is Martins. I'm calling from Abuja.
1: Gary, go.
12: I beat all the men there for studio. Hello, can you hear me, please?
1: Yes, we can. Go on, loud and clear.
12: So I think Liverpool. I'm sorry, Tottenham. Tottenham will be the first. Tottenham, because last season was a terrible season for them, right? And I think they spent more than probably every other team in the Premier League, right? So with that kind of money they don't spend, they never score one. No. I think that guy should be packing his bag already. Seriously, they're in the packing bag because I feel, say, they're going to run early enough to make sure that they don't get that push on the last season.
1: Yes.
12: To kind of save the season early, even if not top 10, even if not top 12. Maybe that matter what happened last season because it has been a terrible thing for Tottenham to go to relegation. Don't forget banter. Don't forget banter, any other thing. So I think for me, if I have to choose the first question to be Tottenham, then Frank Lampard to follow. Thank you very much.
1: All right, thank you. I'm tempted to agree with him. He saved them from relegation, yes. Maybe he has that in the bank. But 4 games, no goal. That's embarrassing. 4 games, no goal for Premier League.
0: Really embarrassing. Good afternoon, Eva. James from Abidjan GRA. For me, my pick will be no other person than Roberto De Zerbi. With all those money they spent on the transfer market, he'll be the first manager to be sacked this season. The last caller who said, man, you spent a lot of money in that midfield. Can we compare it to Tottenham's midfield? Thank you. Then similarly from Abulagba said, I think the Zerbi will be sacked first. Tottenham are just too poor this season. Yeah. Good afternoon, Eva, Timothy and Dima. My name is Uche, the amazing Chelsea fan. Back then, patient dog truly do eat the fattest bone. But this time around, patient dogs prefer to eat flesh and avoid bone because they don't want to suffer their teeth anymore. Manchester United fans told us if their coach had started last season, they would have won the Premier League as it is right now. For me, Tottenham Hotspur coach should be the first, second by Manchester United. And as for Lampard, he thought he would use championship player to play in the Premier League. He should dream on.
1: Okay. Good Hello, welcome. Villa. Okay.
13: Yes,
1: you're welcome.
13: Yeah, good afternoon.
1: Good afternoon. What's your name?
13: My name is Bega.
1: Carigo, let's hear you.
13: Okay. I think the first person that will start is the next person, rather. It's a Tottenham Sports.
1: Roberto.
13: Yes. In Syria, he was last season after spending millions. And the name the other guy was trying to remember is Sunday Sosa, also known as Barcelona Porto.
1: Okay. Okay. All right. All right. Thank you. A few more thoughts on
0: Good afternoon, Brilla. My name is John. I will not be surprised if Naemri should be sacked first if he loses
1: Aston Villa.
0: This night.
2: Naemri.
1: Naemri. Yeah.
2: Good afternoon. He's going nowhere.
1: He's not had an incredible start
2: after
1: as well.
2: They've destroyed his team. After they destroyed his team.
0: Good afternoon. Why is Dima saying Alonso can't be sacked? What is different between Man U and Liverpool? How many points separate them? And Alonso spent more in the transfer window. Fermi. Well, I don't. That's how most Fermi talk. So I can't really.
2: Shots fired to in-house
1: Fermi.
2: Yes.
9: one of the Fermi with the fire shots.
0: No best now. I don't know. I don't even call you now.
1: Carico.
0: Good afternoon to you in the studio. Michael Carrick will be the first manager to be sacked, going by their upcoming fixtures, especially in the month of October. Diwali from Enugu. And then Bolan from Canada saying, I think it's between Lampard and De Zerbi, but I will go for De Zerbi. If you could cast your minds back, I said sports manager is hot-headed, not too calm, and also swift to jump ship if things are not working. Also, sports board wouldn't want a Thomas Frank situation again, since the season is still early. As for Carrick, he wouldn't get the boot here. Two factors are big spenders, and then it took them very poor run to let go of ETH and Amorim. Carrick is the club legend, and considering the fact that he didn't beef up the back line and his DM is yet to feature, they would give him time. So my final answer is De Zerbi. Thanks.
1: Okay. Hello, welcome.
14: Hello, good evening.
1: Yes,
14: hello.
1: Welcome. Good afternoon. What's your name?
14: Yeah, I'm Ola from Ato.
1: Ola, let's hear you. Go on.
14: I think the first coach to be sacked is between Ola and Lampard.
0: Iraola.
1: Iraola of Liverpool.
14: No, I say Iraola.
15: Abelua.
1: Okay, Abelua of Fulham. Yeah. Okay. Sure.
14: Mm. Sure. And Lampard.
1: And Lampard.
14: Yeah.
1: Okay.
14: Thank you.
1: All right, thank you. Dima, your own pick, because we're wrapping up.
0: My pick, funny enough, my pick is a conspiracy theory. I think Aston Villa will let Unai Emery
1: go.
0: And Unai Emery will become a new Tottenham coach.
1: Okay.
15: I don't think Spurs will sack Roberto. I think De Zerbi will stay with them. He's been on our upward rise. Two losses, two wins. So first two game he lost. Next two game is drawn. So perhaps the next two game he would win. We wait to see that one, by the way. But I don't think he will be sacked. I think he would have time to stay. I don't think Lampard will be sacked by Coventry. I think the man that would be going would be Fulham's coach.
1: Okay, Alvaro.
15: I think Alvaro will be the man to go. The first man to be sacked in the Premier League.
1: Okay.
0: De Zerbi, bye bye.
1: I was going to go for De Zerbi, by the way. Anyways, thank you so much for your calls and your comments as well. I appreciate all of you. We need to bring a repeat broadcast of No Host Bad. Yes, yours truly. We had our very own Ifayu Daisy earlier on with Henry Isaac. We'll come your way as quickly as possible. Music, 3:45, Global Sports Update will come your way as well. And by 4, we'll be back on the MIC for the final stretch of the conversation. 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

0: yes, clear, from man way sabi. Man way sabi don't show. Yes, I don't show, be say I don't show. He no get where he touch, he no get how he take be. Sport fans, I dey hail now. Yes, sport fans, I know how they go once you hear this hit tune. Means it's time for no holds barred. With Mua, if I in Chuku Vitalis, who Daisy, aka Man Way Sabi, aka Gule. Yes, and in case you know, or you don't know, or you want to know, Nami video. Could the nation mean what your ramma? I could your boss in Miratata, where the man on Alanaya, attack it up one of whom boom. Yes, nothing come. No reason, no check come. Just come on your body. Leave him as he be. Why? Because now God will get power. Only God now get power. Sport fans, I know how this show they go for here. When they hold anything back, when they hold anything back, we they knock him. Knock the matter exactly as he be. And during the course of this show, if you want call in or you want follow Shuku Mouth for the matters we'll get for hand, we got to do with football, you know the numbers to call in. All right, sport fans, make a little, I know say yes, MPFL game, they just won. Rivers United, they play against Warri Wolves. Rivers United, now they don't crash out of Champions Cup Champions League, you know. So I think this game, like game where they go use take calm their fans down because Rivers United fans they vex, they para, not be small vex. Yes, no be small vex. They vex for Rivers United players, even for the coach. If you need to judge, I see one of the fans, they point at one Rivers United fan. They point, we need to judge. Point out, we need to judge, say vex. I better go sit down, please. That was after their CAF Champions League second leg game against San Pedro. You know, so the team, I depend them, but I think this game, Rivers United need to win this game. All right, also let us know, say yes, La Liga games also day to day. Atletico Madrid, they host Osasuna. Deportivo La Coruña, they host Sevilla. Levante, they host Athletic Club. While Barcelona, they host Racing Santander. Today, I think, Baka will not say this one, I must win for Baka. I know get a touch now. Racing Santander. Baka will be this one there. Yeah, I will be there. This one, Sarah point for Barcelona. Now, Sarah point for Barcelona. You don't get a touch. This one, Sarah point for Barcelona. This, as I talk about Baka now, it can't carry my mind go to waiting Anthony Gordon talk again. Every day, now this Anthony Gordon, they come out, come talk one thing about Barcelona. I don't know whether like club like for Barcelona and for Real Madrid, but it be like said they do them. They always tell them to talk well about the club, talk very well about the club. But Anthony Gordon don't come out, come let us know, say yes. He say at first, he say when he hear say Barca get interest to sign him. When he never signed for Barcelona, he saying come get here, say Barcelona get interest. We hear him there. Barca won't sign him. I see hear that word. He not believe him until it happened. And he say when as it happened, that's gonna become one of the greatest moments of his life. See, as he signed for Barca that day, that'd be one of the greatest moments of his life. That's when he take talk. I don't know whether they push them, they talk all these things. So it's possible. Yes, now the truth is possible. It's possible because there are the nobody Gabriel Jesus where you just signed back at which day. He don't come to support Lamine Yamal. Say Lamine Yamal. Lamine Yamal. Now he's supposed to win the Ballon d'Or. Now he's supposed to win him. Say nobody. Say na Lamine. Say na Lamine. Yes. Now we team the talk. Which day he come Barcelona? But you don't say that Lamine Yamal. Now he's supposed to win. Now he'll be the next person to win the Ballon d'Or. So in talk. But we go see. Time will tell. You know, but Tibila said they gather them when you sign for a club like Barcelona, like Real Madrid, a new player, they will call you, carry you, enter one room, come tell you, say, come, you must not talk bad about so player. They will mention their key players for you. You must not talk bad about them, and the club as well. You must not come out, come talk bad about the club. It'd be like, but this Gordon, he don't too they talk about Barcelona, so I don't suspect him. As he be now, I de suspect him, no be small. All right, make I also let you know, say yes, Carabao Cup also day to day. Everton, they play Wolves. Fleetwood Town, they play Sheffield United. Coventry City, they play Aston Villa. Then Manchester United, they host Brighton. Manchester United. This past weekend, it pained me. It pained me well. The way Man City they beat Man U. It pained me because now Ojoro win. Nine be that. Pure Ojoro win. Not anybody won't tell me. Ojoro win. Nine be that. Ojoro win. But this Manchester United, he get one of their young player. They get one young player, very, very young player, where they play for their youth team, where he named JJ Gabriel. This young player, in Papa, a former player too. In Popsi, a former player. A former player. And in Papa, so when in Papa small, in Papa go through the ranks of Arsenal Academy as well. Papa don't really play for BB clubs, though, but in Papa, a former player. Papa be Papa, a defender that year. This JJ Gabriel. You know, you need to change your name, oh. This name, that name, when it change, come the answer. Yes, come the answer. Come the answer. Come on, Papa name. Come the answer. This name. This JJ Gabriel. You know. So he don't come out. JJ Gabriel don't come out. Come tell Manchester United. This is a young player, 15 years old. Then be this player, but now big talent. Now big talent. Then be this player. This JJ Gabriel. Now big talent. Now very, very young, talented player. Now he be. Now one for future. So now the kind of talent where every club won't get for their team. Now be this JJ Gabriel. He's 15 years old. They play for Manchester United Academy. Okay? But once they bring him, come train with senior team. I can't deal with senior team. You know. So this JJ Gabriel, he don't tell Manchester United. Say he won't leave. I won't leave, and he don't send formal notice of intention. May they cancel registration with immediate effect. Yes, either they cancel registration or they cancel in contract with immediate effect. He don't tell them. Say he won't leave, that he wants to leave with immediate effect. I don't quite understand. 15 years old, now be this young player. 15 years old. 15 years old. And I hear say Manchester United, Michael Carrick, been one include them. For this game where Manchester United won't play today against Brighton, they be won't include them for the squad where go face Brighton today. He's 15 years old, but the boy won't leave because why? Him believe in himself at 15. Him believe say suppose don't they get small chance. At least they suppose don't include them for Manchester United main squad. He suppose they with them, they train with them, and on match days, he suppose they come in, they get 5, 10, 15 minutes. He's 15 years old. I like in confidence. So let's be honest. I like in confidence level. But they inside. You know? But they inside. In Papa, I'm being guardian. 9 day like in must say like in agent. In Papa. In father. So now, nothing me I don't understand. So that's it now. Manchester United board. Then they confused. Now they no one lose this young player. Then no one loses JJ Gabriel because now very talented player. So Manchester United board now they very worried. Very worried. Very, very worried. As it stands now, Manchester United board, they very, very, very worried. Also, Ryan Giggs don't come out. Can't talk about this JJ Gabriel, this same player. He said JJ Gabriel is sort of a generational talent. He's got to stay. When I hear this, now this is Ryan Giggs. He said JJ Gabriel is sort of a generational talent. He's got to stay. So in the trial, let Manchester United board know say this player now big talent. Make could not allow him go anywhere. This boy must stay with Manchester United. But at 15 years old, JJ Gabriel, the vex say never they get the opportunity when he's supposed to get. As a talented player, when him be. As a big talent, when him be. Now, independent is 15 years old. So, he don't tell them. Don't send formal notice to Manchester United. Say, he won't leave. Say, may them terminate. May them terminate. May them terminate. May them cancel in registration. Or terminate in contract with immediate effect. Say, he won't be free agent. Say, he won't be free agent. You know? I don't know, but then Papa, I don't know. Maybe they don't get bigger plan. We don't know. Maybe they don't get bigger plan. We don't know. But the thing we say, how can this boy just leave Manchester United just like that? Just send the message, say he won't terminate in contract, or may want may they cancel registration. Say he wants to leave. Can he leave like that? Now the thing be that. But make I let you know. Say this JJ Gabriel, he no get the full right to cancel in youth registration or contract with Manchester United. As Premier League rules state them say a young player registration can only be cancelled if all parties means the club, the player parents or in guardian, if all party mutually agree, that is if all parties come together come agree, okay, yes, more cancel. Now the only way be that. That's the only way. So I don't know how they want to do this matter. I don't know. My mind they tell me something. But I take calls first. Hello.
1: Hello, man.
0: Greet you.
1: Where is Sammy United for me?
0: Go on.
1: My brother, yesterday I heard that news. My business story, I don't go lie for you. The team thing you were
0: wrong.
1: Because that guy, they make me, I know they watch our under 19 highlights. Like the guy
0: well, he scored goals like what I
1: did. The boy in a palace. That's why the news is still investing in him. But I believe playing Papa and Dave for all that matter. Because if I know, you know, if he just wake up one morning, he can't say, you know, go train with the squad again, say he won't come out. That's how now. My mind is telling me saying Papa and Dave for the matter, but me, my teacher is just trying to look inside. Because,
0: you
1: know,
0: this game today against Brighton, they want to do that for the squad today. They won't face Brighton.
1: But they're supposed to include, they don't play like four games already for this season already. So they don't want to include that for so even if no play. Maybe all they play here. So me, I don't to blame the boys down, but at the place you won't come go like Barcelona. And that place you will die in
0: time. I go blame the boy, you. I go blame my papa too. I go blame all of them. He's 15 years old. He never even be 16. He's 15.
1: You know, this day on this day, they do not be here.
0: I know.
1: Confidence too high.
0: Confidence
1: too high like this.
0: He's 15. He won't follow this year. I understand. I'm big talent. I no doubt. And once in a while, on a norm, when you get that kind of talent, on a norm, what you gonna make your mind be sweet? Once in a while, you bring and come the main team. You go come the train with the main team. Sometimes you bring them for inside squad if I get game. Give her like 5 minutes, 3 minutes, 3 minutes. In mind, go the sweet. Let's be honest. I understand. Hello.
1: Thank you.
0: I greet you.
1: My brother, I greet you. Yes, my name is Mr. Bright. I'm an icon of Manchester City.
0: Man City.
1: For me, yeah, I've been trying to call you yesterday, but Malame, you previously on your show on Friday, nearly so well for Man City, they made me win that match. But God made the man made the God.
0: How did they win the match? How did they win?
1: Yeah, in fact,

0: arena for football. No, even no sports where you go mention for Nigeria, where Nigeria they top 10 for ranking or top 15. No, at 5, 20. But not true. Not true. When people will know the job go begin handle Nigerian football? When?
1: And that be the reform now, Abby. So maybe then see if things go change.
0: When did they reform? You go see one person now, we know no size of a ball, you go still enter, now they reform.
1: Hey, Harry.
0: OBJ, you go, they put football director. They go assess you. Know what you don't do for the past 10 years in that particular field. You understand? See, you don't do. You go take principal, bring them, say, now you go be NFF president, they reform. Go Abuja, go project. It be like field, be like carpet. It be like rug where they put for ground. We don't spoil finish. Where people they play. We need development for Nigeria. Nothing. Go see what team Morocco they do. Morocco win under 17, win under 20, win under 23. Morocco. Go see what team Morocco they do. Go see what team Sudan they build. Go see what team Rwanda they build. Go see what team Kenya they build. And four, three, backwards. You go make one step forward, four steps backwards. It never happen now. It's so sad. At 2026, we still they talk about the same matter.
1: You know the thing, sir, we say, well, I just hope, say, we get AFCON qualifier to play at this month. I just hope, say, this reform no go affect, it will affect us. Harry.
0: OBJ, Nigeria, they supposed to close NFSF, make them not play football again. Make them not talk anything regarding football. See, they go, make them miss that AFCON. See, they sit down. Plan, no within the one. A lot of people they call me from Slavia, from this place is my place is Nigeria, better pass. Players you go host, you go there, make him play, they go they pay $100. He goes, I beg Henry, they don't pay me for 5 months. I beg if you help me go FIFA. Now so case they get every day. These boys go they suffer because our league is zero.
1: That one day.
0: If you see in box, a dumb fool, this place, he go call from Latvia, that one go call for Cyprus. I say, where you there? Say, there for Cyprus. They know they FIFA, but they play league. Cannot be like, no better pass. I have a Plateau United, no better pass all these places. But now, because our league is a zero, you cannot do anything without working on your local leagues, building your local leagues. Jeez,
1: yeah.
0: Only Nigeria, you see a player, they collect 70k, 100k.
1: And the money serve, you know they see him every month. The fee who I'm serve, pay 1 month.
0: The boy say ask the salary for Latvia. Say ask the salary. They tell him say you go back Nigeria. You know say your country nothing there.
1: Can you imagine? Ah, it's well. You know one thing now. You know my own be say this since they don't reach this level, say they want a reform, comprehensive reform, for NFF, my own be say, we don't want to see anybody, me particular, I don't want to see anybody. We don't did that NFF before. We don't want to see them. Come the head NFF again. Once you don't did there before.
0: Let them try young people.
1: Yes.
0: Let them try young people, get the knowledge.
1: Yes, we want people with fresh ideas. Let them bring in fresh ideas for people to see. Now, what thing we want? We don't want all those who we don't rule us, don't the NFF. They run things since Kamboa.
0: Yeah.
1: They run things. They still want day again. We want to find their way back again into that NFF. Because I would think me, I see now, nine be that. Now, what thing I see, we won't happen. We won't happen.
0: But I
1: cast and ban. I reject it. I cast and ban. Holy Ghost fire. I cast and ban. We no go see him. But I will see that the CEO. Holy God, now get power. God go help us. Anyway, Henry Isaac, thank you so much, man.
0: No problem. Yeah? You do well. Mona, don't forget me again.
1: Thank you. Thank you so much for your time, Henry Isaac. God bless
0: all
1: you,
0: right,
1: my brother.
0: All right, no problem.
1: God bless you.
0: Nice to see you, man.
1: All right, sport fans. Yes, that's the voice of Henry.

0: Isaac. Yes, and I voice with that. And agent B, the managed players. You know, you can imagine what they go through, like on a daily basis. How players they take and reach out to Ram, players who need help from all over the world, from Nigeria here, the ones who won't come out. Self, then the ones who don't deal some other countries where they owe them. Self, they reach out, make you come help them. See how you go take help them get their money. A lot they happen though. But now who no go? Now you know no. But if you go, you go know. All right, sports fans. Yes, I got a sign out for today. I don't shoot reach my time. I know who's bad for today. God bless you all. God bless Brilla. God bless Nigeria.
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0: 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We go local. We go international.
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7: Mutia take a care with a corner kick. Shooting star still looking for the 3 points here. And oh, fantastic header.
8: The WBC interim heavyweight champion of the world, the Nigerian Nightmare.
9: Club record signing comes up with a header that lifts their spirits.
10: Tire with the crown, yes.
11: Pepe looking to switch it quickly here for Ronaldo, who's got the better of Diego Alves. And Ronaldo scores brilliantly. The finish of a master, a craftsman at work.
10: Shout out to my haters, sorry that you couldn't save me. Is what we want to bring up.
9: Oh, I don't believe it! Aguero, with seconds of the season remaining, has won the Premier League title for Manchester City. Hollywood, make this movie.
12: They have become the first African side to win Olympic gold and to win a major world footballing tournament. And no wonder they'll celebrate Nigeria with the gold medal.
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14: 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Another Messi milestone, a half century of goals in the Champions League, and he's the youngest player to reach that figure.
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0: There's only one thing that bothers me about athletics in Nigeria. If Tobi Loba Amuso leaves the state, who takes over from her? The men, we are still struggling. Well, some would say there's a Kanisola Ajayi who has just turned up. Should we have one? Can't we have more? This is what we're taking a look at on this edition of Global Sports Updates with yours truly, Godwin Enakena. I'm privileged to have someone who has done a bit and they're retired at the very, very top. Today, she's a coach, and it's my privilege to have my own sister, my own friend. Well, she will introduce herself when we come back from this short break. Remember, it is Global Sports Updates. Thank you for being part of the show. And like I said, I've got someone who has done it, who has seen it all right here with me. And we're talking strictly athletics. I call her my sister and my friend. Maybe Nigerians will want to know who I am talking to.
1: I am Coach Rachel Adebisi Ogutono, formerly known as Rashidat Mustafa.
0: Okay. I won't talk about the change of name. Let's just leave all of that. And let's talk about how athletics started for you.
1: Athletics started when I was in primary school. When I was in primary four, Coach Alani Olakunle, who was a former Olympian, came to Ayeturu. He was transferred to Ayeturu and he picked me up in my school while we are doing inter sports. Then from there, he started training me till 1985, after my WAEC, that I represented Ogun State in the National Sports Festival, Tag Kwara 85 with Chief Falina Tugukoya.
0: Now, I want to take you back very quickly. You mentioned something about primary school, secondary school sports. We don't have this anymore. Even if we have them, we have mercenaries everywhere. What has changed?
1: The secondary school sports is a place where, it's a game where talent is being discovered. Because I could remember vividly in 1986 that I represented Ogun State at Mina, Niger State, the target, Gurara 86, during the school sports. I won 3 gold medals in that competition. And immediately after the competition, I was invited to national camp. So it's an avenue for Nigeria to discover an athlete. But now there is no more school sports. I don't know. The government should come back to school sports because it's a grassroots where we can detect an athlete.
0: Now, maybe I rephrase this way. You said government should come. Why do you think that this particular event was discontinued? And anytime you find a semblance of want to organize school sports, you find teams, you find schools importing mercenaries from everywhere. Some of us say that we don't like process, we want to win at all costs. Could that be the reason?
1: Actually, maybe it is the fault of the government or the stakeholder by stopping school sports from the grassroots. But I think if the school sports, if those who are in the M of affairs, if they can come back, it will be better. But by saying winning at all cost syndrome, winning at all cost syndrome cannot help us in Nigeria. It is only that it will affect us. Whereby some schools or some coaches or some sports organizers or stakeholders, we go and bring those who are above the age limits. So that one too will affect the process of grassroots.
0: Governors want to win at all costs. It goes into their CVs, you know, as it were, to say, we want this, we want that. I've seen a lot of sporting events. You can call it the intermediate. We have the new intermediate now that just been introduced. It was supposed to be hosted by Lagos State. Has been moved to 2027. But even the junior sporting event, the junior games, you know, or the youth games, as we call them, I've seen people who say they are young, but you can see people already look like grandfathers playing or competing in the youth games. My question is, how do we eradicate this?
1: How to eradicate this is that the stakeholders should do the need to. They should have a committee on ground, solid one, that will be in charge of screening exercise. And anyone who has been found guilty should be prosecuted for that.
0: The coaches are the most guilty. You are a coach.
1: Some parents too are the most guilty. Some parents involved. Some parents will be fighting coaches that this is the NIN. Can't you see the NIN? They will go and formulate another NIN. They will be fighting coaches saying, are you the one that born him or her? Shebi is my child. Some parents too, they are involved.
0: Are you narrating an experience? Can you tell us, can you share with us some of your experiences, you know, as it were, in your effort to try to have the correct ages and, of course, having people who you can call greater tomorrows? How were you able to deal with some of these situations?
1: Thank you very much, sir. My experience concerning that one, there was a time we organized an event whereby an artist is older than that particular event. But immediately he called her mom, and the mom started calling from where to, from here and there, calling government officials because she's a politician. And they said they should put him. I said, no, he cannot run. No, so far I am still the head coach of athletics. Then you cannot run. You are older than this age. And I stood my feet. So for that one, parents are most difficult in this situation than coaches.
0: So how were you able to stand your ground when it's a political situation? Those people have so much power. Because that's what coaches dread. They give them instruction and they say, yes, sir. Why didn't you say yes, sir?
1: I cannot say yes, sir. I cannot say yes, sir. I spoke with the man in authority that time. I will not mention the name. If my mates, if they are listening to this interview, they will know the situation I'm talking about. I spoke with the man in the authority. I said, the boy is older than this age. Even the boy is in the university. He's older than this age. He cannot.
0: What danger does this pose to athletics in our country when you use overage athletes to come and run in junior competitions?
1: It's a great danger, sir, because it will affect the performance of the ages that we want to select. The grassroots limit age that we want to select, as if, let's say, we want to select under 15 or under 16, and someone is 24 years old. That one, we debar or limit the performances of other athletes, limits what we are expecting, and it will affect us in future. It will affect our country. If we should continue that way, if we should allow such a person, such athlete, to run, to debar those who are coming, the grassroots ones that we want to pick, it will debar them. And when we pick such an athlete outside country, it will affect us. People will know.
0: Now, it seems as if amongst 10 coaches, coach, you seem to be the only one, you know, that seem to, or maybe a few of you out of 10, maybe two or three of you are the ones who will speak like this or say, no, we can't do this, let's do the right things. Have you encountered that amongst your colleagues in time past?
1: In time past, from my arena in Ogun State, all of us, we always stood our ground that we will never allow such a thing to happen. We don't allow. We don't. In my territory there in Ogun State, we don't. In athletics, we don't.
0: How about outside of Ogun State? You have gone to competitions and you saw very old athletes doing junior games. How does that affect you psychologically? And how do you fight back to try and change this narrative?
1: Actually, when we talk outside Ogun State, I don't have much capacity to stop it because it's not in my territory. But once we go out, we see ourselves. That is why I said it before, that they should get committee, inaugurated committee, that we fight this one, that we'll be fighting any competition so far, that those committees should be in charge to be monitoring, to be screening all those ones that are overage. And it's going to affect our future if we continue in that way. It's going to affect our future. It's going to affect our game if we should continue.
0: It seems as if, coach, that we are paying lip service to what we are talking about now, trying to correct this ugly situation.
1: Yes, we are trying to correct this ugly situation, because even our DG, Honorable Kupokolo Lapade, is not taking it easy with anyone cheating age. No. He doesn't like age cheats. Yes.
0: So what you're saying is that the National Sports Commission is doing something to ensure that the right ages will compete amongst themselves.
1: Yes, they are doing it.
0: Now, you're talking about Ogun State. Are you saying that Ogun State is now a powerhouse in athletics?
1: We are one of the powerhouses in athletics. Yes. Now, every day, we have been training little athletes on others. We have categories of them with different heights because we don't want a situation whereby Toby will eventually retire later in the year coming, or we all know that there is no way. One day will come that he will retire. He cannot continue. 20 years time, he cannot continue. Someone has to take over. So we don't want a situation whereby people will take over from another state. We in Ogun State, we will not have it. If you come to Ogun State today, if you follow me to Abeokuta today, you will see the orders that our coaches use their money to buy. Even improvisation with pipe. There is one coach we are calling Coach Lake Oshueton, a.k.a. Slotan. He's the one doing it for us. He buy a lot of pipe, cross it, join it together, age by age, age categories. During this holiday, so many kids are training on Nodus.
0: We will stop here today. We'll return tomorrow with Coach Adebisi right there. Foremost athletics coach, someone who did it as an athlete retired, and today our passion cannot be questioned at all. My name is Godwin Enakna. It's Global Sports Update. Let's keep cruising. Keep praying for Nigeria. God bless Nigeria.

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8: And Carroll's in, and he's won it for Liverpool. Much criticised club record signing comes up with a header that lifts their spirits.
7: Tie you with the crown, yes.
9: He'll be looking to switch it quickly here for Ronaldo. He's got the better of Diego Alves. And Ronaldo scores brilliantly. The finish of a master, a craftsman at work.
7: Shout out to my haters, sorry that you couldn't save me. Greatness is what we want to bring up.
8: Oh, I don't believe it. Aguero, with seconds of the season remaining, has won the Premier League title for Manchester City. Hollywood, make this movie.
10: They have become the first African side to win Olympic gold and to win a major world footballing tournament. 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
12: 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Another Messi milestone, a half century of goals in the Champions League, and he's the youngest player to reach that figure.
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0: Yes, indeed. 2 minutes gone past four. And yes, you know where we're heading to at this point in time. The final stretch of the show. The Afternoon Sports Cruise, your dial of champions, sports radio, Brill FM. Yours truly, Eva, the radio diva. Timothy in the house. Yes, Dima Chuku, Mazi Dima in the building as well. Yes, of course, in the news as quickly as possible. Let's let you know, Flamingo's head coach, Akin Busari, has said that the Wafu B on the 17 Girls Cup will serve as an essential preparatory platform for his squad ahead of the upcoming FIFA on the 17 Women's World Cup in Morocco. As Nigeria gets set to open their regional campaign against the Niger Republic, Busari emphasized that the tournament will allow the team to gauge their readiness, handle high-pressure scenarios and correct flaws. By aiming to claim the regional title, the coach noted that the ultimate focus remains on building the squad's strength and competitiveness for the global stage next month. Away from that one as well, Chelsea manager Xabi Alonso faces potential squad selection concerns ahead of their upcoming Premier League fixture against Brentford, as key players João Pedro, Rhys James and Moises Caicedo were all absent from Tuesday morning's training session. The Blues are looking to regroup and secure a strong response following a frustrating 2-2 draw with Hull City in their previous outing. By the way, between the 2-2 draw, Chelsea Hull City, Timothy, and the Manchester 1-0 loss against Manchester United, which one was more embarrassing? Chelsea's loss.
1: I told you on Monday, was it on Monday, that I don't know why Chelsea fans are celebrating Man U loss, because you lost to Hull City. Should be 3 points, easy 3 points for you, and they came back. Yeah, I think they came back in the game. It was not as if they were leading. They were losing at some point, 2-1, yeah, before João Pedro got the goal. For me, as much as you say, oh, Manchester United lost, I think that Chelsea's draw was bad.
0: Was it more embarrassing? I plead the fifth. No comment. That's the man. Anyways, let's move on from that one. Real Madrid manager Jose Mourinho has made it clear that no player in the squad enjoys an untouchable status following his side's hard 4-2-1 victory over Elche. Speaking after the match, Mourinho addressed the tactical substitution of Arda Güler, who has opened the scoring with a stunning free kick before coming off in the second half, explaining that the decision was driven by physical demands and a drop in intensity as the midfielder fatigued. And away from that one as well, renowned veteran Nigerian actor and film executive Oladotun Jacobs, popularly known as Olu Jacobs, has passed away at the age of 84. The news of his death was announced by his son Olusoji Jacobs through an Instagram statement on Wednesday, September 16, 2026. Now fondly remembered by his family, the iconic performer leaves behind an enduring legacy spanning decades in both international and Nigerian cinema, prompting an outpouring of grief and tributes from fans and colleagues alike. May his soul continue to rest in perfect peace.
1: Amen. And you remember Olu Jacobs, and you remember different things about him, a lot of things about him. It's difficult for you to be someone from the southwest and still have a stake in dramas from the southeast, stories that, from that the southeast. That influence was quite massive. Oh, it's either the king or the Olu. I think it's the Olu who I know him more of than even king. And he's always, most times he's always trying to look for one, you know, younger person wife to steal sometimes, and while sometimes he's trying to be the good man in the movie. So for me, I see him as one of the greatest act to have performed on Nigerian cinema or movie scene, as a matter of fact.
2: And while people would, you know, credit him with many movies like the Royal Hibiscus Hotel in 2017, Oloibiri in 2015, remember that movie, very popular one, 100-liter movie, Dry in 2014, Heroes Zeros in 2012, Adesua in 2012. People do not, not many persons except the OGs know that he actually featured in Hollywood movies like The Dogs of War,
0: a
2: 1980 movie, Pirates in 1986 movie, Baby, Secret of the Lost Legend, a Disney family adventure film where he portrayed Colonel Nsogbu in 1985, and Ashanti in 1979. He played an international adventure film where he appeared as a commissioner as Commissioner Batak. So he was a legend across borders, not just in the Nollywood. He was also that's to show you the extent to which he was good. And you know, the fact that he also married another Nollywood legend,
1: Special out to her, by the way.
2: Who has really kept his illness, you know, away from the tabloids and media. She has really always, you know, hailed her husband as a loving man, as someone she respects and cares about. And how they've been able to keep their marriage close-knit despite the pressure that comes with being celebrities. Like, both of them are celebrities in their right. So both of them are a confirmation of the possibility of being a celebrity and still living a happily married life, you know, away from the eye of the camera. Shout out to her for being resilient and staying through behind the scenes. And of course, farewell to Olu Jacobs.
0: Anyways, let's quickly move on from that particular one. Did you know, Timothy and Dima, that in the last 22 meetings between Manchester United and Brighton, both teams have not drawn any of their matches?
2: I didn't know. I did not know.
0: One side, they always win. In the last 22 meetings between Manchester United and Brighton, they have not had any draw between both both teams. In other words, one side, they always win. And it doesn't even help today's fixture, because you have to progress to the fourth round of the EFL Cup. So what this means is that
1: one side would
0: have to win, whether you want to win 90 minutes or you want to carry an inter-penalty, you have to win if you want to go into the fourth round of the EFL Cup. Man, you see, they vex. They rob them against Manchester City. But they have a chance to bounce back. Like I mentioned earlier on, Michael Carrick, however you want to look at it, is under pressure. Not a great start so far, so good in the Premier League. And if he goes the way of Spurs and they knock them out of the Carabao Cup, what he just means is that he is inviting more pressure to himself. But right now, Brighton can be very difficult. It's at the Old Trafford, so maybe the 12th man will play a part for Manchester United.
2: They are coming off a 4-1 demolition of Newcastle United.
3: That was Leeds.
2: Was it not Brighton?
3: No, it was Leeds.
2: Oh, it was Leeds. No, yeah. Vest.
0: 5-0, Coventry.
2: I shouldn't know they had a very high-scoring match. And, you know, coming against a Man United, who I'm sure they'll go and watch that whole City game. Of course, it's a no-brainer. Like, how did a small team beat this big team? We can do it because we itself, we're no small. You get that kind of situation. But I feel like it's a game that Carrick should take seriously. People will respect him and say Carrick should win. I don't think he can win it, but I think he should take it.
0: What do you mean he can win? What side needs to win?
2: No, you don't understand. I think that he should take it seriously. That's what I'm trying to say.
0: Seriously, to do what?
2: Like, try to win it. not go do what he has now do.
0: Okay, to...
2: That one I'm saying.
1: Against Brighton.
2: I'm telling you,
1: EFL Cup.
2: Guy.
0: What do you mean by EFL Cup?
1: So, Mbeumo should start.
2: Guy, anyway, when he starts...
1: I don't understand. Bruno Fernandes should start.
2: Yes.
1: Against Brighton.
2: Yes.
1: After playing... Saba,
2: Come on.
0: See,
1: that's Premier League.
0: When Man U played Saba, I was saying they should rotate, right? Against Brighton, please no rotate. I'm serious.
1: No.
0: Eva, you won't play Eddie Heaven. You won't play Eddie Heaven. Play your guys.
1: The only person I think should start is Kobbie Mainoo. Honestly, Tillemans, Maino, and Santos in the midfield is good. Why would you want to start Bruno Fernandes?
2: Because Brighton would want to start their main guys. Brighton won't beat you. They will start their main guys.
1: I don't understand. But Maino should not take it seriously. Maino should not take it serious. Honestly, I think Maino should not take this game serious.
2: Okay.
1: I think Maino should focus on. They should pick their fixtures. They should see if I'm Manchester United and if I'm Carrick, I'll not see concern with EFL. I think I'll just focus on let's talk about Premier League, at least finishing top four. Then let's talk about the
0: Champions League.
1: Because Brighton is not playing in the Champions League, so they have nothing to lose.
2: Brighton is playing in Conference League.
1: I beg you. Even if they use their top choice.
0: Are you serious right now?
1: Honestly, I'm serious. Banter aside, I think they should. Even if they lose against Brighton, which I would like, it's no problem. They can focus on other things. Man, you don't have that squad that can take you through the EFL Cup, FA Cup, Premier League, Champions League. No, they can't. And I says that, okay, even if they win Brighton, we just to win it.
0: The EFL Cup.
2: Do you know that it's going to be a bad record for Manchester United? In the first match that they played in the EFL last season, they lost it to a minor.
1: Brighton is not a minor.
2: And you want them to do the same thing. Do you know what that record does to their image?
1: At least, Carrick could have lesser games to play. He was playing once. Four market days, and he was getting results. Now he's playing consecutive matches. He's not getting results. So for him to function well.
2: Can you imagine the way this guy
1: is? No, it's the truth now.
0: No, you know, I'm listening to him right now, and I think I'm trying to get where he's coming.
1: For him to function, at least he has one game out.
2: So you are saying Carrick have what it takes to function well.
0: No, he's saying they have a thin squad. You can't do what Arsenal did. You have a thin squad to maybe pick your moments.
1: And even his second 11 are not as good as Arsenal. Whether we like Arsenal's second 11, whether we like it or not.
2: Man United does not have a second
0: 11. They do have a second 11.
1: They have. They actually have. But they are not as good as Arsenal's.
0: Make we open the phone line 090-44-889 090-41-8. By the way, there are Europa League games today. We will not forget that one. I'm going to run you through the fixtures for the Europa League. But I think the conversation we are having, at least right now, it's that game between Man U and Brighton. Like
2: should
0: I said, the last 22 times that Manchester United have played against Brighton, they know they play a draw. One team, they always win. And it's a Carabao Cup game. Well, one team has to win to go to the fourth round of the EFL Cup. Michael Carrick has not had a great start in the Premier League so far, so good. Maybe he can turn it around. We don't hear say they're going to use that frustration, the disappointment from what happened in the game against Man City. They'll find a way and see if they can put all of that passion in the game against Brighton. But Brighton also are not an easy side to beat on a good day. But for Timothy, he's saying, pick your battles. Pick your battles. Your squad is relatively thin. You cannot do what Arsenal did yesterday against Ipswich. So pick your battles. Focus on certain tournaments. And maybe just, how do they call it now? Is it tank this game? Yes, tank this game. Tank it so you can focus on the major competitions with the thin squad that you have. Dima is saying, which I agree with, play your main guys. You know what here say you lose this game. Play the big guys, the Brunos, the Mbemos, the Cunhas of this world,
1: against
0: let them
1: Brighton,
0: be available EFL against Brighton.
2: When they were losing
0: win
2: against
0: your
2: Greece,
0: game,
2: all those guys know enter.
0: And go on. Where do you stand? Do you see United getting a victory against Brighton? And whose advice should Michael Carrick take tonight? Thin squad, pick your battles, or you know what, go with the main guys and get a victory and move on. 090-44-889, same number, 090-41-889. Hello, welcome.
3: Good evening, Diva.
0: Good afternoon.
3: From Nikeja.
0: Ike, you're welcome.
3: Thank you for Nikeja.
0: Ike, you're welcome.
3: I don't see anything wrong in what they did to Mayu. Do me, I do you. Man, no go first. Now, Mayu first you now. Mayu did it two seasons ago.
0: And that was your last now. Now, Brighton Mayu with the talk. Hey.
3: Yeah, do me, I do you. What goes around comes around now. Thank you.
0: See, that game don't pass. That which game, is, I think he's talking about Man City.
1: Man City.
0: See, you don't pass. We don't pass. You don't punish people they're supposed to punish. They don't return 3 points to Man U. But we are looking at what they have right now and what you think would be the best step for Michael Carrick. Pick his battles or play your men squad. For me, I am for please play your men team. I am very
1: against
0: serious
1: Brighton.
0: With that. Which one we say against Brighton?
1: In UCL League.
0: Hello, welcome.
1: UEFA Carabao League.
0: They don't have... Hello, welcome.
3: Good evening, Diva.
0: Good afternoon, Diva.
3: This is Justin from Ikorodu.
0: Justin, may we hear you?
3: Yeah, my regards to the other people in the studio.
1: Regards to you as well.
3: Yeah, for me, I don't think what it takes from their bench to win a Brighton. Because Brighton will come out with their full squad. Mayu, because of they are competing in four fronts, they will like to bench players like Kunha, Rashford, and Mbemo. And meanwhile, that wing that Mbemo play is, apart from Ahmad, there is no other United player that can play at that wing. So, and now that Ahmad is injured, if he maybe he will start his first 11.

0: days.
1: That was like last season. Calm down. Yeah,
0: you can see it this season. See how he's struggling. You see how he's struggling. So if you can take one out of it, maybe when he has a fuller squad or more than first, second 11, he can now do whatever he wants to do.
1: Hello, but for welcome. Now, hello. Hello. Hello. Okay, not ready for us. Call us back if you can. WhatsApp line is open 09044018, and that's on WhatsApp. Don't worry, you won't talk.
2: So I understand what
1: I understand what he's saying as well. Yes.
2: If they should win this night and lose weekend, they won't take it lightly. Yo.
1: True.
2: That's the thing. True. If they win this night and weekend by weekend they lose the Premier League.
1: They lose the game again the Premier League.
2: Mm. So they won't take it lightly.
1: And you ask yourself, even if they win, are they going to win the Carabao Cup?
0: That's it.
1: Okay. Hello, welcome.
3: Iba.
1: You're welcome. Good afternoon.
3: Good afternoon. It's Elijah Iba.
1: Greet you too. You're welcome.
3: Yeah, yeah, yeah. So
1: it's good to hear from you as well. Well, fine. Welcome. It's good to hear from you.
3: Well done, well done, well done. Fighting is a very strong thing. Anything you want to use, let them use. Like I told you before now, I told you that anything else is from Calabar Cup. I don't want that.
1: So you would not care if you lose tonight against Brighton?
3: No, no. It's first full season.
0: Are you the manager?
1: A line break. Dave.
4: All this thing now wash.
0: Guys, lose.
4: An average Man United fan wants to win something this season, whether it's Carabao Cup. Forget all this. I don't want it. Are you the manager? Are you speaking for the manager or you are speaking for as the spokesperson of Manchester United?
1: He's speaking as a fan for him, so you don't care.
4: That is, even so the fans of Manchester United will not say that. Like the real fans who are subscribed. The ones who go to the stadium. And no, tell me, losing to a Brighton in front of your home crowd, it is not something that you should hear. What would they talk through? Yes, I understand the banter part of we get to match, yeah, we are not this or not that. But an average fan wants to win something per season. No matter how small. And the Carabao Cup is not small.
1: It's the smallest
4: small.
1: Though.
0: You see?
1: Hello, welcome.
4: You don't understand what I'm saying. It's not small.
3: Yeah, good afternoon.
1: Trophy. Hello, welcome.
4: It's one of the four cups.
1: Carry go. Good afternoon.
3: Yeah, this is Isaac from Badori.
1: Welcome.
3: Yeah, Brighton will step tonight. Brighton will step. We have nothing to win like Man United will win anything. Man United will win anything this night.
1: Okay.
3: As a Man City fan.
1: Brighton
3: will step over tonight.
1: I see. Thank you so much. Well, Manchester United against Brighton. I hear you.
4: You have four matches. Yeah, four matches to win a trophy. This is the round of 16. Because that's where most Premier League teams finish. And enter round of 16. After this game now, you get opportunity to enter quarterfinal. Quarterfinal, semi-final.
1: About?
4: I'm talking about this match. How important it is for Man United.
1: Round.
4: And now it's 16 teams that play the third round. Do you get? So I'm now saying that if you say that you don't want this team, this is the easiest way for you to get a trophy this season. And if Carey gets a trophy, at least the pressure on him go reduce.
1: Dima, what I'm still in the EFL Cup and fighting for a trophy.
0: What I'm trying to say is,
1: first off,
0: you ask yourself, will Carey win the EFL Cup? No.
4: I'll
0: say that today. When you check the teams that are competing for this trophy, and you check the level of preparedness and the level of intensity that they put in compared to Man U's so far this season, you say no, statistically.
1: Okay.
0: Now, secondly, when you check how Carrick plays and how Carrick have played, last season, he did so good because he had time for his players to rest. He was not thinking of how to manage a player for 3 weeks or three straight games in 2 weeks. It's different this season. Now, you as a manager, people think that being a manager is easy. No, it's not. You have to plan how you can manage your squad that they are fresh, at least to the highest level. If it's even 60%, that is the highest. To that 60% where they can play matches. So you've exhausted Bruno Fernandes already in Sabah's game. Exhausted him already.
1: We saw him in
0: the game in the Man City's game. Now you want to exhaust him again against Brighton over Albion. Now don't forget that he will still play this weekend. I think that we have Champions League.
1: No. After this weekend,
0: we have international break.
1: Yeah.
0: Okay. Maybe they can even use their full squad. But just saying, you have to factor that you have game this weekend to play as well. And whether we like it or not, these players are not robots. They are humans. They get exhausted. So why don't you pick

0: if it were Arsenal that have that full squad, they have the ability
1: Arsenal
0: to rotate. No problem.
1: Kai Havertz not even play.
0: That is the point. So, but Man U have second 11, which I feel they should use against Brighton and over Albion.
2: See, the target
0: because I don't think that Man U can win the EFL Cup. On the long run, even after the international break, when they come out from the international break, you still have games, series of games to play. It will be congested.
2: The target for Carrick this season in the Premier League is to qualify for the Champions League. For me, I don't think any other thing cuts it. Now, if you have an opportunity to win a trophy, it gives you an added advantage. Let's not forget, when Chelsea went to the conference, the people were like, this is small league, waiting be there, waiting to do that. Guess what Enzo Maresca did? He was rotating his team quite all right, but he made sure he won it. So that it gives him some level of, and
0: you are comparing the Conference League.
2: No. The Chelsea did not go all the way to still qualify for the Champions League. They still went all the way. See, what I'm trying to say is that if a bet at hand is better than none, this bet at hand is a possibility of Man U securing a trophy. Man U cannot secure the Champions League. You and I know that. Enzo counted is this time. I feel like I can win the Conference League. Man, they cannot win the Champions League.
0: Yeah, I understand.
1: Man,
0: but they want to compete.
2: They cannot win the Premier League. Okay, so why will you now say that they should now risk one of the trophies that they can still secure because they want to win it again?
1: Let's try and take it. Hello.
3: It's not for us.
2: That person is not for us.
1: Okay.
0: Sorry, Eva, quickly. So you know that you will not win the Champions League. Then you started your first 11 against Saba. You understand? So he tells you that he wants the Champions League, even though he's not going to win it. He wants to compete.
1: Why would you
0: want to qualify for the next Champions League? That you still
1: not. Easy pressure.
3: Yes. My name is Sandra, the icon of Man City. Maybe she too bad after that. My new tomorrow go say I talk about the new that thing. New that thing. See, my no win anything last season. Even in school, Robert was no winner. No money fans will say that no one will crab a cup. Why you want me out before? For your heart. You want to go to one fuck and say that to the big money will say that it could be well. Okay, if you know we'll crab a cup, what do you want to win? Say that Champions League. Zema. See, if you want to talk to me direct, anybody with a card will be beat up. I want to that. In fact, today, Eva, please permit me make us go on in and brat in this night. No best. Other man speak, I'm not best for me. I'll go on in for brat in this night. I give them to you as the good people, my little.
1: Thank you so much. And that's the young man. Honestly, I would want them to continue the Carabao Cup. I think it buys him time. It buys him time to make a case for himself. If he loses tonight,
2: he cannot even afford to.
1: I don't think he can afford it.
2: Just coming from a loss at Old Trafford.
1: This is Premier League record.
2: To a 10-man team, Man City. Yes. Now you want to lose again to a Brighton.
1: He cannot afford
2: it. Because it's the EFL.
1: I don't think he can afford to lose.
0: It is picking your battles. That is what it's called. See, if you ask,
1: move away from your radio, please.
3: Hello?
1: Yes, you're welcome.
3: Duba, how are you?
1: We're fine. Welcome.
3: Welcome. I don't know where Gary is coming from, but you want to win Champions League. What do you think that win? He cannot win the league, cannot win Champions League, cannot win the cup. This Galatasaray one should manage and win something for the Manchester United.
1: Make it play in main squad.
3: Okay?
1: He should play his full squad, full strength.
3: Make him play them. Put the captain to what's the name? The big guy from Portugal. You play the match, everybody should play so that they don't have any excuse. Because mind you, go and check the record. Brighton know how to beat Man U. Go and check over 4 or 5 times they met each other now. Brighton always get the winning.
4: even though they have sold most of their players, I will assure you, they will be married today. Because there are so many of their players, about four or five players in that team. That's why everyone has an opportunity to. So our opportunity to manage to win today. Mm. And if you guys don't take it, they may win the match. They go and rest the players. Would you want my opinion?
1: Okay. All right. Thank you. Thank you so much. Yeah, they've not had a great start to the Premier League. See, I don't think they can afford to lose another game. 2-0 to Hull City. That one to come out. Then they won Ipswich 5-2. That's, that particular game. That one can't finish. They can't play 2-2 against Everton. Can't play 4-0. Against Sabah, that was the one we praised them for. And then lost to Man City 1-0. Honestly, I think even the average Man U fan cannot wait for them to return back to winning ways. They won't. If I can you like...
0: It's your first 11.
1: I would not mind playing the first 11.
0: Your first 11 have played back to back this season already. It's exhausting.
1: International
0: break. Management. Oh, so they'll go and rest in their countries.
1: International
0: break. Bruno will still go and play in the Nations League.
1: Mm. Hello, welcome.
5: Good evening.
1: Very good.
5: Is it good evening?
1: Yes, welcome.
5: This is Emmanuel from Abuja.
1: Emmanuel, welcome.
5: I think I just joined people now. I think people are talking about Man U not losing tonight. The first question I want to ask is that, is it a compulsory that a big team must beat a small team? Because it's a contest. So I know what you are trying to say, that it's not... It's confident. To build his confidence, he needs to win tonight.
1: He needs to win.
5: What if he cannot beat Babi? He needs to win. A bright team that we know is one of the top sides in Premiership. No, it's not a compulsory. So they should use the match. This match is not even a yardstick for him. If Brighton don't even give Manchester City, you to give Manchester City problem. I'm a Manchester City fan. You to give Manchester City problem. So if he loses tonight, let them not use it to judge him. Please, I beg all of them in Manchester United, all the fans, don't use it to judge him.
1: All
5: you should allow that guy to settle. Thank you.
1: All right.
0: Let me ask you a question. If you're a Man United fan, which would you prefer? Knocked out in the league phase of the UCL or losing tonight? Or winning the EFL? Which one would you prefer?
1: I don't want to lose tonight. It is the third round of the EFL Cup. I don't want to lose tonight. Win Brighton, go to the next round. Either they come up me for EFL Cup, at least quarter final. Hey, what do you mean by third round? Want to knock me out? Anyways, let's play some views on the show. When we come back, we'll take your reactions on WhatsApp and pick your calls on the show. Go nowhere.
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0: indeed, we are back on the show. 090-44-889, 090-41-889. Let's hear from more of you on the show. It's about Manchester United against Brighton tonight. Can they afford to lose this game? For Timothy, he says, pick your battles, focus on the ones you can achieve, tank the game, and focus on the other competitions. For Dima and I, please go with your full strength, win this game, and move on. Hello, welcome.
1: Hello, Radio Diva.
0: I greet you too. Greet you too.
1: I heard it's time to talk.
0: Welcome, Harry Sam.
1: Let Dima listen to you. So maybe money they put
0: Thank you, Harry Sam. He said the game no matter, but I don't believe say no matter because at the end of the day, if Carrick no win at least one trophy this season, at least if that if he even stays all through, if they not sack him and he stay throughout the season with Manchester United and he no win at least one trophy, now we go still come back talk say. All the trophies where you play. If you can't even bad pass, say you don't make top four, top five for Premier League. We're gonna come back here and ask questions and say, oh, was it a waste of time? This, that. But ultimately, they have a game against Brighton tonight. And like I said earlier on, that's the big game that we'll have our eyes on. But away from that one as well, we have games in the Europa League to expect. Hello, welcome.
2: Hello, Eva. Hello.
3: Welcome. Good afternoon.
2: See, all these United fans, I don't know what's their problem. Now they are shouting, it doesn't matter. By the time they will be eliminated, now everybody will turn on the coach. Mm. Are they telling us that they can win the Champions League or they can reduce their squad, reduce their midfield that is mediocre, and they want to win the Premier League? They should get their priorities right to tell them. Now they are being bullish about it. They want to punch above their weight. Tell them to prioritize this Carabao Cup, whether they will go far. I don't even see them winning it. Not to talk of Premier League and Champions League. They should be realistic in the expectations they have. Thank you.
0: All right, thank you. I think the same way too. I don't see them winning the Premier League or the Champions League.
3: I don't see them winning the EFL Cup.
0: So you ask yourself, what are the chances that you're going to win the Premier League, the Champions League, the FA Cup, and the Carabao Cup? I think if I'm to do the math, I think they have a higher chance to win the Carabao Cup than the Premier League or the Champions League.
3: Yeah, I agree with you.
0: That's what I think.
3: But I feel that.
0: So I don't think an average
3: Man U fan would prefer them doing well. Winning the EFL Cup.
0: But being realistic is will it happen?
3: Realistic is
0: trying to manage a squad across board.
3: Yeah.
0: So you wish to win the Premier League and the Champions League, but how realistic are you that it will happen comparing Man U squad to the other squads in the Premier League?
3: The same thing in the EFL Cup. Because when you ask yourself, even if they get past Brighton today, will they win the EFL Cup? What's the possibility?
0: You can guarantee they can make it all the way to the semi-finals.
3: Will they win it?
0: At least in the Premier League, there's a top five.
3: No,
0: spot.
3: No. For example, because you have to play top four in the Premier League, it's not more difficult for them. Top four is more difficult for them. I know they will not win the Premier League, but you already played Carabao Cup and you now be playing to finish in the top four again in the Premier League. It will become more difficult for them. So why don't you just focus on one?
0: I understand you by
3: saying. And let one go.
0: I think they should still prioritize the Carabao Cup. Hello, welcome. Hello. Welcome. Good afternoon.
4: Yes, that's one who's answering. Popularly, big fan for me and Opaja.
0: Welcome, big fan.
4: Ivale, you know, for every United fan, all of them from 88, they're lying with me, record that they can play. And they beat this month, because I can't go finish. Yeah? They know Super never be left when they expect him and you do by now. Which one did the name one Carabao Cup? And that's the Carabao Cup that is in the bank. See, they're all collecting for a few years, they're collecting for Man City and they're collecting for Superman. Let me go to the first now. No, call it spirit. See, if they need to do much, then if you boost the morale and the confidence of the
0: team, their confidence, and that's true. That's a fact.
4: Which one do you
3: feel cop?
4: Which one do you feel cop? This don't matter.
3: Boost confidence.
4: It won't matter. So. Yes, I heard them a mad situation like this. Mad say. Imagine if you think that can run after another win anything for a very long time. Now you win, you got a Carabao Cup, and this is about to come out of the Grand City. So this is very well. Even as not fans, like you know, they are not fans. Blessed are they attacking because that's the rule of the time. Whenever I'm guy, whenever I do okay, whatever I want, the three people do okay. Do that's it. Who does that now? I tell now. See, if Kari is doing anything good for him, we can get the only present first 11.
0: I'm telling you.
4: When I said first, I mean, who's wrong? Well, I said, because you need to that, and that's what they're saying to you. That's what they're saying to you. They better start trying to do the same, guide the same, they better even do the try. You don't want to, that's what they're saying. Come let you go.
0: Okay, all right. Thank you. Honestly, that's still my own point. I get you, Timothy, but I think prioritize the Carabao Cup. I'm not saying thank the other ones. To what end? We don't know. Even the other ones, we don't know. But
3: this is the point.
0: To tell him to leave his use his second 11 because Arsenal do him. Make you do him.
3: Okay, Eva.
0: Play
3: Eva,
0: Bruno.
3: Eva,
0: play Mbwemo. United. Play Cunha. Play all of them.
3: EFL Cup.
0: Play it.
3: Wait. Eva, United are what on the log now? They are not in the top four. On the log. Because of 14, the series of series of games
0: the
3: they
0: Premier
3: played.
0: League, yeah.
3: A United fan right now want to play in the next Champions League. And so you want to use your first 11 again this weekend.
5: I don't understand.
3: And you not play them next weekend again.
5: These are professional players. You underrate
3: professional players. They're humans.
5: Are you telling me that?
3: They're not robots. They're not iron. They're not wood. They're not stick.
5: Are you now telling me that a professional player who trains every single day for fitness will be exhausted after playing?
3: Have we not seen it before? It happened to Arsenal last season, seasons ago. The players were, it was obvious. They were.
5: It was the end of the season.
3: Exactly, and that is where it matters the most. Now, where are they on the log? The season has never entered halfway. See where they are on the log. And you've used your first 11 in almost every game.
5: I'm not
3: saying almost every game. So it's time for you to think which one is better, which one is not.
5: I'm not even saying that they should use the first 11. I'm just saying, my argument is this. I'm saying, try as much as possible to win your game. If it means you using your first 11,
0: please use.
5: It doesn't
0: and that
5: matter.
0: Is what I support. Use
5: if
0: it.
5: If Manchester United Let's think that calls. They cannot win Brighton with their second 11, which I think is not strong enough, they don't do it.
0: Hello, welcome. Hello. You go talk to me when you're there, radio. Honestly, I this point is difficult to argue, but I still feel like play your first 11 and that's
3: Brighton.
0: It.
5: Good evening, Eva. This is John.
0: Brighton
5: is
0: Asaba.
3: In EFL.
5: Brighton is good. Man,
3: it's not Premier League.
5: Man, you should be careful. Carabao Cup is a trophy. You never know here where your luck will shine. Let them take the match seriously.
3: No, it's
0: take
3: by luck.
0: Serious.
5: This one says, good evening, Eva and the team. If United rotate, they'll be knocked out.
0: Dalo,
5: Heaven, and Sesko should start. Any other rotation is suicidal, to
0: I'm
5: be honest.
0: I'm telling you.
5: We
0: and
5: don't
0: I
5: have
0: so
5: second
0: too.
5: 11. I don't want to see United anything near Conference League. What's that, Patrick?
3: Now you want to see compete for EFL.
5: Good day, Brilla. Eva's dream team, the Sport Radio Troublemaker, is Adams Makuka. Man, you have only two squad. Starting with Bruno. Starting without Bruno. So Bruno is the difference.
0: So that she, this, should better start with
5: said,
0: Bruno.
5: In this type of competition, I feel like Man U should check the quality of their second team, that is bench Bruno at least for the first half of the game. If Man U can't find a way to games like this without Bruno, then Man U cannot pick or achieve anything this season, not even top four conveniently. Then he says, FJY from Lekki Jack on is saying, Eva and Co, good evening. Eva, anytime you people is talking about Man U, people, you go, they laugh. Can you leave Man U alone?
0: We cannot.
5: We are winning tonight.
0: Okay. Timothy, hello, welcome.
5: I your guest.
6: Eva, good afternoon.
0: Yes, good afternoon.
6: My name is Mohammed, a United fan.
0: Mohammed, we hear you.
6: Okay, this is my take. Number one, I just want to appeal to all the Arsenal and Chelsea fans. They stay away from Man U. I know.
0: You stay away from other clubs.
6: I know the Fanta, Chelsea, and Arsenal. The thing is, if Man U should remember, Arteta came to Arsenal 2 or 3 seasons before he gets the league. Number one, this will Man U got. Man U should get patient with what's called Gary for now. Do you understand me? This league, all league is more profitable. There's no league that is not profitable. But what I want us to focus now is the Premier League and the Champions League, top four and Premier League contender. You understand? So this Carabao Cup,
0: when I don't play tonight, no matter for you. Now, if you lose them, now wait till they talk.
6: No, I can't lose the game. I'll win the game. But the fact is that if you look for the angle of the reality, what Man U should focus on is the Premier League and the Champions League. Top four, and I think a repetition of Champions League.
0: Okay. All right. Thank you. Thank you so much for calling. A few more thoughts on WhatsApp as we wrap up the conversation on the show.
5: I think we're done with thoughts for now. I was able to read all the thoughts the other time. But to round off my own thoughts, I feel like Manchester United fans who are saying that they don't care about the Carabao Cup are just those fans who probably don't understand
0: where
5: fully how, like, you don't understand where the current Man United team. You guys need us. It is wins, consistent wins in that actually improves the quality of a team, because now you're working, that's how you work on the mentality of a squad, where you win week in, week out. And let's not forget that they're still in search of winning 5 games in a row. And what is a better way to start with this?
3: And then the
5: EFL Cup.
3: So that's how they did this about.
5: And the last thing they want to do is to lose back-to-back at home.
0: At home.
5: It sends a wrong message to your opponents that, we can come here and get a point too. You need to put fear in the hearts
0: of
5: people.
0: Already, it feels like they've lost the fear factor. And now to lose back-to-back at home, I think it's unacceptable.
3: Wait, seriously.
0: Move away from your radio, please.
7: Hello?
0: Yes, welcome.
7: Yeah, I'm a Man U fan. That Mr. Timothy.
0: What's your name? What's your name?
7: Ayofe.
0: Go on, Ayofe.
7: Yeah, that Mr. Timothy. This is the one that's going to play for Man U. If you leave Man U alone, Man U is going to carry everything. Forget. Yeah. This is start beginning.
5: Carry everything. Yes.
0: Yusuf, are you the one that's playing for Man U?
3: Are you the coach?
0: Yusuf, are you the one playing for Man U?
5: You're
0: going to carry it from where to where? I'm gonna leave you. Anyways, we'll take this last call on the show. Hello, welcome.
8: Hello, Eva.
0: Yes, you're welcome.
8: Good evening.
0: Good afternoon. Welcome.
8: Hey, good evening, guys. Good
3: welcome,
8: evening, guys.
3: Welcome.
8: Eva, you and Breezy, we are the sisters.
0: What's your name?
8: My name is Brooklyn. You and Breezy, are you sisters?
0: No, we are not.
8: Because two of you are having the same voice, and sometimes people mistake Breezy for you. They're all the same for Manchester United. The fans are now being angry. They should see what Arsenal was passing through. Do you understand me? Arsenal has been on this frustration and were managing when they were bantering us that time. Today now they say they don't banter Arsenal, they don't banter Chelsea. When they were bantering us, they don't know. See this breakfast,
0: You go reach everybody.
8: Like everything. They go serve them to everybody. Make the no think.
0: Right.
8: I think this season, Chelsea did not go to Champions League this season, Abi.
3: Yes.
8: Abi?
3: Yes.
8: Next season, Man U will not go. Upper season, Liverpool will not go.
0: Okay.
8: They will serve themselves this same breakfast.
0: Mm-hmm. Okay.
3: So it's Arsenal that will be going
0: on every... All right, thank you. Other games to expect in the Carabao Cup. Coventry against Aston Villa, 8 p.m. Fleetwood by 7:45 against Sheffield United. Everton, 7:45 will take on Wolverhampton Wanderers. Of course, you know, in La Liga, Atletico Madrid, Osasuna, Deportivo Corona against Sevilla, Barcelona against Racing Santander, Levante against Atletico Club. But these are the games to expect today. And of course, in the Europa League, Ararat Armenia against Sparta Prague, Milan Nicosia against Celta Vigo, and Milan. These games are for 5:45, 8 p.m. We're going to see Milan against Benfica, Anderlecht against Lyon, Leverkusen against NK Cilia, Hapo Beersheba against Dinamo Zagreb, Olympiakos against Jagiellonia, Stormgrass against Rennes, and Sunderland against AZ Alkmaar. All these games will come your way by 8, and be rest assured that Sports Radio Brille FM will be here to bring you all of the action. Thank you, Drummer Boy. Thank you, Timothy. Thank you, Dima. Thank you to you out there who has called, tested, and been a part of the show from 12 up until this time. I appreciate all of you. Can't take any more calls. As you know, by 5 p.m., your popular area crew will be back on the MIC to continue with all of the action until they make their way back on the MIC. Okay. 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

0: Okie dokie, you're turning to your numero uno station in the Zester area, Father. My name is Charlie Boy, keeping locked down on the station, Brilla FM. That's how we ride. Charlie Boy say so.
1: Yeah. 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
1: Buenas tardes. 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That's all the languages I know when to say good evening. Those are the languages I know. That all BTY I talk just now, good evening. Different languages. It's a language Wednesday, ladies and gentlemen. Welcome. The most popular side on the radio is back. Femi, I greet you. I hail you, Femi. Femi, what's happening?
2: I greet you, my leader.
1: No, they whine me. Femi, what's all this? Your leader, they track for midnight. Guys, I got home.
2: The journey is not for the
1: yesterday.
2: Week.
1: I reached out midnight yesterday.
2: Mm.
1: So, because of the bridge that they do for Guinea Corn, traffic and all that. Now, so...
2: Traffic is still there now.
1: Yes,
2: it's still did. In fact, person they tell me now say accident don't happen for that road again.
1: Yes, accident happen. Say multiple collision. And so, I
2: don't know. Yeah, Elaisi.
1: Amor, it's not funny. Yo.
2: It's gonna funny. Be a long, but it's the entire weekend, do.
1: See, anyways. Tell me. but that's by the way. Anyway, just shout out to everybody who has been suffering in Lagos traffic.
2: My friend just told that same person who told me said she didn't go in for work today.
1: I almost.
2: She didn't go.
1: But I said I am Mommy Gio.
2: She told me that she got home around 12 a.m. So I think she said around to 1 actually. That's when she got home. So
1: yeah.
2: She said she told them that today I know if you come.
1: Because I got home in the morning. I got home this morning actually.
2: Which morning?
1: This morning, today morning.
2: Like what time?
1: Like midnight time.
2: Okay.
1: When
2: you say morning?
1: Na morning.
2: I got it today. They talk about morning.
1: Like
2: 5 a.m. I say
1: no.
2: It's come.
1: So for example, my friend got home 3 a.m. So some people got home 3, 4, like that.
2: Imagine.
1: So you
2: what
1: can
2: if imagine the person will not resume work by 8 o'clock.
1: Uh-huh.
2: So what do you want to do for
1: you
2: us?
1: Can't go again.
2: That means say, how you know, we don't need that traffic.
1: That's it, you can't go to work again after that.
2: Yes, now. Or even if you have to go by 4, by 5, go just go out, bath, dress, come out again.
1: It is not, you feel go faint for road. Because you never even rest. See, you cannot undermine what rest is. But anyway, it's been a very interesting day for many people. Shout out to Unados of Nawisi Day the traffic, or we have to day the traffic for whatever reasons. And now students don't resume school again. So it's a double. But shout out to everyone, and we move regardless. Anyway, sporting links, may we hear people where they're the sporting world. Who do you want to hear from the sporting world? Femi, who would you like to hear today?
2: Well. I think I'm going to hail Andoni Iraola and his boys. They needed a win yesterday against Tottenham Hotspur, crashing out, or if he has crashed out of this competition yesterday, it would have, you know, meant a lot of bad thing for him. But he found a way to win, and they were able to win also. Shout out also to Cody Gakpo. I think that for Cody Gakpo, he was on the verge of leaving Liverpool, and then you saw, the goal that he scored yesterday. And you know, was very good for them. That's talking about Cody Gakpo. But in general, I think that my healing goes to Liverpool and Andoni Iraola and whatever they did yesterday in the EFL Cup.
1: All right, shout out to them. May we give sporting link. Who do you want to hail in the sporting world? Who do you want to hail in the sporting world? Call. Maybe hear the person for you. 090-41889 and 090-44889.

0: Oh, of course, you can send your sport hailing on WhatsApp 09044889. This person does not play sport. I don't know how I will give him sport hailing, but I would like to hail him. Fami, how can you bring somebody who doesn't play sport into sport?
1: Just say the person now.
0: No, sport hailing. You have to hear somebody in the sporting world.
1: Well,
0: if it's related to me, sports, right? Hello. Hello.
2: Mami Gia in the building.
0: Hey, I greet you.
1: Welcome, boo.
2: Mami Gia, good evening.
0: Good evening, I greet you.
2: Mami Gia, this is Patience.
0: Patience, I greet you.
2: Thank you very much. My sport selling is going to my club.
0: Hey.
2: My special club. My coach. Xavier Alonso.
0: Mm-hmm.
2: You understand?
0: I understand.
2: I am hailing him.
0: You don't mean it.
2: Yes, I am hailing him. You understand?
0: I'm understanding.
2: No matter the circumstances.
0: Mm. I know that circumstances, okay.
2: Yes, because we are conceding. If that's what you are telling us. That is it. I know that you are going to overcome everything. So no matter what, whether good or bad, I is always there. It's going to my club, called Chelsea FC. I'm the coach, you understand. So I appreciate them. Both the players, both the fans, you understand. So my sports selling is going to each and every one of them. So thank you very much.
0: All right, thank you very much. Okay, let's check WhatsApp quickly. FG1 from Lekki Jakonde says, good evening, my greetings goes to Manchester United. Please win today so that I can have peace of mind. Ahmed says, good evening, Queen Brizion, King Ahmed. He said, my sporting goes to my club Arsenal for Max Dowman for scoring a brace yesterday. Hopefully Arteta can give that young guy more chances to explore. That's a good one. But we're not to get time more. I would have loved to hail everybody, but guys, we have to go on a commercial break because VQ tells us there's something. Most of all, we like to win, and you're an investor. You go like this one. So put your ear down. That's where we're going next.

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Okay, yes, action continues right here. 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And yes, it is game time with BetWinner. Ladies and gentlemen, welcome to That Time on Radio. So who got it right yesterday? Of course, you've got to win my face caps and my jerseys. Yes, you've got to win those. And if you're ready, let's go check out who our winners are. What you won't do on the show today. And yes, on game time yesterday when we came on the show, we said, look, we had things for you to win. And that if you guess right, you will win some of those. Yes, of course. So let's see how many people actually put in the work yesterday to win something. Yes, let's see how many people put in the work to win something in yesterday's yesterday's edition of Game Time with BetWinner. Of course, we'll tell you what you've won. Louis. Yes, Louis from Akure. Louis from Akure, how do I find you? You're in Akure. You said Fiorentina 3, Pisa 1.